Now, rumour has it that Lady Gaga had her baby a little while ago. And the baby is not just days old, but apparently months old. Lost on me, because I didn't even know she was pregnant. I know, where have I been? And also Chanel from Tyler after that. It's BFBS, the Forces Station. How you doing then? Nikki Smith with you. And we've sort of dipped into Tuesday morning now. Good morning. Good evening, if you're still listening in Canada. I hope your day has been all right. Backstreet Boys up next then. This is Larger Than Life.

Larger than life, it's BFBS at the Forces Station. Now, in case you missed our SITREP programme on Thursday, you have the chance to listen again, of course, wherever you get your podcasts, also via the BFBS app. And the title of last week's programme on Thursday was What Will Replace the Main Service Rifle, the SA-80? Now, there's a rifle race going on right now. Project Greyburn is the campaign to find the successor to the British Army's SA-80. Which entered service in the 1980s. And they'll be looking at what the soldiers say they want, what the MOD says it wants, and when it might happen. So, yes, we'll be finding out all about that on the programme. And it's an amazing show. Keeps you up to date with everything that's going on defence-wise. 6:30 UK time on Thursdays for a brand new episode. But the catch-up is also always available.

That's Niall Horan then and Meltdown on BFBS. Did anybody get Harry Styles tickets? I know that they went on sale. I heard somebody talking about that this week or last week. I don't know. I didn't even try. Do you know what? Sometimes it's like the Oasis ticket thing. I'm like, oh, is this going to all be like one of those things where I'm just sat there watching a number tick down? They've slightly done it differently. You have to answer a question and everything just to get through the front door. She'd

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had Jazzy as our first play Friday on BFBS. We've also got some fresh new music tracks for you to decide upon. Have you heard any of them yet? I know it's early days yet, isn't it really? But track of the week announced on Friday. Joe Carden back on Totally Connected this week after his holes. 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

Bruno Mars, he was on my bucket list, and I can nicely say I've ticked that one this summer when I went to see him at Wembley. Oh my goodness me, the man is just phenomenal. He can play the guitar, the piano, he can sing, he can dance, he can just be a nice person. Do you know what I mean? He's just amazing. Anyway. If you were there too, you know exactly what I'm talking about. Now, you might have heard this song on your socials. It's been doing the rounds for quite a while. This is Audrey Hobart next. It's new to BFBS. This is

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Little Mix then with Breakup Song on to Sienna Spiro, who is the UK's number one with Great Expectation. 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

There's some interesting songs making a comeback to the chart. We've had Dolly Parton, obviously, recently. Oasis, funny old thing, making a comeback to the chart as well this weekend. And also Dua Lipa's Training Season, which is trending on socials as well. Pretty high, like number five, something like that. Maroon 5, talking of five, it's Sugar.

from Ray with Absolutely and Amma. So can you believe this weekend then it is the final of the BFBS Pro League? You have the opportunity to watch it. It's going to be streamed for you on Twitch and YouTube. So if you're not going to be there, don't worry. Grand final though. All the details, bfbsesports.com.

Oh, I love it. Such an amazing throwback. Robin S and Show Me Love. And if that's got you in the mood for Rewind, it's on the way after the news. First of all, some Miles Smith and Stop.

new heavies on the way, Sade and REO Speedwagon. It is all wrapped up in an hour's worth of Rewind to come. News next after Mary Mary.

0: The UK is to provide military support to Saudi Arabia in its war with the Iran-backed Houthis in Yemen. Andy Burnham said the UK will provide defensive air-to-air refueling support for Saudi Arabia. It's understood this is likely to begin in the coming days and will involve a single British aircraft, a Voyager based out of RAF Akrotiri in Cyprus. The BBC's Chris Mason reports.
1: What is described as defensive support is seen as aiding Saudi Air Force jets attempting to shoot down incoming Houthi missiles and drones. In recent days, Houthi militants in Yemen say they have carried out attacks on the Saudi capital Riyadh, as well as energy sites on the country's Red Sea coast. The Prime Minister told us he was focused on what he called cost of living pressures for people in the UK, and central to that was to keep those pathways open for world trade.
0: Andy Burnham will meet Donald Trump for the first time in New York later as world leaders gather for the UN General Assembly. Ukraine and the escalating conflict in the Middle East are expected to dominate their talks. The Prime Minister's promised a pragmatic relationship with the US President despite being a vocal critic of him in the past. But Conservative leader Kemi Badenoch says Mr. Burnham has some catching up to do on foreign policy.
2: I wish Andy Burnham all the best with his first meeting with Donald Trump. The US is our most important security ally. We do need to have a relationship with the US, and I hope he's moved on from when he was mayor of Manchester and was saying that he wouldn't have Donald Trump visit there.
0: Donald Trump has declined to back the beleaguered head of the UK's air traffic control provider. A second incident in under 2 weeks has disrupted flights in Scotland, Northern Ireland and parts of England. The connectivity issue is resolved fairly quickly, but disruptions lasted far longer. Edinburgh Airport was affected as Scotland's First Minister John Swinney praised a £500 million investment there.
3: It's very regrettable there's been an issue about the air traffic control system today, but it demonstrates the importance of all organisations, and particularly the air traffic control system, having resilience, being able to withstand issues in the systems so that people can rely on the services that are being provided.
0: American TV networks have boycotted coverage of President Trump in protest against his decision to ban three media outlets from the White House. The top broadcasters in the US said they would stop their shared filming after journalists from CNN, Politico and MS Now had their official passes confiscated after Mr. Trump accused them of spreading lies. But Clayton Vimers from Reporters Without Borders says the move is part of a campaign to undermine press freedom.
4: This is something that Trump does when he doesn't think the coverage is going particularly well, or when he thinks the political situation is getting untenable for him. He lashes out. He wants to be able to control the message. You can't control a free press. So he's trying to do the next best thing and just shut them out.
0: That's the latest. I'm Verity Gear.
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Welcome to Rewind, playing you REM and Stand. And before that, the brand new heavies with Dream On Dreamer on BFBS. I had a little procedure done last week and I was under anaesthetic. And I said to the consultant, I said, oh, I was having such a good dream when you woke me up out of the anaesthetic. And he said, oh, that's very unusual. I was like, oh.

from Sade, that is Smooth Operator on BFBS. Now, this weekend then, it is the predictor for Saturday Sport. And as always, Mark McKenzie would love you to join in your goal predictions, please. 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Now, the games in question, just two, Slovenia versus Scotland. Interesting. And Aldershot Town versus Tamsworth. So how are those scores going to play out? I went with 3 last week, which was quite low scoring. Now, these are the goals in total for the two games. Let's go with a little bit higher, shall we? I'm going to say 6 in total. I know. Let's go crazy, Nikki. Why not? Anyway, if you think that you know better than me, goals at bfbs.com and see how you fare. It's BFBS. This is Eurythmics next.

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Now, up next, it's a little bit of Mariah with Vision of Love. And you know Mariah does this thing every year where she goes, it's time. Now, she does this right after midnight on November the 1st to officially declare the end of Halloween and the start of the holiday season. It's very soon. It's around the corner.

If like me, and like most people, we're a little bit intrigued about Freddie Mercury and his life, then Mary Austin, his former fiancé and closest friend, has released a curated book titled Freddie Mercury, A Life in Lyrics. It came out this month, and it's sort of coincided with what would have been his 80th birthday. Now, it's not a personal memoir or tell-all, but a collection of Freddie's handwritten lyrics, alternate verses, including for Bohemian Rhapsody, unwritten songs and private photos from Mary's archive, paired with her short contextual notes. So there you are. You have it in a nutshell. Interesting, though. And it's called Freddie Mercury, A Life in Lyrics.

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Ty, body and soul, did you watch Strictly at the weekend? Did you enjoy it? I think you've got to let it bed in just a little bit longer. It's only been week one. But I think we do forget some of the winners, like Bill Bailey, Stacey Dooley. You've got Chris McCausland, who I think was everybody's favourite, wasn't he, really? But who's going to win it this year?

on BFBS. Yes, looking forward to Strictly sort of building up. And we've got a lot of good programmes, haven't we? Like coming back to the TV screen for winter. And the Great British Bake Off also starts this week as well. Right, this is Ultranate. This one to the news. Another hour of Rewind to go.

0: Prime Minister has confirmed the UK will provide military support to Saudi Arabia in its fight against Iran-backed Houthi rebels. An RAF Voyager will provide air-to-air refuelling for Saudi jets, but only on defensive missions. Andy Burnham says the deployment will be time-limited and is intended to help protect regional stability and vital trade routes. Sky's Rob Powell has more.
1: The UK role will be fairly limited from what Andy Burnham, Prime Minister, has said. It will be completely defensive in its nature, but even within that, you're not talking about the type of defensive action that we saw against Iranian drones earlier in the year when UK troops were shooting down drones. This is more limited than that.
0: Meanwhile, Donald Trump and Andy Burnham are going to have their first face-to-face meeting at the UN General Assembly in New York later. Ukraine and the escalating conflict in the Middle East are expected to be top of the agenda. When Mr. Burnham was mayor of Greater Manchester, he claimed the US president wouldn't be welcome there. But former advisor to the PM, Kevin McKeever, thinks the omens are good.
2: If you look at the history of who Trump gets on well with, first of all, Trump does very well and gets on with people in the room who are popular. And Andy's popular, right? But he also, for better or for worse, gets on well with down-to-earth men and people who are a bit blokey.
0: Three of America's biggest news organisations are suing the Trump administration after being banned from the White House. CNN, MS Now and Politico say the decision to revoke their journalists' access violates their First Amendment rights. Donald Trump's accused the outlets of spreading fake news, but Vice President J.D. Vance denies the move was an attack on press freedom.
3: We're not going to give you special access to the White House if you engage in what is effectively propaganda. They can still report on the Trump White House. They can still get the public reports. They can still, of course, talk to people in the administration and outside the administration. What the president has said is we're not going to give you special access.
0: Prosecutors in the UK have brought the first charges over the war in Rwanda. A 65-year-old doctor has been accused of genocide-related offences in the capital in April 1994. The investigation into Vincent Brown began in 2019. He's due in court later. Airlines have criticised the UK's air traffic control system after a second technical problem in 2 weeks caused major disruption to UK flights. NATS said a connectivity issue at Prestwick was behind the disruption across Scotland, Northern Ireland and Northern England and had nothing to do with a separate software defect at Swanwick earlier this month. The MD of Wizz Air, Yvonne Monaghan, isn't impressed.
4: What airlines and the public are going to want to see now is, has the right testing, has the right assurance been put in place? What's the investment? You know, when can we be assured and when can we be confident that the system will run without these type of IT and technical issues?
0: That's the latest. I'm Verity Gear.
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We thank you, Albert, for the music on BFBS, the Forces station. It's BFBS Rewind for another hour. Madonna before that with Vogue. Did you break into the dance? I mean, we all kind of do at some point, don't we? Right, Bryan Adams is next. Thought I Died and Gone to Heaven. We've got some Adam and the Ants to come as well as the Spice Girls.

from Canada, so I thought, well, why not? I'll dip into Canada to see what is going on. And hockey school registration is open at the Ralston Arena, all getting underway on the 28th of September. And 8 action-packed sessions over 2 weeks filled with skills, drills and on-ice development, beginner and intermediate, also advanced sessions to build confidence and improve your skills. 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Ice hockey equipment is so expensive, isn't it? My son had a brief spell of wanting to go into the sport. And we were like, oh, right, okay. And he's like, yeah, you need to buy the skates and everything. I was like, right. So we went down to the local ice skating rink and went, let's start with the basics that you can actually skate first. Thankfully, he went off the idea pretty quickly. Right, this is Sydney Young, Cardiff Only I Could.

0: 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Think about the last time your plans at work suddenly changed. New priorities, new technology, fewer resources, a challenge you hadn't expected. How did you adapt? 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
0: The Forces Station.

Spice Girls then with Mama. I think we all thought there was going to be some huge announcement, didn't we, about the Spice Girls maybe having a reunion. But basically what came out was that they have a new collection featuring never before heard music for their 30th anniversary. So yeah, some singles are available for the first

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Do you remember Mark King used to have his big thumb insured for a lot of money because he was the bass player? Of course, there's a lot of bass in Level 42 tunes. Now, Captain Sensible up next with Happy Talk. This is a great song to start your day because it will make you feel happy by the end of it. I guarantee it's BFBS Rewind.

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5: 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Oh, what we're living in. 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

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You've got Beats, Edge and Best of British. Boys to Men up next. I'll Make Love to You. And then we've got Anita Baker with Sweet Love. Oh, we're getting all romantic. Close.

Sweet Love, Anita Baker. Absolutely brilliant vocals on that. Right, that is it from me. We've got one more to take you to the news. Shalimar on the way next, then with Dead Giveaway. And Jason Webster looking after things for you after the news. And I'll see you tomorrow. Have a good one.

0: UK to provide Saudi Arabia with defensive military support.
1: I think the UK here is coming to the Saudis' aid at a time when Washington has been less than enthusiastic.
0: A first face-to-face meet for Burnham and Trump.
2: The elephant in the room between Andy Burnham and Donald Trump is, hey, what on earth have you done to our economy?
0: And the RAF veteran has pioneering blood cancer surgery.
3: I never thought I'd see my 60th birthday, and without the team at City, then I might not have done.
4: Forces News with Verity Gear.
0: The UK is to provide military support to Saudi Arabia in its war with the Iran-backed Houthis in Yemen. Andy Burnham said the UK will provide defensive air-to-air refueling support for Saudi Arabia. It's understood it's likely to begin in the coming days and will involve a single British aircraft, a Voyager, based out of RAF Akrotiri in Cyprus. The BBC's Chris Mason has more.
5: It's understood this refueling support will begin in the coming days and will involve a single British aircraft. Government officials say the offer is time-limited and likely in the first instance to last for weeks. What is described as defensive support is seen as aiding Saudi Air Force jets attempting to shoot down incoming Houthi missiles and drones. In recent days, Houthi militants in Yemen say they have carried out attacks on the Saudi capital Riyadh as well as energy sites on the country's Red Sea coast.
0: Government officials said the offer is time-limited and likely in the first instance to last for weeks. The Prime Minister said it follows a request from Saudi Arabia for military support. Middle East expert Alison Miner is the director of the Atlantic Council's project for Middle East integration.
1: The Saudi Crown Prince has been actively reaching out to international and regional partners, trying to rally support as they continue to face Houthi attacks, both on Saudi shipping in the Red Sea and increasingly on Saudi infrastructure inside the country that's left their east-west pipeline non-operational, at least temporarily. So, you know, I think the UK here is coming to the Saudis' aid at a time when Washington has been less than enthusiastic about doing the same.
0: Meanwhile, Donald Trump and Andy Burnham are going to have their first face-to-face meeting at the UN General Assembly in New York later. Ukraine and the escalating conflict in the Middle East are expected to be top of the agenda. Former Deputy Leader of the Labour Party, Harriet Harman, has told Sky's Electoral Dysfunction podcast, it'll be interesting to see how the two leaders approach issues.
2: The elephant in the room between Andy Burnham and Donald Trump is, hey, what on earth have you done to our economy because of your adventurism in Iran? I wonder whether or not Andy Burnham will raise that with him, or whether they will skirt around the elephant in the room.
0: The Prime Minister's promised a pragmatic relationship with the US President, despite being a vocal critic of him in the past. Former advisor to the PM, Kevin McKeever, thinks the omens are good.
6: If you look at the history of who Trump gets on well with, first of all, Trump does very well and gets on with people in the room who are popular. And Andy's popular, right? But he also, for better or for worse, gets on well with down-to-earth men and people who are a bit blokey.
0: But Conservative leader Kemi Badenoch says Mr. Burnham has some catching up to do on foreign policy.
7: I wish Andy Burnham all the best with his first meeting with Donald Trump. The US is our most important security ally. We do need to have a relationship with the US, and I hope he's moved on from when he was mayor of Manchester and was saying that he wouldn't have Donald Trump visit there.
4: Forces News.
0: Some other news, and a doctor is due in court later facing the UK's first charges over the war in Rwanda. A 65-year-old doctor's accused of genocide-related offences in the capital, Kigali, in 1994. The investigation into Vincent Brown began in 2019. Three of America's biggest news organisations are suing the Trump administration after being banned from the White House. CNN, MS Now and Politico say the decision to revoke their journalists' access violates their First Amendment rights. Donald Trump's accused the outlets of spreading fake news, but Vice President J.D. Vance denies the move was an attack on press freedom.
8: We're not going to give you special access to the White House if you engage in what is effectively propaganda. They can still report on the Trump White House. They can still get the public reports. They can still, of course, talk to people in the administration and outside the administration. What the president has said is we're not going to give you special access.
0: Princess Diana's brother's new book, Swan Song, is out today. The memoir's been serialised in the Daily Mail. Earl Spencer claims the king reacted to his ex-wife's sudden death by saying, "We'll forget her soon."
4: This is Forces News.
0: The UK's air traffic control body, NATS, is facing growing criticism from airlines after a systems fault caused widespread disruption for the second time in 2 weeks. Problems at the organisation has caused delays and cancellations. Airports in Scotland, Northern Ireland and Northern England were worst hit. These people had their flights delayed.
9: Everything was on track and then they got us on the plane and the captain made the announcement that there was going to be like a 3-hour delay before we'd be able to take off.
10: Thought, well, maybe my flight is delayed. Took 1 hour, then it took 2 hours, and so I went to the gate. It's cancelled, you have to get another flight.
11: Got a text message at like 2 hours before my flight that the flight's just been cancelled, and that was it. There was just no further information after that.
0: Several airlines have voiced concern about the state of the air traffic control network following the outage, including the MD of Wizz Air UK, Yvonne Monaghan, who isn't impressed.
12: What airlines and the public are going to want to see now is, has the right testing, has the right assurance been put in place? What's the investment? You know, when can we be assured and when can we be confident that the system will run without these type of IT and technical issues?
0: The Labour MP Ruth Cadbury, who's chair of the Transport Select Committee, says the public needs reassurance it won't happen again.
13: I was prepared to accept that there may have been individual glitches, but the fact that we've had two outages in 2 weeks, this will be the fourth in 3 years, I think it's right that we also, as well as the airlines, ask what is going on. So much is riding on what has happened.
4: BFBS. Forces News.
0: A veteran RAF aircraft engineer from Derbyshire has had his life saved by a pioneering cancer treatment. It was developed through research involving the Nottingham University Hospitals NHS Trust. Siobhan Harris has the details.
14: Tim Swinburne served in the armed forces for 30 years, repairing the engines of fighter jets like the Tornado and Phantom F4. He was diagnosed with non-Hodgkin's lymphoma last year, but his first chemotherapy didn't work, so he was referred to a team at Nottingham City Hospital and became one of the first patients in the UK to benefit from a new combination treatment.
3: I never thought I'd see my 60th birthday, and without the team at City, then I might not have done, but they've given me hope and I will be seeing my 60th next February. Which is fantastic.
14: Tim's haematology consultant, Professor Chris Fox, was the UK lead in the research programme which developed the STARGLOW combination of treatments to tackle the most common and aggressive type of non-Hodgkin's lymphoma.
3: Where I thought I didn't have hope initially, I now have lots of hope, and I would suggest that anybody who gets diagnosed, while it is a heck of a shot, the team at City are amazing. Their treatments, their groundbreaking treatments are amazing, and they will see you right.
14: Tim says his life is now returning to normal.
3: What it's meant for me is that I'm a really keen motorcyclist, and it's allowed me to get back out on my motorcycle and ride again when I thought I might never do it.
14: The STARGLOW treatment, named after some of the drugs used, now has NICE, that's the National Institute for Health and Care Excellence, approval for use in NHS hospitals.
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0: FIFA President Gianni Infantino has written to member associations saying he's open to an independent review of world football's governing body. He's faced calls to step down after failing with a plan to sell stakes in the World Cup. Sky Sports News reporter Carve Seleco says Infantino's trying to regain popularity with the offers made.
15: We can get an outside company to come in and conduct that external review. And he's also saying in his letter, do you fancy having a consultation on how we can improve our decision-making processes?
0: Women's Super League champions Manchester City begin their quest to win a first European title when they take on Bayern Munich tonight. They head to Germany for their first match of the league phase in the Women's Champions League. England white ball cricket captain Harry Brook has praised Joss Butler ahead of the ODI series opener with Sri Lanka today at Durham. Butler is set to play his 203rd 50-over international after 164 T20 caps. Brook is amazed by Butler's one-day feats.
16: 15,000 T20 runs, which is absolutely remarkable stat. And to have a player like him in your squad is... It gives everybody confidence knowing that he's coming in later on down in the order, and it gives you the freedom to go out there and play the way that you see the game.
4: Forces News headlines.
0: The Prime Minister's confirmed the UK will provide military support to Saudi Arabia in its in-fight against Iran-backed Houthi rebels. Meanwhile, Andy Burnham will meet Donald Trump for the first time in New York later as world leaders gather for the UN Assembly. That's the latest. I'm Verity Gear.

It's Katy Perry and Last Friday Night TGIF here on BFBS's Ops Breakfast for your Tuesday. I'm Jason, how are you? That song was so massive when it came out that it sold well over a million units in the UK alone. And it was the fifth number one single from that Teenage Dream album, which was such a brilliant album. Oh, it was so good. That was peak Katy Perry when that came out. The thing I'm a little bit annoyed about with that song is I remember this so vividly and thinking, oh, that'll be good. And it never happened. In the US, the version they heard had Missy Elliott on it. We didn't get that. I don't get how that happened. It's not like we're living in the dark ages and we can't hear stuff that America's, you know, hearing. We could have heard that. I don't think I've ever heard the version. And I don't know why we didn't get that version. It sounds way better. I mean, that version is pretty good that we just heard, but Missy Elliott on it, oh, that'd be something else. Right, White Stripes and Seven Nation Army on the way. This is a great song. I really like this group. This is Jungle, and this is Someday Somewhere. It's BFBS. I don't really know.

This is Jungle. They're a trio from the UK, and their album, which is called Sunshine, originally only had two people on it, and then they got Lydia Kitto on there, the lead singer, and all of a sudden they've got a hit on their hands, right? With Someday Somewhere. It sounded great today. Right, Ash and Stop the Wedding coming up. Basement Jack's on the way too. This is the White Stripes now.

0: It's the White Stripes, the Seven Nation Army on BFBS. I'm Jason. 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

Basement Jacks. This is Red Alert here on BFBS. Thank you so much for listening today. I'm Jason. It's Lops Breakfast for your Tuesday morning. I've got Zara Larsson and Pink Pantheress and Midnight Sun. Going to play that very soon. Pitbull and Neo and Afrojack and Naya and a ton of others are on that too. I mean, don't get me wrong. The song is brilliant. Is there a limit when it gets like there's too many people? I don't know, maybe. This one take you up to the news though. This is Ash. This is Stop the Wedding here on BFBS.

0: The Prime Minister's confirmed the UK will provide military support to Saudi Arabia in its fight against Iran-backed Houthi rebels. An RAF Voyager will provide air-to-air refueling for Saudi jets, but only on defensive missions. Donald Trump and Andy Burnham are going to have their first face-to-face meeting at the UN General Assembly in New York later. Ukraine and the escalating conflict in the Middle East are expected to be top of the agenda. And airlines have criticised the UK's air traffic control system after a second technical problem in 2 weeks caused major disruption to UK flights. In sport, FIFA President Gianni Infantino says he'll propose an independent external review into world football's governing body. He's written to member associations and council members saying he wants the organisation to have clear and effective processes. Infantino has faced calls to step down following his failed plan to sell stakes in the World Cup. Arsenal manager Rene is confident they've built a squad to cope with the demands of the season. They take on Kärcher in the Women's Champions League tonight. It comes off the back of two WSL draws and with a big game against Chelsea coming up on Sunday. Sledgers says they're ready to get things back on track.
1: Basically, only senior national team players, so much quality, doubled up in every position, is that we can use the whole squad, and especially when it's short turnarounds and we need freshness.
0: Manchester City kick off their campaign against Bayern Munich. Former England cricketer Steve Harmison thinks things are getting back on track after a change in the national team setup.
2: I mean, we haven't really got anybody to replace in the next few years other than possibly the greatest in Joe Root. But I think it's exciting times for English cricket, and I think now we've got two men at the helm, white ball and red ball, who connect. And I think they connect the England cricket team. So I'm excited about the next 12 months.
0: England's three-match, one-day international series with Sri Lanka starts today. That's the latest. I'm Verity Gibb.

Afrojack and Aya, and that's Give Me Everything. It's BFBS. I'm Jason. Ops Breakfast for your Tuesday morning. Thank you so much for listening. I have interviewed Neo a couple of times, right? And the first time I interviewed him, it was it's been lovely both times, but first time is particularly lovely. But he definitely lied to me. Definitely lied to me. And I want, not like a bad lie. He just said he was going to do something, and then he changed his mind in his career. You know, he doesn't owe me anything, but it was just, I was expecting more from him. He said to me, because he always wears a hat, right? And I said to him, where's your hat? And he said, I'm not going to do the hat thing anymore, because I only started doing it because I was embarrassed with my bald head. This is true. And he said, now I'm just embracing it. I'm at that age where I can embrace my boldness and I can move on and I can enjoy it. And I'm thinking, great. I went and saw him. Small intimate gig. We were, went backstage, had a drink. It was great. No hat. Now, on TV, he's wearing a hat. Not embracing it that much. He's obviously, someone said something. And he's gone, yeah, I'm putting the hat back on, I think. I love this song, by the way. Zara Larsson, Pink Panther S. It's Midnight Sun. It's BFBS.

0: Pantheress. That is Midnight Sun here on BFBS. I'm Jason Wheatus and Teenage Dirtbag. 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Now, are you a gamer? 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

Estella Lefty. And this is Boston. She's had a big year, hasn't she? What a big 2026 to the Lefty's had. And she's one of these people that has really kind of paved the way for country music for a younger generation, which I think is brilliant. I think it's so good. You've got a young artist like that, and then she kind of comes out of nowhere, and then before you know it, everyone wants a piece of her. Great song. Estella Lefty in Boston here on BFBS. Got Living Joy and Dreamer. It's going to sound nice on your Tuesday's Ops Breakfast. Well, I hope you're doing all right today. Hope you're having a good one. I have a daughter, right? She is 6 years old. She's brilliant. She's called Lydia. And we have a little farm. We go out on our bikes and, you know, we do try to get out as much as possible. But you know what kids like? Sometimes she just wants to stay indoors. There is something that she wants me to do all the time. And if I'm honest, I'm struggling a little bit with it because I'm actually in a little bit of pain from doing it too much. It's genuinely a tough thing to do, okay? I'll tell you more about it after this. Harry Styles. And this is Adore You on BFBS.

It's Harry Styles. This is the W here on BFBS. You could never be bored of this song, could you? Still sounds good today. It's Ops Breakfast for your Tuesday. I've got Live and Joy on the Way, Zed, coming up soon too. Now, my daughter is 6 years old and she is obsessed with one main thing, and that is the trampoline. And she wants me on that trampoline every single day. Now, don't get me wrong, I love spending time with my daughter, but my legs have never been sorer. 45 minutes on the trampoline I had to do the other day. It was a real struggle, genuinely.

0: Prime Minister's confirmed the UK will provide military support to Saudi Arabia in its fight against Iran-backed Houthi rebels. An RAF Voyager from RAF Akrotiri will provide air-to-air refueling for Saudi jets, but only on defensive missions. Andy Burnham says the deployment will be time-limited and is intended to help protect regional stability and vital trade routes. Sky's Rob Powell has more.
1: The UK role will be fairly limited from what Andy Burnham, Prime Minister, has said. It will be completely defensive in its nature, but even within that, you're not talking about the type of defensive action that we saw against Iranian drones earlier in the year when UK troops were shooting down drones. This is more limited than that.
0: Meanwhile, Andy Burnham will meet Donald Trump for the first time in New York later as world leaders gather for the UN General Assembly. Ukraine and the escalating conflict in the Middle East are expected to dominate their talks. The Prime Minister's promised a pragmatic relationship with the US President, despite being a vocal critic of him in the past. But Conservative leader Kemi Badenoch says Mr. Burnham has some catching up to do on foreign policy.
2: I wish Andy Burnham all the best with his first meeting with Donald Trump. The US is our most important security ally. We do need to have a relationship with the US, and I hope he's moved on from when he was mayor of Manchester and was saying that he wouldn't have Donald Trump visit there.
0: Prosecutors in the UK have brought the first charges over the war in Rwanda. 65-year-old doctor has been accused of genocide-related offences in the capital Kigali in April 1994. Vincent Brown is due in court later. Downing Street's declined to back the beleaguered head of the UK's air traffic control provider. Second incident in under 2 weeks has disrupted flights in Scotland, Northern Ireland and parts of England. The connectivity issue was resolved fairly quickly, but disruption lasted far longer. Edinburgh Airport was affected as Scotland's First Minister John Swinney praised a £500 million investment there.
3: It's very regrettable there's been an issue about the air traffic control system today, but it demonstrates the importance of all organisations, in particular the air traffic control system, having resilience, being able to withstand issues in the systems so that people can rely on the services that are being provided.
0: American TV networks have boycotted coverage of President Trump in protest against his decision to ban three media outlets from the White House. The top broadcasters in the US said they would stop their shared filming after journalists from CNN, Politico and MS Now had their official passes confiscated after Mr. Trump accused them of spreading lies. But Clayton Vimers from Reporters Without Borders says the move is part of a campaign to undermine press freedom.
4: This is something that Trump does when he doesn't think the coverage is going particularly well, or when he thinks the political situation is getting untenable for him. He lashes out. He wants to be able to control the message. You can't control a free press. So he's trying to do the next best thing and just shut them out.
0: That's the latest. I'm Verity Gift.
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Veronica's and Untouched here on BFBS. I'm Jason. Sup's breakfast. It's Tuesday morning. Thanks for listening today. Todd Terry on the way. I play Normani and Motivation. I think they're still touring, Veronica's. Weren't they sisters or something? Is that right? They're I don't know. I can't remember. But they're definitely still out and about doing bits and bobs. I'll play Somba and My Body Isn't Ready. It's coming up very soon first. A track featuring, I mean, at the time, probably two of the biggest artists at the moment from the, especially from the UK. I mean, you had the real rap scene guy, H, and then the guy who's just pretty much big on everything, Ed Sheeran. They teamed up. This is My G. No other-

tears inside my cup. Knew you were special from the minute you was born. Unidentical twin but so different from them all. So happy when I met you and your sister on the ward. You know big bro's here to come and lift you if you fall. I know how I'll take care of you when I'm gone. That's my angel, she'll be stable until I'm one. I wish Tony seniors grow but we ride on. Looking back at old pictures.

It's H and Ed Sheeran. It's a nice song, that, isn't it? It's really nice. Came out 2022, obviously about Gracie, who is H's sister. It's lovely. Really good song. Good to hear that today. I've got Numani and Motivation coming up very soon. And a guy who has had a whopper of a year. He has had a good year. Performed at the Brits earlier this year. Had that guy run on stage. It was all PR stunt. Do you remember that? This is My Body Isn't Ready.

It's Normani, this is Motivation, it's BFPS, I'm Jason, played you Somba, and my body isn't ready just for that. It's Ops Breakfast on your Tuesday morning, Royal Blood and 10 over 10, that's a great song, brilliant song, going to play that in a bit, alright? First, a band that has been around for ages, they've actually been around for 16 years, this group. They bought out an album ages and ages ago, right? 2010, the album Inner Speaker came out, and they've just been consistently bringing out huge, huge albums. The latest one, Deadbeat, came out last year, and this is a track from it. This is Tame Impala, and this is Loser.

0: This is Tame Impala. It's called Loser. It's from the Deadbeat album, which released last year. Fifth studio album from this band. I've got Todd Terry and Something Going On. That's on the way very soon. And if you love BFBS, then do let us know. Your opinion really does mean a lot to us. 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

Todd Terry and something going on here on BFBS. It's Ops Breakfast. I'm Jason. Thank you so much for listening today. Busted and Good One, that Zach mix coming up very soon. Olivia Rodrigo and Drop Dead also the way too. And this one, take you up to the news. Brand new stuff from Royal Blood. This is 10 over 10.

0: The Prime Minister has confirmed the UK will provide military support to Saudi Arabia in its fight against Iran-backed Houthi rebels. An RAF Voyager will provide air-to-air refuelling for Saudi jets, but only on defensive missions. Donald Trump and Andy Burnham are going to have their first face-to-face meeting at the UN General Assembly in New York later. Ukraine and the escalating conflict in the Middle East are expected to be top of the agenda. And airlines have criticised the UK's air traffic control system after a second technical problem in 2 weeks caused major disruption to UK flights. FIFA President Gianni Infantino has written to a member association saying he's open to an independent review of world football's governing body. He's faced calls to step down after failing with a plan to sell stakes in the World Cup. Sky Sports news reporter Kaveh Sokolol says Infantino's trying to regain popularity with the offers made.
1: We can get an outside company to come in and conduct that external review. And he's also saying in his letter, do you fancy having a consultation on how we can improve our decision-making processes?
0: Women's Super League champions Manchester City begin their quest to win a first European title when they take on Bayern Munich tonight. They head to Germany for their first match of the league phase in the Women's Champions League. 2025 winners Arsenal play Kurtia, hoping to find some form of back-to-back draws in WSL. England white ball cricket captain Harry Brook has praised Joss Butler ahead of the ODI series opener with Sri Lanka today at Durham. Butler set to play his 203rd 50-over international after 164 T20 caps. Brook's amazed by Butler's one-day feats.
2: 15,000 T20 runs, which is absolutely remarkable stat. And to have a player like him in your squad is... It gives everybody confidence knowing that he's coming in later on down in the order, and it gives you the freedom to go out there and play the way that you see the game.
0: And that's the latest. I'm Sue Sharp.
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0: It's Olivia Rodrigo and the Strop Deads from her third studio album, You Seem Pretty Sad for a Girl So In Love. And it sounds so brilliant, that. I really, really hope you enjoyed that today. It's a great song. Oasis and the Importance of Being Idle, going to play that very soon. I do have a bit of a question to do with kids. I do need to talk about that in a bit as well. After Role Model, and also Adele too.
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0: I like this song. It's by Role Model. It's called Sally When the Wine Runs Out. It's BFBS. I'm Jason. Suede on the way. I'll get some Adele on the way in a second too. Now, do you have kids? Yeah. Family person. You know, you've got kids, you've got little ones running around. When they're tiny little babies. Now, I'm saying this because a month and a half ago, something like that, my wife had a baby. I can't remember. It's all a bit of a blur, to be honest. A month and a half ago, my wife had a baby. And my first child is now six, so it's been a bit of a gap. There are things I've definitely forgotten, things I'm starting to remember. And there are some things I think, surely that never happened. I definitely would have noticed that before. I'll tell you about this next, okay, after this from Adele. And this is Set Fire to the Rain here on BFBS.
1: Hello.

It's Adele and Set Fire to the Rain here on BFBS. Suede's on the way soon with film star Alex Warren's new one, Emerald Eyes, still to play too as well. Now, I have a month-and-a-half-year-old little boy. He is brilliant. He's called Oscar. I couldn't ask for more, honestly. Like, he sleeps throughout the entire night. I know that might change, and people are like, yeah, for now. Are you sleeping all through the night? For now. That's what I keep hearing. Yeah, well, look, just let me have this, even if it is for now. He's a good eater. He's doing really well. He's getting little chubby cheeks, month and a half, right? There is something that I have noticed, which I don't think my now six-year-old was doing when she was his age. It's the noises he makes. When he's eating, he's there like a little snuffly pig, just... Is it literally... Feeding him a bottle. Like he's a little pig rooting around for truffles. I don't know what's going on. I'll tell you what he sounds like. He sounds like the gremlins. Gizmo the gremlin. That's what he sounds like. The only thing is we're feeding him after midnight, and I'm pretty sure that's one of the rules you're not meant to do. Don't feed those gremlins after midnight, or they'll turn into... Actually, I can't remember what happens. Do they turn into weird things? Have little other babies pop out of them? I can't remember. The Gremlin's an old film. We haven't seen it in ages, but he sounds just like one. I know that.

Suede. This is Film Star here on VFBS. Sounded really nice. Good throwback that on your Ops Breakfast for your Tuesday. See us on the way. I'll play Taylor Swift soon too. And this one, take you up to the news. This is Alex Warren. This is Emerald Eyes.

0: Andy Burnham has said the UK will provide support to Saudi Arabia in its war against the Iran-backed Houthis in Yemen. The Prime Minister said he'd agreed to a request for assistance with air-to-air refueling, which is likely to mean a British aircraft helping Saudi jets intercepting drones and missiles. The BBC's Nick Watt says the agreement was made for a number of reasons.
1: Government officials are saying this help will be time-limited, likely to last a few weeks. It is defensive. This is to help Saudi Arabia shoot down incoming Houthi drones and missiles. And the second thing we're going to hear is this is all about the cost of living. It's keeping open that crucial Saudi Red Sea route, which is under threat from the Houthis.
0: World leaders are gathering in New York for the United Nations General Assembly, as well as addressing the Assembly for the first time. Andy Burnham will hold his first meeting with Donald Trump since becoming Prime Minister. Figures from the Ministry of Defence show that 114,000 applications to join the army have been turned down on medical grounds over the past 5 years. Some aspiring soldiers believe they've been prevented from signing up because of what they say are minor or childhood health conditions. The MOD says it's already made changes to its recruitment policies. 21-year-old Lewis Jackson from Cirencester says he was turned down because he had cataract surgery when he was three.
2: I meet the army's required standards for 20/20 vision with corrected lenses, my glasses. It's very frustrating, especially when you know that you are able-bodied and you haven't been given the opportunity to fail.
0: Helplines run under the Martha's Rule scheme, which makes it easier for patients and medical staff to ask for a second opinion, are to be extended to all hospital A&E departments in England. The scheme was introduced in 2024, named after a 13-year-old girl whose parents' concerns were ignored when she developed sepsis in hospital and died. New rules designed to bring down the cost of vet bills for pet owners will start to come into force from today. They include a cap on some prescription fees and a requirement for prices to be displayed. But Kate Titterton, an independent vet in North Yorkshire, says she thinks the rules will make life harder for small practices like hers.
3: The remedies are 15 long, so there's quite a lot of things. But in a nutshell, we are going to have to speak to people very regularly about offering written prescriptions instead of handing them physical medication. We're going to have to give them written estimates of cost for treatments and also for potential treatment plans over the 12-month period.
0: The head of FIFA, Gianni Infantino, has said he's open to reforms on decision-making at World Football's governing body and has proposed an external review of how it operates. Mr. Infantino has come under increasing pressure since his aborted proposal to sell stakes in major tournaments, including the World Cup, to private investors. And people watching the World Cup on TV were exposed to junk food, booze and gambling brands every 7 seconds. The University of Bristol reports found children will have been bombarded by the images. That's the latest. I'm Sue Sharp.

It's such a big song, this, from Sia. That's Move Your Body here on BFBS. It's Ops Breakfast. It's Tuesday morning. I'm Jason. Hope you're doing really well. Hope your week's going all right as well. Have you ever seen Sia live? I saw her about, it's got to be 10 years ago now, right? A while ago. And it's the weirdest kind of gig you've ever seen. Because usually you go and see an artist, right? And they're jumping around the stage. They're running around. They're like, look at me, I'm amazing. Sia's not like that whatsoever. She stands in the corner. There is a spotlight on her. She belts these songs out. She's singing them as well as she can. I mean, her voice live is exactly the same as it is on the radio. And she just had, like, famous people on stage just dancing around. I think it's sort of like Kristen Wiig. There was another guy, I can't remember his name, though. He was famous at the time, but I think he's one of these people that was, like, famous then and no one knows of him now. But he was good. He was a very good dancer, too. I've got Sunny Federa and Becky Hill and Say Something coming up in just a bit. And an artist now who, if you look at her stats, it will blow your mind. So she's had 14 UK number one albums. First female artist to do that. 7 UK number one singles. And this was her 7th number one single. Came out earlier this year. It's a great song. Nice throwback to her country roots. It's Taylor Swift, I Knew It, I Knew You.

Taylor Swift. And that's I Knew What I Knew You. It's BFBS, I'm Jason. It does sound good, that song, though, doesn't it? Like, she can't put a foot wrong, Taylor Swift. It's annoying when somebody is that good at something, isn't it? I've got Ellie Goulding. Anything Could Happen, going to play that. I've got a rock banger as well. Queens of Stone Age, and no one knows, on the way very soon, all right? Now, when was the last time, and if you might not have ever done this, by the way, but when was the last time you saw a celebrity? Have you ever seen one? Maybe you went to something and saw a celebrity, maybe on stage. I'm not talking about that. I mean the celebrity in the wild, right? Maybe you're just walking downtown and the celebrity's walking your way. Maybe you're in the car. Maybe you're at the airport. See a lot of celebrities at the airport. A mate of mine. Now, I was going to talk about this yesterday, but I had to get the full facts about this celebrity because he thinks he saw one. I'm not convinced. And when I say I'm not convinced, I'm telling you now, there's not a chance that he saw the celebrity where he thinks he saw it, okay? I'll tell you about it very soon. After this, Sonny Federa and Becky Hill. They actually released an extended version of this song on Friday, which is very good too. This is called Say Something. It's BFBS.

two powerhouses in dance music. Sonny Federa and Becky Hill, that's Say Something here on BFBS. Queens of the Stone Age on the way with No One Knows. Going to play that soon. Now, a mate of mine, he thinks he bumped into a celebrity. You ever seen a celebrity in the wild? It's out, maybe they're doing their shopping, maybe at the airport, something like that. He thinks... Now, I say he thinks, cause I think he's wrong. He thinks he saw the rock star, proper famous celebrity, Pink, you know, singer Pink, in Pets at Home. Now, it sounds ridiculous when you say it, because it is ridiculous. And he's like, I'm telling you now, that was Pink. And I'm like, I don't think it was. Why do you think that? She had pink hair. I don't think she's had pink hair for about, I don't know, maybe 20 years. Like, and he's like, no, definitely Pink. Look, it might have been. And then she's probably got lots of pets, I imagine. But she's not at Pets at Home in Guildford. I'm telling you now, that wasn't her. Queens of Stone Age now.

0: It's Queens of the Stone Age. This is No One Knows. I'll play Ellie Goulding soon. Another coming up soon too as well. I'm Jason. It's BFBS. Now, do you know what benefits you're entitled to? Because if you go online, there is a Your Offer, which recognises your service at home, work and in life all in one place. That's from money to career to family to health. 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And Franz Ferdinand on the way soon too.
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It's Ellie Goulding, and anything could happen here on BFBS. I'm Jason. It's Ob's Breakfast for your Tuesday. Thank you so much for listening today. Franz Ferdinand and Take Me Out is going to be on the way. Lady Gaga and Bruno Mars, that great track, Die With A Smile, also on the way too. And this one, Take You Up To The News. It's another and 54 Ultra. This is Talk To You.

0: Prime Minister has confirmed the UK will provide military support to Saudi Arabia in its fight against Iran-backed Houthi rebels. An RAF Voyager will provide air-to-air refuelling for Saudi jets, but only on defensive missions. Donald Trump and Andy Burnham are going to have their first face-to-face meeting at the UN General Assembly in New York later. Ukraine and the escalating conflicts in the Middle East are expected to be top of the agenda. And figures from the Ministry of Defence show that 114,000 applications to join the army have been turned down on medical grounds over the last 5 years. FIFA President Gianni Infantino says he'll propose an independent external review into World Football's governing body. He's written to member associations and council members saying he wants the organisation to have clear and effective processes. Infantino has faced calls to step down following his failed plan to sell stakes in the World Cup. Arsenal manager Rene Slegers is confident they've built a squad to cope with the demands of the season. They take on Kurtia in the Women's Champions League tonight. Comes off the back of two WSL draws and with a big game against Chelsea coming up on Sunday, Schlegger says they're ready to get things back on track.
1: Basically, only senior national team players, so much quality, doubled up in every position, is that we can use the whole squad, and especially when it's short turnarounds and we need freshness.
0: Manchester City kick off their campaign away at Bayern Munich. Former England cricketer Steve Harmison thinks things are getting back on track after a change in the national team setup. Stephen Fleming has taken over as test coach, with Brendan McCullum focusing on white ball teams. Harmison says all teams are looking strong.
2: I mean, we haven't really got anybody to replace in the next few years other than possibly the greatest in Joe Root. But I think it's exciting times for English cricket, and I think now we've got two men at the helm, white ball and red ball, who connect. And I think they connect the England cricket team. So I'm excited about the next 12 months.
0: And that's the latest. I'm Sue Sharp.

Franz Ferdinand, it's Take Me Out. Good morning, how you doing? Jim Gillitley with you. It's BFPS, the Forces Station in Scotland, 24 minutes to 7 o'clock. In Edinburgh, Glencore, sunny intervals with highs of 20 Celsius, 18 and cloudy for Glasgow. Afternoon showers for Helensburgh and Faslane with highs of 17 with light rain in Inverness and Fort George.

0: Lady Gaga and Bruno Mars' Die With a Smile at 20-7. Break it down, break it down, down. 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

Sam Fender there, 17 going under here on BFBS. It's time for the Breakfast Belter, massive tune to help set up the day, and a day. 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
0: Time for today's Big Game. And it's a different game each day. So first of all, a recap. Yesterday, on a Monday, we did the 2 second intro. This was the clip I played you. And the clue that I gave you was a singer very much in the news. With a song that has a Persian feel, including the title, which literally translates to my dear or my beloved Azizam. It was Ed Sheeran. Well done if you got that. Today, being Tuesday, we do Missing Word. And I'm taking a word out of Fontaine DC's latest track, Marianne. Can you identify what it is? You can follow my lead. I can help you. What? Any ideas? Scotland@bfbs.com will reveal the answer just after 7:30 this morning. You can follow my lead. I can help you. What?

Camilla Cabello there. That is Liar here on BFPS The Forces Station. AWS having car boot sale at Scotts Corner Community Centre at Glencourse this coming Saturday from 10 a.m. till 2 p.m. You've got until tomorrow to apply for a pitch. These are £10 with all the money raised used to support Army Welfare Service events and sessions like Youth Club. Check out the Two Scots Unit Welfare Office and Scots Corner Community Centre or the Three Rifles Welfare Sharps Retreat Facebook groups for more information, or email gina.clark with no E 117 at mod.gov.uk. Gina.clark 117 at mod.gov.uk. And car boot sale taking place inside and outside the community centre this coming Saturday from 10 a.m. This is Josh Baker and Poppy Bascom. It's My Place.

0: Prime Minister confirms UK defensive support for Saudis in Houthi conflict.
1: It's showing that Andy Burnham's government is prepared to get involved in the Middle East militarily.
0: Checking on the chemistry as Andy Burnham meets President Trump for the first time.
2: If you look at the history of who Trump gets on well with, first of all, Trump does very well and gets on with people in the room who are popular.
0: And how the forces are losing out on doctor's orders.
3: It's very frustrating, especially when you know that you are able-bodied and you haven't been given the opportunity to fail.
4: Forces News with Sue Sharp.
0: The Prime Minister has confirmed the UK will provide military support to Saudi Arabia in its fight against Iran-backed Houthi rebels. An RAF Voyager from RAF Akrotiri will provide air-to-air refuelling for Saudi jets, but only on defensive missions. Andy Burnham says the deployment will be time-limited and is intended to help protect regional stability and vital trade routes. Sky's Rob Powell has more.
5: The UK role will be fairly limited from what Andy Burnham, Prime Minister, has said. It will be completely defensive in its nature, but even within that, you're not talking about the type of defensive action that we saw against Iranian drones earlier in the year when UK troops were shooting down drones. This is more limited than that.
0: Sir Mark Lyle Grant, a former UK National Security Advisor, says the offer of support is more important politically than militarily.
1: It's showing that Andy Burnham's government is prepared to get involved in the Middle East militarily, is prepared to put its support behind the Saudis in their fight against Houthis, but in military terms, I am slightly less clear. After all, the Saudis have their own air refueling aircraft, so I don't think in military terms it's very significant.
0: Middle East expert Alison Miner says it comes as the Trump administration has been turning a blind eye to the issue.
6: The Saudi crown prince has been actively reaching out to international and regional partners, trying to rally support as they continue to face Houthi attacks, both on Saudi shipping in the Red Sea and increasingly on Saudi infrastructure inside the country that's left their east-west pipeline non-operational, at least temporarily. So, you know, I think the UK here is coming to the Saudis' aid at a time when Washington has been less than enthusiastic about doing the same.
4: This is Forces News.
0: Donald Trump and Andy Burnham will have their first face-to-face meeting at the UN General Assembly in New York later. Ukraine and the escalating conflicts in the Middle East are expected to be top of the agenda. Former deputy leader of the Labour Party, Harriet Harman, has told Sky's podcast, Electoral Dysfunction, it'll be interesting to see how the two leaders approach issues.
7: The elephant in the room between Andy Burnham and Donald Trump is, hey, what on earth have you done to our economy because of your adventurism in Iran? I wonder whether or not Andy Burnham will raise that with him, or whether they will skirt around the elephant in the room.
0: The Prime Minister's promised a pragmatic relationship with the US President despite being a vocal critic of him in the past. Conservative leader Kemi Badenoch says Mr. Burnham has some catching up to do on foreign policy.
8: I wish Andy Burnham all the best with his first meeting with Donald Trump. The US is our most important security ally. We do need to have a relationship with the US, and I hope he's moved on from when he was mayor of Manchester and was saying that he wouldn't have Donald Trump visit there.
0: But former advisor to the PM, Kevin McKeever, thinks the omens are good.
2: If you look at the history of who Trump gets on well with, first of all, Trump does very well and gets on with people in the room who are popular. And Andy's popular, right? But he also, for better or for worse, gets on well with down-to-earth men and people who are a bit blokey.
4: This is Forces News.
0: A 21-year-old man says his dream of joining the army has been shattered because of an operation he had on his eyes as a child. It comes as a BBC investigation has revealed more than 114,000 army applications have been rejected on medical grounds over the last 5 years. Vicky Turner reports.
9: Lewis Jackson has wanted to join the army for as long as he can remember, continuing a family tradition of military service dating back to the First World War. But the 21-year-old from Cirencester was rejected because he had cataract surgery at the age of 3. Lewis spent his teenage years in the army cadets and was recognised as the best shot in his unit. He says his vision is now excellent and an eye consultant has confirmed it's stable.
3: I meet the army's required standards for 20/20 vision with corrected lenses, my glasses.
9: But the army considers applicants who have had lens replacement surgery medically unfit for service. Figures obtained by the BBC under freedom of information laws show more than 114,000 army applications were rejected on medical grounds over the past 5 years. Lewis feels he hasn't been given a chance.
3: It's very frustrating, especially when you know that you are able-bodied and you haven't been given the opportunity to fail.
9: The Ministry of Defence says recruitment policies have been changed to remove outdated and unnecessary restrictions while maintaining operational effectiveness. Lewis Jackson has appealed his rejection but has been told he is permanently medically unfit to serve. Forces News.
4: This is BFBS.
0: Three of America's biggest news organisations are suing the Trump administration after being banned from the White House. CNN, MS Now and Politico say the decision to revoke their journalists' access violates their First Amendment's rights. Donald Trump's accused the outlets of spreading fake news, but Vice President J.D. Vance denies the move was an attack on press freedom.
10: We're not going to give you special access to the White House if you engage in what is effectively propaganda. They can still report on the Trump White House. They can still get the public reports. They can still, of course, talk to people in the administration and outside the administration. What the president has said is we're not going to give you special access.
0: Lithuania's prime minister says his country has made evacuation plans in the face of threats from Russia, but insists they will not surrender if attacked. Prime Minister Mindaugas Sinkevicius says Lithuanians feel constantly threatened by Russia, in part because of drones entering the nation's airspace. Lithuania, a NATO member, shares a land border with the Russian enclave of Kaliningrad. And Princess Diana's brother's new book, Swan Song, is out today. The memoir has been serialised in the Daily Mail. Earl Spencer claims the King reacted to his ex-wife's sudden death by saying, "We'll forget her soon enough."
4: BFBS. Forces News.
0: The UK's air traffic control body, NATS, is facing growing criticism from airlines after a systems fault caused widespread disruption for the second time in 2 weeks. Problems at the organisation has caused delays and cancellations. Airports in Scotland, Northern Ireland and Northern England were worst hit. These people had their flights delayed.
11: Everything was on track and then they got us on the plane and the captain made the announcement that there was going to be like a 3-hour delay before we'd be able to take off.
12: I thought, well, maybe my flight is delayed. Took 1 hour, then it took 2 hours, and so I went to the gate. It's cancelled, you have to get another flight.
13: Got a text message at like 2 hours before my flight that the flight's just been cancelled, and that was it. There was just no further information after that.
0: Several airlines have voiced concerns about the state of the air traffic control network following the outage, including the MD of Wizz Air UK, Yvonne Moynihan, who isn't impressed.
14: What airlines and the public are going to want to see now is, has the right testing, has the right assurance been put in place? What's the investment? You know, when can we be assured and when can we be confident that the system will run without these type of IT and technical issues?
0: Labour MP Ruth Cabry, who chairs the Transport Select Committee, says the public needs reassurance it won't happen again.
15: I was prepared to accept that there may have been individual glitches, but the fact that we've had two outages in 2 weeks, this will be the fourth in 3 years, I think it's right that we also, as well as the airlines, ask what is going on. So much is riding on what has happened.
4: Forces News Sports.
0: FIFA President Gianni Infantino says he'll propose an independent external review of Football World governing body. In a letter to member associations and council members, Infantino said he wants FIFA to have clear and effective processes. The move comes after he faced calls to step down over his failed plans to sell stakes in the World Cup. Former England cricketer Steve Harmison says things are getting back on track following changes to the national team setup. Stephen Fleming has taken over as Test coach, while Brendan McCullum will focus on England's white ball sides. Harmison says all of the teams are looking strong.
16: I mean, we haven't really got anybody to replace in the next few years, other than possibly the greatest in Joe Root. But I think it's exciting times for English cricket, and I think now we've got two men at the helm, white ball and red ball, who connect. And I think they connect the England cricket team. So I'm excited about the next 12 months.
0: England's three-match one-day international series with Sri Lanka starts today at Chesterley Street. Former Tottenham captain Ledley King expects things to change very quickly as Spurs, and has urged Roberto De Gerbi's squad to believe in themselves. They're bottom of the Premier League table with just 2 points from their first five matches. King believes things will get better.
17: I've seen improvements over the last three games. So the signs that it is coming together. But everyone knows that confidence plays a huge part in football. You know, these are top quality players, and it's just about finding a positive result.
4: Forces News headlines.
0: The UK will provide defensive air-to-air refueling support for Saudi Arabia in response to attacks the country's faced from the Iran-backed Houthis in Yemen. Andy Burnham will meet Donald Trump for the first time later as world leaders gather for the UN General Assembly. And a Freedom of Information request has revealed that over the last 5 years, more than 100,000 people who apply to join the army have been rejected on medical grounds. And that's the latest. I'm Sue Sharp.

It's Years and Years there. That is King. How you doing? 13 minutes past 7 o'clock in Edinburgh and Glencore. Sunny intervals with highs of 20 Celsius. 18 and cloudy for Glasgow. Afternoon showers for Helensburgh and Faslane Lane with highs of 17. Highs of 17 with light rain in Inverness and Fort George.

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0: So recapping today's big game, as it's Tuesday, we do Missing Word. I've taken a word out of Fontaine's DC's Marianne. Can you identify what it is? You can follow my lead. I can help you watch. Any ideas at scotland@bfbs.com and reveal the answer just after 7:30.
1: Travel.
0: No issues on the road so far this morning. Starting to build on the ME M74 and M77 in Glasgow. Same goes with the Edinburgh City Bypass. Starting to queue both ways at the Sheriff Hall roundabout.
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Yes, Kieran DeCroix there. That is Heaven on BFPS, the Forces station. 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

There we go, RT Monkeys is Teddy Picker here on BFBS, the Forces Station in Scotland. Taking us to the news at 7:30, it's BB Rexha and Faithless, New Religion.

0: The UK will provide Saudi Arabia with defensive military support. Andy Burnham's announced British Air to Air refuelling aircraft will be sent to help Saudi jets in their struggle against Iran-backed rebels in Yemen. Meanwhile, the Prime Minister's arrived in New York for the UN General Assembly, where he'll meet President Trump for the first time. And figures from the Ministry of Defence show that 114,000 applications to join the army have been turned down on medical grounds over the past 5 years. FIFA President Gianni Infantino says he's offered an independent external review of the governing body in a bid to strengthen transparency. He's been under constant pressure after his failed plan to sell stakes in the World Cup. Sky Sports news reporter Carve Solcolol says Infantino is playing with politics in an attempt to be re-elected next March.
1: And in the meantime, he is embarking on a PR exercise, doing whatever it takes to make up for his disastrous proposal to part privatise the World Cup.
0: Women's Super League champions Manchester City begin their quest to win a first European title when they take on Bayern Munich tonight. They head to Germany for the first match of the league phase in the Women's Champions League. 2025 winners Arsenal play Kurtier for hoping to find some form after back-to-back draws in the WSL. England white ball cricket captain Harry Brook has praised Joss Butler ahead of the ODI series opener with Sri Lanka today. At Durham, Butler is set to play his 203rd 50-over international after 164 T20 caps. Brook is amazed by Butler's one-day feats.
2: 15,000 T20 runs, which is absolutely remarkable stat. And to have a player like him in your squad is... It gives everybody confidence knowing that he's coming in later on down in the order, and it gives you the freedom to go out there and play the way that you want, you see the game.
0: England thrashed Sri Lanka 3-0 in the T20 series. And British tennis number one Arthur Ferry has been named as Team Europe's first reserve for this week's Laver Cup. That's the latest. I'm Sue Sharp.

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0: 25 to 8. Right now, let's tie up today's big game on a Tuesday. We do the missing word. It's a line from Fontaine's DC's Marianne. You can follow my lead. I can help you. What? Well done if you said, you can follow my lead, I can help you disappear. Disappear, the answer today. Well done if you got that. Here's the track in full, Fontaine's DC, Marianne on BFBS.

0: Trinity Bypass, queuing both ways to the Sheriff Hall roundabout and slow westbound Sheriff Hall to Lothianburn.
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The double injury blow with Kieran Tierney and Kenny McLean pulling out of Sebastian Pugnoli's squad. Blackburn midfielder Christy Montgomery has been promoted from the under-21 squad and will join up with the team at the training camp in La Manga. Montgomery is the 8th uncapped player in the 27-strong group, joining Luke Graham, Robbie Ewer, Louis Binks, Colby Donovan, John McCracken, Josh McPake and Stephen Welsh. They're preparing for Nations League matches against Slovenia, Switzerland and North Macedonia. In golf, Nairn's Sandy Scott's put a career-threatening wrist injury behind him to earn promotion to the main PGA Tour for the first time by winning the Nationwide Children's Hospital Championships in Columbus, Ohio. The 28-year-old Scott's one-stroke victory on Sunday was his first on the Corn Ferry Tour and lifted him to second spot on the Development Tour's points list. 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

0: Rudimental Skepticism, Charlotte Plank, there's Green and Gold here on BFBS. Coming up later...
1: This is Michael Caste. My new single is coming up at 9:30 on Jim's New Music.

Star People here on BFBS, the Forces Station. Coming up after 8 o'clock this morning, going to be hearing about this year's Soldiering On Awards, the Armed Forces Community Awards. And right now, Yuzhel with Emil Angel and Ultra Natty is moving to the sun.

0: Andy Burnham says the UK will provide Saudi Arabia with defensive air-to-air refueling support in response to attacks on the country by Iran-backed Houthis in Yemen. The support's likely to begin in the coming days and will involve a single British Voyager aircraft based at RAF Akrotiri in Cyprus. MP Luke Pollard is the Minister for Defence Readiness.
1: That will be refueling the British-built Typhoon planes that Saudi Arabia use. That'll be for defensive actions, where all actions will be in compliance with international humanitarian law. And that is not only supporting our friends in Saudi Arabia being able to defend themselves against the attacks the Houthis have made on them, but it's also about supporting our own national security and the flow of navigation, flow of traffic through the Bab el-Mandeb Strait.
0: Andy Burnham will meet Donald Trump for the first time later as world leaders gather for the UN General Assembly. The Prime Minister says he'll seek common ground and told reporters the two men had already found a connection during phone conversations. Sky's Mark Stone in New York.
2: They've spoken twice on the phone. Insiders have told me both those phone calls went well. The vibes were good, I'm told. I think officials are pretty confident that Anglophile Trump will like Burnham. Let's see.
0: More than 100,000 people who applied to join the army have been rejected on medical grounds over the last 5 years. That's according to new figures obtained by the BBC. The Ministry of Defence has already revised some of its rules, but some would-be recruits say they're still being turned away because of health conditions they regard as minor or no longer relevant. Applicant Ben Smith dreams of becoming a mechanic in the RAF. Although the rules on asthma were relaxed in 2024, Ben uses an inhaler and that excludes him from service.
3: I've got to take no for an answer, apparently, now, but I didn't want that to be the truth. I'm just asking for a chance, though, to do my part. If you're in the middle of a gunfight, you need to be able to, you know, have the cardio in you to be able to perform. But at the same time, I'm not asking to do that job.
0: Lithuania's Prime Minister says his country has made evacuation plans in the face of threats from Russia, but insists they will not surrender if attacked. Lithuania, a NATO member, shares a land border with the Russian enclave of Kaliningrad. Prime Minister Mindaugas Sinkevicius says Lithuanians feel constantly threatened by Russia.
4: We face concrete threats, not on a daily basis, but it's a true reality for us. Drones flying in with 10 kilos of explosives, and we have to counter fight it with jets, attack it, and hit the drone. So that's a real threat.
0: Guidance that allows patients or their relatives to request a review of care is being expanded to every A&E in England. The NHS says Martha's Rule will provide a critical new lifeline, improve care and save lives. And new rules designed to bring down the cost of vet bills for pet owners will start to come into force from today. They include a £21 cap on some prescription fees and a requirement for prices to be displayed. That's the latest. I'm Sue Sharp.
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That's DNCE is a take by the ocean here on BFBS. 6 minutes past 8 o'clock right now in Edinburgh and Glencore. Sunny intervals with highs of 20 Celsius, 18 and cloudy for Glasgow. Afternoon showers for Helensburgh and Fazeley and highs of 17 with light rain in Inverness and Fort George.

Cat's Eye, it is Animal here on BFPS, the Forces Station, 10 past 8 right now. Going to be hearing about the Soldiering On Awards after this from Crystal. Here's The Days.

0: There we go. It's Crystal. That is The Days here on BFPS, the Forces Station in Scotland. Jim Gillatley with you from Dreghorn Barracks in Edinburgh. And it's a glitzy event in London. The Armed Forces Community Awards at Soldiering On took place, celebrating the exceptional achievements of the military community, from serving personnel, their families, veterans and those that support them. Natasha Reynolds was there and caught up with the winners.
1: The first award of the night went to Rick Clement, who won the Inspiration Award. He served with the Duke of Lancaster's regiment and told us about his journey and why he received the award.
2: I was unlucky enough to step on an IED in Afghanistan back in 2010. It feels like a long time ago now, but actually, you know, it's been a period of a couple of years of recovery and then trying to figure out what life comes after service. And actually, service has still been a big part in terms of service to the community, service to others. And it's just something that's instilled with me from that military mentality and something that I really enjoy.
1: Charities were also recognised during the evening, with House for Heroes receiving the Animal Partnership Award. Ryan Badman from the Royal Navy explained how the charity's work helped him.
3: I've got a spinal cord injury that I sustained on board ship. Because of that, it's left me as a quadriplegic, so basically free. My limbs don't work. Well, it's been completely life-changing, really. The amount of things and tasks that Comet can help me with really, like, knows no bounds, and it's a complete credit to Sean and Lexi and the team. It sounds almost a bit daft to those who don't know, but simple things like being able to pick up the keys if I drop them, being able to fetch the post when it comes flying through the letterbox. If you're in a chair and you're trying to lean over, you know, last thing I want to do is end up on the floor. And aside from all of that, it's the companionship.
1: Looking after the military community was one of the main themes of the evening. Hull for Heroes received the Community Impact Award, and their CEO and founder, Paul Matson, told us what it meant to be recognised for it.
4: It's amazing, to be fair, absolutely amazing. We had no idea. We generally thought we would not win at all. We're up against two amazing organisations, and we won. We're a one-stop shop. We call it a no-wrong door. Anybody can walk through our door and ask for any help in any way, shape or form, and we help them in any way, shape or form. We use lots of different organisations. We have a drop-in centre where people can come every day, literally free tea and coffee, do as you like, talk as you like, have that little bit of camaraderie, but just end that little bit of social isolation, but come in and ask for help.
1: During the evening, PTSD Resolution CIO were presented with the Health and Rehabilitation Award. CEO Charles Hyatt told us why their work is so important.
5: Although the numbers of people who have PTSD or complex PTSD are not greater than the general population, those who have PTSD and complex PTSD have very severe problems, and they need help, and they need help swiftly, effectively, in a manner which is delivered in an acceptable manner. And we deliver that. And at the end of it, if we can deliver a result which is curative, they can resume their life and become effective citizens again without any baggage following them.
0: Natasha Reynolds with that report from the Armed Forces Community Awards at Soldiering On. Jim Gillatley with you, it's BFPS, the Forces Station. This is from Fat Joe and Ashanti. What's love?

0: Hey, past eight. BFBS. Travel. Hey, in Glasgow, we've got the usual build-up on the M8, M74 and M77. The M8 also show slow eastbound from Hart Hill, Whitburn and Livingston. Delays around Junction 2 at Claylands and slow coming off the M9 there. Edinburgh City Bypass queuing both ways to the Sheriff Hall roundabout and slow westbound Sheriff Hall to Dreghorn.
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2: It's game.

It's Fisher there featuring Florence Arman. That's Water Life here on BFBS, the Forces Station in Scotland. Chim Gellatley with you from Dreghorn Barracks in Edinburgh. Scotland set to host its first ever Festival of Remembrance, organised by Royal British Legion Scotland in association with Poppy Scotland. It's taking place on the eve of Remembrance Sunday. That's Saturday, November the 7th, 7:30 p.m. at the Ayrshire Hall in Edinburgh. The event's going to be hosted by BFBS's very own Mark McKenzie, and including special performances from the Band of His Majesty's Royal Marines Scotland, the Band of the Royal Regiment of Scotland, the Royal Air Force Central Scotland Pipes and Drums, plus singers, including the Legion Scotland sweetheart Amy Hawthorne, and rising star Ben Walker, who's like myself, born in Dundee, originally from Montrose, and certainly a tip for big things, playing some high profile tours of late. Very exciting talent. So as I said, all happening Usher Hall in Edinburgh, Saturday, November the 7th. Tickets are available if you get along to cultureedinburgh.com. That's cultureedinburgh.com. Supergrass taking us to the headlines at half past.

0: Prime Minister has confirmed the UK will provide military support to Saudi Arabia in its fight against Iran-backed Houthi rebels. An RAF Voyager will provide air-to-air refuelling for Saudi jets, but only on defensive missions. Donald Trump and Andy Burnham are going to have their first face-to-face meeting at the UN General Assembly in New York later. Ukraine and the escalating conflict in the Middle East are expected to be top of the agenda. And figures from the Ministry of Defence show that 114,000 applications to join the army have been turned down on medical grounds over the last 5 years. FIFA President Gianni Infantino says he'll propose an independent external review into world football's governing body. He's written to member associations and council members saying he wants the organisation to have clear and effective processes. Infantino has faced calls to step down following his failed plan to sell stakes in the World Cup. Arsenal manager René Schlager is confident they've built a squad to cope with the demands of the season. They take on Kurtia in the Women's Champions League tonight. It comes off the back of two WSL draws and with a big game against Chelsea coming on Sunday. Schlager says they're ready to get things back on track.
1: Basically, only senior national team players, so much quality, doubled up in every position, is that we can use the whole squad, and especially when it's short turnarounds and we need freshness.
0: Manchester City kick off their campaign away at Bayern Munich. Former England cricketer Steve Harmison thinks things are getting back on track after a change in the national team setup. Stephen Fleming has taken over as test coach, with Brendan McCullum focusing on the white ball teams. Harmison says all the teams are looking strong.
2: I mean, we haven't really got anybody to replace in the next few years other than possibly the greatest in Joe Root. But I think it's exciting times for English cricket, and I think now we've got two men at the helm, white ball and red ball, who connect. And I think they connect the England cricket team. So I'm excited about the next 12 months.
0: England's three-match one-day international series with Sri Lanka starts today at Chesterley Street. That's the latest. I'm Sue Sharp.

MO there, it's Bad Vibe on BFPS, the Forces Station. Not long now until Big Salute Day, that's October the 8th. This year we're doing Operation Summit. You can join in by doing your own climb, raising funds for military charities through your sponsored climb. It could be a hill, stairs, even gym equipment, and get your friends and family to support your efforts, so get them involved as well, and help build a significant amount of funds by sending in what you raise by Big Salute Day. And then we're going to be celebrating as we go around the forces world, find out what's been happening for Operation Summit, including here in Scotland, where Mark McKenzie will be doing an Edinburgh 7, because Edinburgh's built on seven hills. Got planning on walking and climbing to the top of them all in one day. Goodness. Let us know what you're planning for Operation Summit, and get some inspiration as well if you fancy getting involved. BFPS.com/summit so that we can tell your story. Zariana Grande, here's Petal on BFPS.

21 minutes to 9 o'clock, Ariana Grande and Petal. BFBS. Travel. In Glasgow, usual build-up, the ME M74 and M77. The ME also slow eastbound around Hart Hill, also Whitburn and Livingston. Delays around Junction 2 at Claylands and slow coming off the M9 there. Edinburgh City bypass queuing both ways at the Sheriff Hall roundabout and slow westbound Sheriff Hall to Dreghorn.

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0: Scotland have suffered a double injury blow with Kieran Tierney and Kenny McLean pulling out of the squad. Blackburn midfielder Christy Montgomery has been promoted from the under-21 squad and will join up with the team at their training camp in La Manga. Montgomery is the 8th uncapped player in the 27-strong group, joining Luke Graham, Robbie Ewer, Louis Binks, Kobe Donovan, John McCracken, Josh McPake and Stephen Welsh. They're preparing for Nations League matches against Slovenia, Switzerland and North Macedonia. In golf, Nairn's Sandy Scott has put a career-threatening wrist injury behind him to earn promotion to the main PGA Tour for the first time by winning the Nationwide Children's Hospital Championship in Columbus, Ohio. The 28-year-old Scott's one-stroke victory on Sunday was his first on the Corn Ferry Tour and lifted him to second spot on the Development Tour's points list.
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11 minutes to 9. Harry Styles there, Dance No More. It's time for today's fresh new music fortunes. Up for the vote. The winning tune will become the BFS track of the week. And that's currently Charlie Gear and Cap.

0: Also got the new one from Troye Sivan. This is Party.
1: Party in the park, party in the bush, party under the bridge, party at the restaurant. Party,
0: and there's Clean Bandit with Chloe and Oma Lay Company. The one I'm going to play in full today is the latest from Blackpink's Rosé. In an interview with Vogue, she described this song, New Trick, as possibly the cutest thing she's ever made together with songwriter Amy Allen. So check this out, New Trick from Rosé. Yeah,
2: 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Fresh.

0: Rosie, there's new trick on BFBS. So it's Rosie, Teddy Swims, Troye Sivan, Clean Bandit, all up for the vote for fresh new music this week. 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And coming up later,
1: this is Michael Caste. My new single is coming up at 9:30 on Jim's New Music.

0: Fallout Boy Sugar. We're going down on BFBS. Complex, cocking, pulling, we're going down. Coming up after 9 o'clock, going to be hearing about HMS Queen Elizabeth exercising the freedom of the city of Edinburgh. No, the ship wasn't going down the Royal Mile, it was the sailors. And taking us to the news at 9, Edinburgh's very own Barry Can't Swim. Dance, dance, dance.
1: This is a game. Whatever I play to you, you play back to me. Back to me. You play back.

0: The Prime Minister has confirmed the UK will provide military support to Saudi Arabia in its fight against Iran-backed Houthi rebels. An RAF Voyager from RAF Akrotiri will provide air-to-air refuelling for Saudi jets, but only on defensive missions. Andy Burnham says the deployment's intended to help protect regional stability and vital trade routes. Sir Mark Lyle Grant, a former UK National Security Advisor, says this is essentially a political gesture.
1: It's showing that Andy Burnham's government is prepared to get involved in the Middle East militarily, is prepared to put its support behind the Saudis in their fight against Houthis, but in military terms, I am slightly less clear. After all, the Saudis have their own air refueling aircraft, so I don't think in military terms it's very significant.
0: It comes as Andy Burnham prepares to sit down with Donald Trump for the first time later. The Prime Minister's in New York ahead of the UN General Assembly, and Defence Minister Luke Pollard says it promises to be a good relationship.
2: The Prime Minister has spoken to Donald Trump a number of times since taking office, so this is his first in-person meeting, but it's not his first conversation, issues around defence and national security are high up their agenda.
0: More than 100,000 people who applied to join the army have been rejected on medical grounds over the last 5 years. That's according to new figures obtained by the BBC. The Ministry of Defence has already revised some of its rules, but some would-be recruits say they're still being turned away because of health conditions they regard as minor or no longer relevant. But Professor Martin Bricknell, a former Surgeon General of the British Armed Forces, says MOD standards are there for a reason.
3: At the moment, the principle is that they have to be fit enough to attempt basic training and not have a medical condition that would preclude full military service on the completion of medical training. And that, therefore, does exclude people who require continuing medication.
0: Official figures show the government borrowed £18.3 billion last month. The total is £3.5 billion more than what was forecast. Ministers say they're committed to meeting the government's fiscal rules. The Lib Dem leader will use his party conference speech later to liken the threat of advanced artificial intelligence to nuclear weapons. Sir Ed Davey will tell members gathered in Brighton that it cannot be left to tech billionaires such as Elon Musk to save us. A new book about Diana, Princess of Wales, written by her brother Earl Spencer, is out today. Swan Song includes allegations about the royal family and the media in the years before and after her death. Hannah Furness is the Daily Telegraph's royal editor.
4: What he has said about this book is that he wants it to be his version of Diana. So he believes that there have been untruths over the years. He's uncomfortable with some of other people's narratives. And ahead of the 30th anniversary of her death, he wants to tell his own. He described it as that it was going to be an open near positive book.
0: And measures designed to bring down the cost of vet bills begin to take effect today. The changes include surgeries being required to publish price lists. Prescription fees will be capped at £21. And that's the latest. I'm Sue Sharp.

0: Mark Ronson featuring Bruno Mars. It is, of course, Uptown Funk. How you doing? Jim Gellatley with you. BFPS, the Force Station in Scotland. Edinburgh and Glencore, sunny intervals. Highs of 20 Celsius, 18 and cloudy. For Glasgow, afternoon showers for Helensburgh and Faz Lane. Highs of 17, also 17 with light rain in Inverness and Fort George.
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Miley, there's Bass Persuade here on BFBS, the Forces station on the telly tonight. Bake Off is back. No Prue. She's been replaced by Nigella Lawson, joining Paul Hollywood, Noel Fielding and Alison Hammond. And apparently in this first episode, two cakes end up on the floor. That's a good start, isn't it? This is Beba Doobie. His Sun Is Set on BFBS.

0: Beba Doobie there, sun has set on BFBS, the Forces station, with drums beating, colours flying, bayonets fixed, and an F-35 fly past 256 sailors from HMS Queen Elizabeth exercised the freedom of the city of Edinburgh with a parade up the historic Royal Mile. Afterwards, Mark McKenzie caught up with the commanding officer, Captain Claire Thompson.
1: It was great. You know, only 6 months we've managed to plan and execute this event. And for many of the ship's company, the first time they've done something like this. So a wonderful achievement. We're really grateful for the support of the City of Edinburgh. And when we did spend so much time up here earlier in the year, some of those friendships and relationships that we formed, it's really nice to be able to give something back from us to the City of Edinburgh.
2: Sometimes people are taken aback by the emotions they feel on a day like this. There's so much going on. Families and friends coming along that hadn't seen their loved ones on parade before, for example. What was your take on all of that?
1: I'm a really positive person, and I look round at all of my team, and all of them just have great big smiles over their faces. And that makes me genuinely happy to see a ship's company that are feeling professionally rewarded and are excited and happy to be on the journey that we're on. You know, for a CEO, I don't think there's a nicer feeling.
2: And where does this fit into the great scheme of things? You've got a busy time coming up.
1: We're very much regenerating with an ultimate headmark of taking over from HMS Prince of Wales as the very high readiness aircraft carrier. That will come next year. But we've already started returning to frontline operations and having trained and being back to sea earlier in the year, we're now the NATO flagship.
2: With all that in mind, are you able to enjoy days like this? Or are you always thinking ahead to what's coming up next?
1: No, I think you've got to live for the moment. You know, everyone knows that there's always ups and downs. So when you have the up days like today, you enjoy it because you don't ever know what's around the corner. So just as much as every man and woman on board, I try and enjoy today and make the most of it. And it'll be something that all of us will remember for a really long time.

0: Robert Aldridge, I'm the Lord Provost and Lord Lieutenant of the City of Edinburgh.
1: A very proud day for the ship's company of HMS Queen Elizabeth, but also for the City of Edinburgh.
0: Oh yes, a really proud day for the City of Edinburgh. You know, we're so proud of our links with, whether it's the Royal Regiment of Scotland or the Queen Elizabeth. We're a garrison city. A large proportion of the people in the city are either serving personnel, they have served, or they are families of serving personnel. They make an incredible contribution to our city. But more important than that, a day like today is our chance to say thank you to those who are day after day going out, putting themselves on the front line to defend our values of freedom and democracy.
1: And the locals turned out in their numbers as well.
0: It was a great crowd. The weather held. We even had a fly pass of an F-35, dipped his wings and everything. So it was excellent.
2: And you can see more on the parade on the BFBS Scotland Instagram and Facebook pages. This is Jamiroquai. Here's Cosmic Girl on BFBS.

0: Jamiroquai, there's Cosmic Girl on BFBS, the Forster Station. Hopefully catch up with Mark McKenzie back on the afternoon show today from 1. See if we get him on before the end of the show today. And Jim's new music today, brilliant new track from Paisley singer-songwriter Michael Cassidy. Next, though, a bit of Pink for you.
1: It's time to turn your love for into this. 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

Link there. That is Beautiful Trauma here on BFBS, the Forces Station in Scotland. It's Jim Gillettley with you from Dreghorn Barracks in Edinburgh. Jim's new music from Michael Cassidy on the way after this from Ella Langley. Here's Choosing Texas.

0: The FPS Jim's new music on the way very soon, but let's hook up with Mark McKenzie right now. He's back on the afternoon show today from one. Good morning, Mark.
1: Hook up? Wow, okay. You all right?
0: Yeah, I'm good.
1: Good. Yes, looking forward to this afternoon and stretching my legs. I was out and about yesterday doing a wee bit more prep. If that's what we're calling it, ahead of the Edinburgh 7, which is now scarily close. Jim, I'm going to be brutally honest, the closer this gets, the more sleep I am losing, which is the last thing I want, because I need to be, I am a bit off more than I can chew.
2: Yes.
1: I did a bit on Edinburgh Cast, on Arthur's Seat yesterday, and a bit at Kestorphan Hill as well. So put the miles in, put the hills in, but it's just scratching the surface.
0: So this is the Edinburgh 7, which is part of Operation Summit, leading up to Big Salute Day on October the 8th. Is it, you've changed the date, as you announced last week, now happening on Friday, October the 2nd.
1: Yeah, simply down to personnel and the amount of people that were available on the Friday. So we're going to do it on the Friday, and we're going to try and do it on the Friday. I'm sure we'll do it. I think we might, there's a chance we might be able to complete it.
0: And in your planning, have you got some sort of time scale in place? All this military precision and everything, loads of people to help you get that sorted?
1: Yeah, kind of. So aiming for 6 hours.
0: Okay.
1: Is the aim. How realistic that is. And I didn't know before this. I do a fair bit of walking, but it tends to be out in East Lothian, where it's and along the coast, where it's flat.
0: Yeah.
1: So you take into account hills. I didn't know my pace. It turns out I walk at about 3.5 miles per hour, which for anyone sitting on the Edinburgh City bypass at the moment is very fast. it's an aspiration there. But it does taper off a bit as you're going up a hill. Now, here's the thing that I have also discovered. One is do your research before you open your gob. The other is that hills, although you can see the top, it's not as straightforward as just going straight up the hill, because you've got to find the bottom of the hill to work out, and then you've got to find the right path. So it was a point yesterday going up Arthur's Seat where I thought, I could go up that way. And then quickly realised that on top of it all, I also have vertigo, which kicked in as well. So, for a guy that's going to do 7 hills, and I think, I'm hoping that Arthur's Seat is the worst case of that, because there is a definite summit there. But yes, I was clinging to the rock face at one point yesterday.
0: Goodness me. Well, I look forward to hearing more about that. Mark McKenzie, he's back on the afternoon show today from one. It's Jim with you. Time for Jim's new music. New music from Scotland each day.
3: BFBS. This is Michael Cassidy, a singer-songwriter from Paisley. I have a new album coming out on the 13th of November called The Nurse's Son. This is the first single from it, and it's about my experience growing up in Paisley and the experience of my family growing up in Paisley 50 years before. The title comes from something I would hear often when older people didn't know my name and they would simply refer to me as the nurse's son. So here it is, the nurse's son on BFBS Scotland.

is Michael Cassidy. It's the nurse's son here on BFPS, the Forces Station in Scotland. As he said, the album, also called The Nurse's Son, coming out on the 13th of November, and he's got a launch gig at Courtiers in Glasgow on the 27th of November. This is Benson Boone. 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

0: things that I've got.
1: There's Benson Boone there, beautiful things on BFPS, the Force Station. Rewind is next, another mystery year, so you can identify it from the songs and the clues from the news. We kick it off today with SL2 on a ragged trip.
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4: Hey, it's Joe from Totally Connected on Tuesday's show. We go homegrown with a takeover track from Best of British. We will get your chance to win as we play a game of five-a-side. And we're talking heart health on the show, how to look after your ticker. 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

0: SL2 there on a ragged tip on BFBS, the Forces station. In our mystery year, thousands of guests were in Euro Disney for the grand opening. Company president Roy Disney was there to cut the tape. The resort later changing its name to Disneyland Paris.
1: I'd like to dedicate Euro Disney by using the words of a remarkable man, my uncle Walt Disney. To all who come to this happy place, welcome. This is your land. We hope that it will be a source of joy and inspiration to the world.

on BFBS, the Forster Station. We're looking for the mystery year in Rewind. It's the year that John Smith was elected as leader of the Labour Party following the resignation of Neil Kinnock after 9 years in the role.

And in US politics, Bill Clinton elected as the 42nd US president. That's from CC Peniston. Here's Finally.

CC Pedersen, there's finally on BFBS. It is Rewind, looking for the mystery year. Sweden hosted the UEFA European Football Championships in this year's, won by Denmark, who only qualified after Yugoslavia were disqualified as a result of the breakup of the country and the ensuing warfare there. And continuing the music with Mark Hammond in the days of Pearly Spencer.

Mark Almond, the days of Burley Spencer, Born in Our Mystery Year, Selena Gomez, Charlie XCX and Cardi B. And the final tune coming from ZZ Top. Let you know the year after we hear Viva Las Vegas.

0: ZZ Top there. That is Viva Las Vegas on BFBS. Our mystery year today was 1992. Well done if you got that. Another rewind, same time tomorrow. Joe's up next, afternoons at 10 with Totally Connected. Mark McKenzie on the afternoon show from 1.
1: Around the

0: The UK has agreed to provide Saudi Arabia with military support in its conflict with the Iran-backed Houthis in Yemen. RAF Voyager tankers will be deployed to provide air-to-air refueling for Saudi jets. Security analyst Michael Clark says the UK is one of the few countries that can help.
1: If the Typhoons are being used in a sort of an air defence role, that's purely defensive. And Britain is required, if you like. Our refuelling aircraft are the only ones the Typhoons can use. Makes perfect sense.
0: The Prime Minister is to hold his first face-to-face talks with President Trump. The meeting will take place in New York before Andy Burnham addresses the United Nations General Assembly. Mr. Burnham insists he can trust Mr. Trump and says the special relationship between the UK and US is as strong as ever. Michael Martin's a former State Department official at the US Embassy in London, says the Prime Minister will probably want to stick to certain topics.
2: My guess is that he's going to complain a little bit about Britain on things that he's not been so happy and complain about NATO and complain about lack of support during what he perceives as lack of support during the Iran conflict.
0: More than 100,000 people who applied to join the army have been rejected on medical grounds over the last 5 years. That's according to new figures obtained by the BBC. The Ministry of Defence has already revised some of its rules, but some would-be recruits say they're still being turned away because of health conditions they regard as minor or no longer relevant. Dr. Simon Ofer is a Labour MP.
3: There's a number of patients of mine that have been refused joining, and it really hits them hard, and particularly if it's for a reason that doesn't really add up in a medical sense. So I do think we need to, you know, make sure that the reasons for rejection are up to date. On the other hand, the armed forces are right to set certain criteria for joining. So we have to just get that balance right.
0: Lithuania's Prime Minister says his country feels constantly threatened by Russia. Mindaugas Sinkevičius says Lithuania has made evacuation plans for vulnerable citizens in case it's attacked, but stressed it would fight back. UK government borrowing in August has come in above expectations at £18.3 billion. That's the second highest level on record for that month, and £2.9 billion more than August last year. New rules designed to bring down the cost of vet bills for pet owners have come into force today. They include a cap on some prescription fees and a requirement for prices to be displayed. But critics say not enough's been done to curb the control of six companies that own more than two-thirds of veterinary practices. Martin Coleman shares the Competition and Markets Authority panel behind the changes.
4: What this means for the average pet owner is that they will know upfront what they're going to have to pay. They'll be able to make choices, for example, between a less expensive or a more expensive vet, and they will be able to decide between different procedures where those options are available.
0: And Piers Morgan says he'll sue over claims made by Earl Spencer in his new book about Princess Diana. He claims Swan Song includes fabricated inaccuracies and examples of brazen falsity. And that's the latest. I'm Sue Sharp.

I am so here for that, doing the rounds again. Ray, absolutely Amma. It is Joy on BFBS. Happy Tuesday to you, 22nd of September. Joe Carden on Totally Connected. Hope your day is going all right wherever you are on the Forces World. Don't really want to start off the show on a sour note today, but I'm a little bit annoyed. Have you ever done Estonia before? Have you been to Estonia? Are you maybe in Eastern Europe right now? If you've not yet witnessed this online, there is an Estonian athlete by the name of Martin. The fella's name is Martin Himmer. He's kind of ex-athlete. He does a lot of TikTok-y, vloggy, YouTube video stuff. He seems to have gone viral this week because he's introduced the world to the Estonian town of Buzi. Yes, yes. Unfortunately, in his accent, it does come out that word a little bit more like a reference to cats than anything else. Maybe that's why it's gone viral. Who knows, lads? Who knows? Maybe we're just very big children. I'm personally fuming because I've done three Estonia trips now. Three visits to the country. Not once has anyone decided, while I'm there, to introduce me to Poozy. No Estonia Poozy visits have been made. And honestly, it should be in the tourist book. It really, really should. Listen, busy looking Tuesday on the show today. A little bit later on, we will be marking the countdown to Invictus coming home. It's going to be at Birmingham for 2027. We are going to be seeing how the guys are going to be marking that countdown a little bit later on. We go homegrown with a takeover track from BFBS Best of British in a bit. And I have got your chance to win. New Amazon Echo smart speaker could be yours on Five Aside. So happening after Elton and Britney. This is Hold Me Closer.

right around the forces world, across the UK as well. It is Elton John, Britney Spears and Hold Me Closer on BFBS. You're on with Joe. Sonique's on the way with It Feels So Good, plus Sabrina Carpenter Espresso in the next 15. Wanted to do a quick poll on the show today. You're on a long plane journey. What are you watching? What are you doing to keep yourself occupied? Are you a movies on a plane kind of person? Are you like downloading stuff to an iPad in advance? Are you watching telly? What are you doing? Connected at bfbs.com is my email. You can DM me on Insta. We are at BFBS Radio. I've just got back from holiday, right? Did Turkey, which is a good four and a bit hour flight. And I'll level with you, I am not a good flyer. This has always been a thing. Like, I remember once I was on Aki in Cyprus. And the guys from the kind of like the helicopter squadron that was there, I did them a favour, right? I put on a little DJ gig for a squad do they were having. And at the end they were like, I'm really sorry, we can't pay you, but you know, we'll get your crate in. And, you know, we'll give you a helicopter flight. You can do that anytime you want. And I was like, I will say no, thank you. My feet belong on the ground. I don't think it's natural that we're up in the air, but I appreciate the offer. I'm really not a good flyer, right? So whenever I'm on a plane, whenever I'm on a journey, I have to have films, telly shows downloaded ready so that I can put my headphones in straight away and basically block off the outside world. Otherwise, I can't do it. Terrified, right? I think we might need a new rating system for movies in flights. Because I decided the noughties comedy film, the Ben Stiller one, Tropic Thunder, would be my movie of choice for my latest plane journey. Don't ask me why. Just never got round to it. I had a little symbol on it. Oh, leaving this streaming platform soon. I was like, fine, give it a go. I don't know why I wasn't expecting there to be plane, helicopter and basically air-based disasters in that film. But I think from now on, when you're rating movies, when you're doing like, right, 13, 15, PG, strong language, there should definitely be a don't watch this on the plane because there's a plane in the film and plane.

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0: Sabrina Espresso on BFBS. We're nearly into award season. Nominations for MTV's VMAs are announced. 9 nominations for Sabrina. That seems greedy.
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2: Best of British.
0: 1 nomination, lovely. 2, good on you. 3, maybe slightly taking a mic now. How you doing? Tuesday today, 22nd of September. Do you remember Jungle off of Back on 74? They've got a new tune out, very Fleetwood Mackie. We'll get that on in a bit. Plus, up-and-coming singer-songwriter Rachel Chinnery. She has got a new tune out. We'll get that on for you next. First, though, we are going back in time. BFBS Best of British. It's all about homegrown bangers, right? Whether they are recent, whether they are maybe from decades gone by, we are celebrating all of the incredible British musical talent from across the years. Today, our takeover track is proper 90s homegrown soul. The icon himself, Seal, one of the tunes you're going to hear on BFBS Best of British, is this. It's called Crazy.

90s goodness from Seal. 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If you want even more homegrown bangers, you can go check out BFBS Best of British. 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We'll get you set up right now. New from Rachel Chinnery. It's one song away from crying.

0: New stuff from Jungle, the guys off of Back on 74 Someday Somewhere on BFBS, the Forces Station. I'm Joe. Happy Tuesday to you, 22nd of September. Hey, officially less than a week to go until we get the result of this year's one of these.
1: 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Pro League Esports for the Armed Forces.
0: So, the Pro League is our very own esports tournament just for the Armed Forces community. We thought we'd carve out a little section just for us. And recently, loads and loads of different teams have been competing across different games. This Sunday, however, we are hosting an in-person final for our tournament of the game Rocket League, right? I don't know how we've managed to do this. We've managed to bag the actual RAF Museum in London for our in-person grand final. So, this Sunday, if you happen to be around the south of England, if you're free on Sunday, you can come along. Tickets completely free. You can find details where we're going to be at bfbsesports.com. However, we will be bringing you the action wherever you are around the Forces world. You can stream the final on the BFBS YouTube. You can find us on Twitch. 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

0: Tommy Richmond, Million Dollar Baby on BFBS. You're on my joke for Totally Connected. Hey, big news. Have you heard? Have you heard what's happening? It's coming home. Okay, not that one. Football isn't coming home. Football attempted to come home, but then football decided to rather go somewhere else and maybe like give it 4 years or so, and football will decide whether or not it's ready to come home again. Something else sporting, however, definitely is coming home next year. The Invictus Games return home. They are heading to Birmingham for the 2027 tournament. Countdown is on, and we've recently been finding out about a new educational initiative to try and get youngsters involved with the Invictus Games and the Invictus spirit. In fact, we're going to hear a little bit more about that after Madonna.
1: 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Is BFBS.
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0: Apparently, new collab with Charlie XCX in the works. Say what you want, she knows how to keep relevant. It's Madonna, it's Hung Up on BFBS. I'm Joe, Zara Larsson in Pink Pantheress on the way. We'll do some Justin Bieber in there as well. First though, Tiz coming home. A different type of sport than football. The Invictus Games are going to be back in the UK. They're going to be doing Birmingham for 2027. Next year, the city will welcome over 500 wounded, injured and sick service personnel and veterans from across 25 nations for the competition. In the run-up to this, the Invictus Games and the Education Exchange in West Midlands have come together to come up with a new educational programme. Our Lydia Tester has been finding out a bit more with Invictus's CEO, Helen Helliwell.
1: We're launching our Inspire programme, which is Invictus Games Birmingham's education programme at Nine Stars in Birmingham. So we've got the Duke of Sussex who will be joining teachers, pupils and Invictus Games competitors, alumni, to see the programme in action. So we're going to have some pupils play some pickleball, we're going to have a STEM lesson looking at prosthetics with one of our Invictus alumni. There's going to be an assembly with about 200 school children having an opportunity to talk to the Duke and to talk to our Invictus alumni about their experiences and how sport has really helped them in their recovery journeys.
2: Wow, what an incredible day to look forward to. That's going to be so much fun. Tell us a bit more about Inspire then. What is the goal of this?
1: So it's a free national education programme. It has been designed by teachers from the West Midlands Education Exchange. They've written the curriculum. It crosses through maths, through PCSE, through English, STEM, art, performing arts and sport. And it uses all the different nuggets in Invictus to feed through to that curriculum right from early years through to key stage five. So a real broad range of curriculum. And it's about how we can create an impact before the games even begin. So really inspiring school children to think about Invictus, think about competitors, and just get excited about the event to come next year. Also, Inspire is part of our wider impact strategy. Again, we've published that on our website. It will benefit over 1,500 wounded and sick members of the armed forces community in the run-up to the games. It's already started with our flag journey around the UK, which I know you covered for us as well. So it's really exciting that Inspire now is targeting the younger generation and people in the West Midlands. Super excited about the impact that we're able to create as part of the Invictus platform.
2: Incredible. So how did this partnership with the Education Exchange West Midlands actually come about?
1: The people, the communities in West Midlands and Birmingham have been so super supportive.

0: support of the Invictus Games coming to Birmingham next year. So we've been doing lots of outreach with schools and with universities and with colleges about how they want to get involved. And this was their idea to come up with a curriculum that the pupils can use from September this year all the way through to April. So they get it in, you know, lessons over the coming months as we prepare for the games in their home turf.
1: So where will these resources be? How can people have access to this?
0: They are all on our website, the Invictus Games Birmingham 2027 website. There is a link there specifically for schools. It's all free to download. You just register and then you'll be able to access all the resources freely. It's really, really simple, all separated into different classes, different key stages. It's a fantastic resource and we're really excited that our defence schools overseas will be able to access it as well.
1: Oh wow, that's amazing that people can access this from overseas as well. That's brilliant. Now Helen, we've got to talk tickets because I hear that our armed forces can have early access. Is that correct?
0: Absolutely. Our armed forces and veterans get early access to tickets, which is in October, and at a discounted rate as well. So really encourage people to sign up on our website so they get that early access and discounted rate. And when you buy a ticket, you can either buy tickets for specific sports sessions, the opening and closing ceremonies, or we've also got an Invictus Festival that will run every day of the week. And your general access ticket will allow you to come and be part of that festival, part of the community, come and get involved, as well as being able to see some sport as well.
2: So if you want to get yourself signed up, the website you need, invictusgames2027.org. That was Helen Helliwell talking to our Lydia Tester. Do you want to know my favourite part of that whole chat? Just completely out of nowhere, Lydia going,
1: wow.
2: That's my favourite new sound.
1: Wow. Wow.
2: There is something about Lydia saying wow. In fact, I'm going to use that as my new reaction for everything. I've got some Justin Bieber on the way.
1: Wow.
2: I am going to do that remix that he did with Ludacris in a bit.
1: Wow.
2: And I think right now I'm going to push play on Zara Larsson.
1: Wow.
2: Believe it or not, the one with Pink Pampress on as well. Have you got a reaction for that?
1: Wow. No, no.

Zara Larsson, Midnight Sun on BFBS, the Forces Station. You're on with Joe for a Tuesday. If you're looking for something to do tonight, if you are starting off your day silly early in the Falklands right now, don't forget we are open tonight at the Phoenix Cinema. We are going to be showing Bad Apples from 7:30 this evening. Here's

land of the tree, home is the base. In my wood, smoking with grace. Pass it around and give them a taste. And you can tell that it's fire by the look on their face.

right around the Forces world, across the UK as well. Biebs, Ludacris, Usher, Snoop, all of the artists on the remix of Peaches. I'm Joe, this is Totally Connected. Tuesday is treating you alright wherever you find yourself around the Forces world. Latest news on the way after One Direction.

0: The RAF to support Saudis fighting Houthi rebels in Yemen.
1: That will be refuelling the British-built Typhoon planes that Saudi Arabia use. That'll be for defensive actions.
0: Andy Burnham prepares for his first face-to-face with President Trump.
1: This is his first in-person meeting, but it's not his first conversation. And issues around defence and national security are high up their agenda.
0: And how the forces are losing out on doctor's orders.
2: It's very frustrating, especially when you know that you are able-bodied and you haven't been given the opportunity to fail.
3: This is Forces News
4: with Sue Sharp.
0: The UK has agreed to provide defensive military support to Saudi Arabia in its fight against the Iran-backed Houthi group in Yemen. British forces will help with air-to-air refuelling of Saudi jets which are intercepting drones and missiles. Will Hollis reports from Cyprus.
5: The single RAF Voyager will be used to refuel British-built Typhoon fighter jets, but can only be used to support defensive actions, not to directly attack, and will be limited to only a few weeks of operations. Prime Minister Andy Burnham agreed to help regional allies Saudi Arabia and Yemen's government after increased Houthi attacks. With a foothold overlooking the Red Sea and Bab el-Mandeb Strait, they can attack international shipping. The Ministry of Defence says the Houthis are a dangerous threat to regional stability, and continued disruption harms the UK's security and economic interests. Will Hollis, BFBS Forces News, RAF Akrotiri.
0: Security analyst Michael Clark says the UK is one of the few countries that can help Saudi planes.
6: If the Typhoons are being used in a sort of an air defence role, that's purely defensive, and Britain is required, if you like. Our refuelling aircraft are the only ones the Typhoons can use. Makes perfect sense.
0: Minister for Defence Readiness Luke Pollard says Saudi Arabia is a good friend to the UK, especially when it comes to national security.
1: Saudi Arabia has been supportive of the wider efforts that have helped protect our economic security in keeping oil and gas and energy flowing from the region. So that's the reasons why collectively this request that we received to undertake defensive actions is one that we've approved.
3: This is Forces News.
0: Andy Burnham will meet President Trump in person for the first time today at the UN General Assembly in New York. The Prime Minister has insisted he can trust Mr. Trump and that the relationship between the US and UK is strong. Lord Darroch was the UK's ambassador to the US during President Trump's first term and says a good outcome would be a collaborative relationship between the two leaders.
7: The best thing Burnham can establish is a relationship with Trump where he feels he can ring him up at any point, that Trump will take the call and that he can discuss, frankly, in private, problems that they are facing or things that Trump might be threatening to do that might be bad for the UK.
0: Chris Ruddy, a friend of the president, says he expects some tricky issues to be raised.
8: My guess is that he's going to complain a little bit about Britain on things that he's not been so happy and complain about NATO and complain about lack of support during what he perceives as lack of support during the Iran conflict.
0: Michael Martins, a former State Department official at the US Embassy in London, says the Prime Minister will probably want to stick to certain topics.
9: Obviously, the president has a few concerns about recent British foreign policy decisions. I think Burnham will probably try and focus on areas of common ground. Importantly, trying to find wins for the president that, you know, Burnham was probably going to do anyway. Like, for example, opening up the North Sea again.
3: This is Forces News.
0: More than 100,000 people who applied to join the army have been rejected on medical grounds over the last 5 years. That's according to new figures obtained by the BBC. The Ministry of Defence has already revised some of its rules, but some would-be recruits say they're still being turned away because of health conditions they regarded as minor or no longer relevant. Vicky Turner reports.
10: Lewis Jackson has wanted to join the army for as long as he can remember, continuing a family tradition of military service dating back to the First World War. But the 21-year-old was rejected because he had cataract surgery at the age of 3. Lewis spent his teenage years in the army cadets and was recognised as the best shot in his unit.
11: I meet the army's required standards for 20/20 vision with corrected lenses for my glasses.
10: But the army considers applicants who have had lens replacement surgery medically unfit for service. Lewis feels he hasn't been given a chance.
11: It's very frustrating, especially when you know that you are able-bodied and you haven't been given the opportunity to fail.
10: Figures obtained by the BBC under Freedom of Information laws show more than 114,000 army applications were rejected on medical grounds over the past 5 years. Mental health, eye and musculoskeletal conditions are among the most common reasons for rejection. Labour MP Dr Simon Ofer.
4: We need to make sure that the reasons for rejection are up to date. On the other hand, the armed forces are right to set certain criteria for joining. So we have to just get that balance right.
10: Professor Martin Bricknell, former Surgeon General of the British Armed Forces, thinks MOD standards must be maintained.
12: The principle is that you have to be fit enough to attempt basic training and not have a medical condition that would preclude full military service. And that therefore does exclude people who require continuing medication.
10: The MOD says the majority of the figures cover the years before it removed over 100 outdated recruitment policies.
3: Forces News. This is BFBS.
0: The Trump administration has defended the president's decision to ban three media outlets from the White House. CNN, MS Now and Politico have launched a legal challenge. Vice President J.D. Vance says the Constitution protects their right to publish, but not their admission to the White House grounds.
13: We're not going to give you special access to the White House if you engage in what is effectively propaganda. They can still report on the Trump White House. They can still get the public reports. They can still, of course, talk to people in the administration and outside the administration. What the president has said is we're not going to give you special access.
0: Lithuania's prime minister says his country feels constantly threatened by Russia. Mindaugas Sinkevičius says Lithuania has made evacuation plans for vulnerable citizens in case it's attacked, but stressed it would fight back.
14: In case we're attacked, we will not surrender. There are plans prepared for evacuation.
0: And Piers Morgan says he'll sue over claims made by Earl Spencer in his new book about Princess Diana. He claims Swan Song includes fabricated inaccuracies and examples of brazen falsity.
3: This is Forces News.
0: Vet bills have rocketed in recent years, rising at nearly twice the rate of inflation. From today, new rules are coming into force aimed at making the cost of veterinary care clearer and fairer. But critics say the changes will hit independent vets hardest and benefit the six firms that own more than two-thirds of practices. The BBC's Jim Connolly has the details.
15: Dogs really are a man's best friend. Look at how much Clive loves Louis. But that love is expensive.
16: Just don't feel as if when you go to the vets now, they're interested in the animal. You feel as if all the interest is how much money they can basically squeeze from you. It's a rash on Louis's back. So I took him to the vets and she said, it's definitely cancer. I said, could there be any doubt that it could be anything else? I said, unfortunately not. I said, what do we do now? So we can't operate because it's all over his back.
15: And what's the? How much was the chemotherapy going to cost you?
16: Absolutely in thousands.
15: Wow.
16: A friend of mine contacted me and said, you need to take a second opinion. And she said, this isn't cancer. Gave me steroids, antibiotics and some spray, and it cleared up within 2 weeks.
15: The Competition and Markets Authority has been investigating the sector for 3 years, and its binding changes will roll out gradually from today. Large groups with practices in 15 or more locations need to bring in most of the reforms by the end of the year, but smaller independent practices will have an additional 3 months. The changes include businesses being required to publish price lists and show whether they're part of a large corporate group. Written prescription fees will be capped at £21. The CMA says the changes will mean customers can make informed choices about pet care.
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0: After a clean sweep of Sri Lanka in the T20 series, England's cricketers face the same opponents in their first one-day international today in Durham. The 350-over games are part of the preparation for next year's World Cup in Southern Africa. Kevin Peterson is part of the white ball coaching setup. The England and Wales Cricket Board has shared footage of Peterson talking to players at a training session.
17: We spent hours, myself, Johnny and Joe in India in particular, on one tour. It was all about picking length. I just want to basically spend 15 minutes today, one drill. You'll throw off spinners to your mate, and no matter where the ball bounces, you've got to hit that ball through the offside.
0: It comes as cricketer Mark Wood has retired from international cricket. The bowler represented his country for 11 years and played for England in last year's Ashes. And women's Super League champions Manchester City begin their quest to win a first European title when they take on Bayern Munich tonight. They head to Germany for their first match of the league phase in the Women's Champions League. 2025 winners Arsenal play Köln, hoping to find some form after back-to-back draws in the WSL.
3: Forces News. Headlines.
0: Prime Minister says the UK will support Saudi Arabia against Iran-backed Houthi rebels with an RAF Voyager refuelling Saudi jets on defensive missions only. Donald Trump and Andy Burnham will meet face-to-face for the first time at the UN later, with Ukraine and the Middle East expected to top the agenda. And MOD figures show 114,000 army applications were rejected on medical grounds over the last 5 years. And that's the latest. I'm Sue Sharp.

0: Excuse me, can I please talk to you for a minute?
1: Nine Souls. It's the Girls Mine on BFBS. This is Totally Connected. Happy Tuesday to you, 22nd of September today. My name's Joe. Thank you for your company wherever you find yourself around the forces world today. Afternoon if you're on ops today. Hope doing well, keeping safe. Good evening if maybe your Tuesday is done and dusted in Brunei right now or on Diego Garcia. Good afternoon to you if you're in Cyprus this lunchtime. Maybe you're in Germany, Gibraltar, Belgium, the Netherlands. Morning if you're up early in Canada right now. Of course, good morning if you're joining us from around the UK as well. Whether you find yourself in Scotland, in Northern Ireland, in Catterick, in Colchester. Great to have your company on in a little bit. Fresh new music is on. Troy Sivan is back. He went through a real kind of Eurodancey phase. I'm excited to see what he's got lined up for us today. We'll catch up with him and his new tune a little bit later on. Also on the show today, do you remember Amanda off of The Traitors? She was the ex-copper, wasn't she? She was the ex-detective who went in on like their non-celebrity, like the civvy version of The Traitors. She's out and about at the moment. She's doing a lot of work when it comes to women's health and women's strength training in particular. There's a challenge coming out in October that I think if you or maybe someone you know might be interested in. We're going to chat with Amanda a little bit later on in the show. But before any of that, how do you fancy winning some new tech? An Amazon smart speaker could be yours as we play today's game of Five Aside. In fact, I'll tell you how you can get involved after Stella Lefty. This is Boston.

Stella Lefty and Boston on BFBS Tuesday today. This is Totally Connected. I'm Joe. Foles, 2 a.m. on the way. Little throwback Eminem for you as well. The best email I got yesterday to connected@bfbs.com while we were playing Five Aside was from Lee. Lee, good lad, Lee. He's one of our regulars. They always play along. He's based in Ironick in Cyprus, right? It was like, these were much easier last week. Which is a good thing, because there is always this curse, isn't there? When I go away for a little bit, I come back with seemingly a ridiculous easy five-a-side round for you. And I think we've broken that curse, mate, right? However, I'm thinking today's might be slightly more straightforward than yesterday's one. Are you ready for this? I've got a lineup of five. One of these shouldn't belong on our list. Can you tell me what shouldn't be here? From this lot, today, macchiato, Italian press, mocha, cortado, and flat white. Which one of these kind of beverage-based terms does not belong? If you want to have a guess, the email you need, connected@bfbs.com. It could win you a smart speaker, so listen carefully. Today on our lineup, we have macchiato, we have Italian press, we have mocha, we have cortado, and we have flat white. Now, if you can tell me what shouldn't be on that lineup, I need to hear from you, right? connected@bfbs.com is the email to play along. I need your guests emailed to me within the next 30 minutes or so before we close the lines. And if you are correct, it could win you that Amazon Echo Dot smart speaker. We'll be doing the prize draw for that at the end of this month, which is only days away. So worth having a punt at this one. Here's far

0: 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It's Joe Carden with you on BFBS. I think it is safe to say we have found a slightly more achievable five-a-side for today. If you missed it a second ago, I'll give you a reminder of today's lineup after Eminem.
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Hey to Jill in Cyprus, who sent a message connected at bfbs.com. You know, I've been absolutely moaning because I am a child and went on holiday and caught a slight cold, and I've decided it's my entire personality now. Jill, bless her, sent us a message. Hi Joe, hope your cold's getting better. Do you know what you need to fix that? A trip to Cyprus. Yes, Jill, I don't entirely know how that is going to fix it, but I agree that it definitely will get me in the sun. Admittedly, being in the sun and being on holiday is what caused the illness, but you know, I'm willing to try again, see if it reverses it. Never had good luck with medical stuff in Cyprus. I was, when I was posted to Aki a couple years ago, I had to have a wisdom tooth taken out, and I went up to the, like, American Medical Center to take it out. What should have been a, like, half-day procedure or whatever. Oh, I was down bad for weeks, mate. I have not known pain like it. So I'll maybe reserve cold and flu treatments for now, but, you know, we'll get back in touch. Jill, by the way, sending in a correct answer for today's game of five-a-side. It's the game where I put together a lineup of five. However, one of them should not be on this list. Can you tell me what doesn't belong here today? On today's lineup, we have macchiato, we have Italian press, we have mocha, we have cortado, and we have flat white. What shouldn't be there? Well done, of course, to Jill in Cyprus getting it right. Hey to Lizzie, how you doing this morning, mate? Been a little while. Okay, getting the answer right there. Hey to Kim on the rock jib this afternoon, getting it correct. And in fact, clean sweep. Chelsea in shape, also getting it right this afternoon. If you want to join these people, you're going to get yourself in a draw where you could win an Amazon smart speaker. I'll give you that lineup one more time. Today, macchiato is on the lineup. We have Italian press in there. We have mocha, we have cortado, and we have flat white. If you want to have a guess, it is connected at bfbs.com. I'll give you another 15 minutes or so to play along for your chance to win that smart speaker at the end of this month. Good luck.

0: 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This is Totally Connected with Joe. Sean in Brunsham has sent an email to connected@bfbs.com. I am imagining, intending to play along with Five Side. In Sean's defence, she did open by saying, I'm fairly sure I've spelt this wrong. Sean, I think a combination of you spelling it wrong and autocorrect and just emails being dodgy has meant that what you've actually done, mate, is you've sent me an email with the word coriander in it.
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0: I'll tell you now, I have been back at work for 2 days after a little time off. That is the email I've had this week that makes the most sense out of every single one I've received. So we'll take it. Listen, we'll get back to Five Aside in a sec. We're going to get something new on. Troye Sivan seems to be in a real kind of Europop kind of mood at the moment. A lot of Charlie XCX influences in this. This is no different. It's a little bit darker than stuff you'd have heard from Troye recently, but I think you're going to find it catchy. New from him. Your fresh new music for today is called Party.
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Party in the day, party in my house, party on the way to the party at the park, party in the bush, party under the bridge, party at the restaurant, party at the club, party in the day, party in my house, party on the park, party in the bush, party under the bridge, party at the restaurant, party at the club, party in the day, party in my house, party on the way to

if you'd have come to me at the start of this year and gone, right, do you remember Music by Madonna? That's going to come back, but through a kind of Eurodance-inspired Troye Sivan song. I would have gone, I don't know if I believe you, but I think I need to hear it. And I kind of enjoyed that. Troye Sivan, Party. If you like it, you could make that our record of the week. You can vote at bfbs.com/music. And we will get the winner announced on Friday's show. Right now, it's Iggy Pop. I am

0: Pop and The Passenger on BFBS. Hope your Tuesday is going all right. I'm Joe. This is Totally Connected. We're at the end of this month, which, believe it or not, is literally, what, Wednesday next week. Somebody is going to be bagging themselves a brand new Amazon Echo Dot smart speaker. If you would like it to be you, here's the deal. We're playing a game called Five Aside. I have put together a lineup of five. One of our lineup doesn't belong, right? Somebody needs booting off. Somebody needs given a red card and being sent back to a changing room with their tail firmly between their legs. If you can work out who shouldn't be on our lineup today, it could make you a winner. Let me give you the lineup one more time quickly. Today, Macchiato is on there. We have Italian Press. We have Mocha. We have Cortado. And we have Flat White. One of those five shouldn't be there. If you want to guess what doesn't belong, give us a shout. Email connected@bfbs.com with your answer, and it could make you a winner. However, I need to hear from you before the end of Somba's new tune, My Body Isn't Ready. And you got to be quick, because that song's on the way next.
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This is BFBS. We're playing Five Aside right now. Well done to Yuli in the UK this morning getting the answer right. Thank you to Sean for being a good sport. We'll do a coriander one tomorrow, mate. Honestly, we will. We'll somehow make it happen. It's the game where I've put together a lineup of five. However, one on the lineup doesn't belong. Did you manage to work out what shouldn't be there from this lot today? So today we had macchiato, we had Italian press, we had mocha, we had cortado, and we had flat white. Did you manage to get it? The answer we were looking for today, I thought more straightforward than yesterday. The odd one out today, the Italian press. All the others, right? Variants of making and consuming coffee. Your macchiatos, your mochas and cortados, teeny tiny coffees. French press is a legitimate way of making coffee. However, the Italian press that I snuck in there today, utter nonsense, to be honest. I imagine Italian press is just some bloke in Italy selling newspapers. If you got that right, well done. You are in our prize draw. Even more chances for you to win that smart speaker when Five Aside returns.

I am telling you right now, it is impossible not to be in a good mood, impossible not to have a little smile on your face listening to that. It's Carly Rae. This is BFBS, speaking of things that are going to put you in a good mood. If you get yourself to forcesnews.com and click on the sports section, you will be able to see details of how the Air Force's women made rugby league history over the weekend. First time in 16 years in the women's matches a non-army team has won. They are looking pretty proud of themselves, right? You can check that out online, forcesnews.com. You can also get details of what we expect to be a massive weekend this weekend. We're going to see the final of the Men's Inter-Service Rugby League, right? It is an Army versus Navy match. It's going to be on this Saturday. We are live from just before 2 p.m. UK time. You can check out the action either on the BFBS Forces News YouTube channel, or if you're overseas, you can get it on BFBS Telly as well. That's this Saturday, just before 2 p.m. UK time. Olivia Rodrigo's new one, Stupid Song, on the way. After we go back in time with some Sugar Ray. This is Every Morning on Totally Connected.

0: Sugar Ray and Every Morning on Totally Connected with Joe. This is BFBS. Happy Tuesday to you. We have made it through Monday. Worst day of the week is fully out the way. So, should we celebrate that fact with three back-to-back bangers? We call them BFBS anthems. We have West Coast hip-hop royalty on the way for you. We'll do that. Plus, your latest Forces news on the way after Olivia Rodrigo.
1: New York City's never looked so blue. My friends are

0: The Defence Secretary says it's in the UK's economic interest to let a British military aircraft refuel Saudi jets. Wes Streeting claims helping Saudi Arabia protect targets in Yemen from Houthi rebel attacks will keep us all safer. The Iran-backed militants have declared a blockade on Saudi shipping in the Bab el-Mandeb Strait. Security analyst Michael Clark explains why that's significant.
1: It's not just fuel, it's fertiliser, petrochemicals, container ships, all going up to the Suez Canal. Bab el-Mandeb is a really important strait, and if the Houthis have complete control of it, so they can decide who can come and who can go, then the world economy will continue to suffer more than it has done so far.
0: Andy Burnham's preparing for his first face-to-face meeting with President Trump later at the annual gathering of world leaders at the United Nations. The Prime Minister says he wants to find common ground and has insisted the relationship between America and Britain is as strong as it's ever been. Con Ross is a former British diplomat at the UN.
2: I suspect that Number 10 rather feel that he needs to show he's kind of serious, tough, not going to be pushed around. But again, that's a very short meeting in order to demonstrate these qualities. And Trump, the terrifying thing about Trump is how utterly unpredictable he is, and Burnham will have to be on his toes.
0: More than 100,000 people have had their applications to join the army rejected for medical reasons over the past 5 years. Some applicants said they were turned away for conditions they felt were minor or irrelevant, according to new figures released by the BBC. The Ministry of Defence says it has revised some of its rules. Professor Martin Bricknell, the former Surgeon General of the Armed Forces, says a need for regular medication can prevent enlistment.
3: We know that diabetics can manage their diabetes and achieve international standards in athletics and other physical sports. But of course, if they didn't have their medication and their diet and food was variable, they can become sick very quickly.
0: New rules are being brought in to tackle the high cost of vet care, including mandatory price lists and a £21 cap for written prescription fees. An investigation by the competition watchdog found prices had been rising at nearly twice the rate of inflation. Kat Henstridge, a veterinary surgeon in Derbyshire, isn't sure the changes will make much difference.
4: Most practices are already doing all of this anyway. You know, price lists are getting progressively more common in the online space. We write prescriptions every day anyway, and a lot of us charge less than this prescription cap that's been brought in. So the irony is some prescriptions may well actually go up.
0: Broadcaster Piers Morgan says he'll sue over claims made by Earl Spencer in his new book about his sister, Princess Diana. He claims Swan Song includes fabricated inaccuracies. And Mark Wood has retired from international cricket. The bowler last played for England in the Ashes. That's the latest. I'm Tasneem Siddiqui.
5: 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Anthems.
6: Cheers, Tasneem. Welcome along to Tuesday and welcome to today's BFBS Anthems. I'm Joe. We're going to go in with three back-to-back bangers. We go proper disco-inspired goodness from the noughties in a few. West Coast hip-hop royalty on the way in the form of Warren G's Regulate in a sec. But first, should we go a little alternative with Elastica?
5: Anthems on BFBS, the Forces Station.

the icons themselves, Warren G, Nate Dogg, Regulate on BFBS Anthems. You're on with Joe for Tuesday. You might remember last year, Armin van Helden and Hitty actually took that OG sample of Keep Forgetting and made it into kind of a techie house track. I remember when it came out, we were just spinning it loads and loads on Saturday nights on Old School Anthems, which is where we are let loose with dance bangers on a Saturday night and where you will hear throwbacks just like this. We're going to finish off BFBS Anthems today with Eurodance Royalty, Junior Jack.

I am so here for some weekend energy on a Tuesday. Finishing off BFBS anthems today, Junior Jack, aka your man off of Room 5. It is Stupid Disco Anthems back on the show, same time tomorrow. Step across the line, touch me one more time. Come on, tell me. Speaking of the weekend, if you are already into Tuesday looking for plans for this weekend, if you're in the West but of Cyprus, you can get Sporting. Aki are hosting their station table tennis tournament this Saturday. You can get yourself along to the gym on Aki between 12 and 5 to get involved. You do need to get registered in advance, right? There is a QR code on posters around the place. You'll be able to find it on the residents' Facebook pages as well. Entry fee, €6 for this one. Group stage and then knockout round. So even worth going along, even if you don't think you're going to win, still worth playing. Fontaine's is new one right now. Love this. It's called Marianne on BFBS.

0: It's a song that your votes made Records of the Week a couple of weeks ago when it came out. It's Fontaine's new one. It's called Marianne. If you haven't yet, by the way, had your say on what you want to become Record of the Week this week, you can vote online, bfbs.com/music. We'll do the winner on Friday's show. On the way in a bit, we're going to be talking how heart health is linked to actual physical strength training. So next time you're picking up a pair of weights, we're going to be finding out how you could actually be doing your tickets and phases. There's a new campaign being run by the British Heart Foundation. We're going to be speaking to Amanda off of The Traitors about this. I'm going to promise now, I'm going to at least attempt not to talk about The Traitors for the whole thing, but you know what I'm like. We'll find out how it goes after B.O.B.
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0: B.O.B., Hayley Williams and Airplanes on BFBS, the Forces Station. I'm Joe, this is Totally Connected. Cat Burns on the way, a little throwback from Cisco as well. Right, question for you today. How strong are you feeling? I'm not necessarily talking the obvious how much you can lift. How strong is your heart feeling? New initiative from the British Heart Foundation, kind of linking physical kind of lifty, weighty strength, heart health, and particularly health when it comes to women's specific health issues as well. In fact, today on the show to talk about this, I have Amanda Collier, who you might just recognise. Amanda was on The Traitors back in the day. Amanda, hello, how are you doing?
1: Yeah, I'm good, thanks, Joe. Thank you. Thanks for having me.
0: No, thank you for joining us. Amanda, let's talk about it. Give us the science. What is it that we're being encouraged to understand here when it comes to the link between traditional strength training and heart health, particularly when we talk about women's health?
1: So it seems to be the science around doing weights is beneficial in many, many ways, especially as we get older. Menopause, perimenopause. I think the thing about weight training is people have got this idea that weight training is about lifting big weights and going to a gym and, you know, watching people lifting huge weights. It isn't about that. This particular challenge that we're going to talk about is you can do it at home. Mm. You don't need weights. You don't need any specialist equipment. I think we need to try and get rid of that stigma around what weight training is.
0: Okay, so let's talk about this challenge. I think it's very clear you and I aren't going to sit here and spout numbers as much as I would love to ask you how much you're benching at the moment, Amanda.
1: No, I think
0: that's not the idea, is it? What's this challenge all about?
1: So the challenge is this Strong Woman Challenge, supported by the British Heart Foundation. It's for 31 days. It starts on the 1st of October, right up until the end. You can download the free calendar that can support you every single step of the way. So you're going to have videos. It's going to show you how to do strength training safely and what you can do within your limits.
0: So I suppose this is going to be very good for people who maybe aren't familiar with strength training, want to dip their toes in. I think it's really interesting with our lot, because when you think about the military community, I mean, you'll get this, you're ex-public service yourself. You were a retired police detective before you kind of went into the telly world. It's a very fitness heavy world, the armed forces community, whether you're in uniform yourself, maybe you're a partner of someone who is. What advice, Amanda, would you give to anyone who wants to get involved with this but is maybe a little bit intimidated because they're like, oh, well, everyone else automatically knows what they're doing and maybe I don't? What advice would you give that person?
1: Okay, so first of all, the rest of the world doesn't know what they're doing, and this is a challenge. It's a first challenge for a lot of people. If you go on the Facebook page, which I'm a part of, it's full of people a bit nervous about starting this challenge, and they don't need to be nervous because we're all going for the same goal. A lot of people, it's their first time, but this is a gentle introduction. There's no lifting big weights. It's not a competition. It's more about getting a group of people together with the same mindset who want to keep themselves moving for longevity. So you're basically putting your body in the bank, you're making yourself stronger so that when you do get a little bit older, you'll still be able to do the things that you do today.
0: There you have it. If you would like to get involved, you can go find out more about the Strong Woman Challenge on the British Heart Foundation's website. I will say for now, because I know I need to let you go, Amanda, thank you so much for your time. In fact, actually, because we've got quick second left, I can't not ask you this.
1: Yeah.
0: Traitors is back in a couple of weeks, isn't it? Another celebrity series.
1: Yes.
0: You've been there and done that. Who's your money on for the new celeb bunch? Who do you reckon's going to do well?
1: Whoa, you know, the comedians obviously always do well. I've got a soft spot for Richard E. Grant. What you got to remember is some of the contestants are really good at acting, really good at acting. But my money is on, I think James Acaster might do well. I think Sharon Rooney could do well. James Blunt with his ex-army, that could stand him in good stead. You know, who's going to win at the round table? Is it brains? Is it cunning? You know, there's lots and lots and lots of characteristics that could take you far.
0: I have always wondered, is it when you get to those really intense discussions, is it just who you're too scared to accuse? Because you're looking at, like, you've got Ross Kemp on this lineup. I'm not questioning Ross Kemp. Yeah. I'm not questioning him.
1: Yeah. The thing is, you can feel a little bit intimidated. I was intimidated by Hugo at the beginning. And then when you get a little bit more confident, you think, oh, yeah, and you get the courage of your convictions. And do you know what? If you say it nicely, if you accuse with kindness,
0: yeah,
1: where can they go with it, you know?
0: Nice. Are you going to be sat at home watching, feeling very smug and going, I would have done
1: I'm
0: that?
1: I'm actually doing a detective diary. So I'm literally doing a 45-second, what does Detective Chief Inspector Amanda Collier think of this episode? So I can either sink or swim. If I get it right, I'm the hero. If I get it wrong...
0: Delete the videos, nothing happened.
1: Yeah, exactly.
0: I love it. In fact, Amanda, we might have to get you back on towards the end to see how your predictions went. I will say for now, Amanda, thank you so much for your time. It's been lovely to chat.
1: My pleasure. Take care.

0: feels like home. It's good to know that you're not alone.
1: BFBS.
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I'm Joe. Question for you. Have you got a good nickname? Have you got like a nickname with a story? I think I need a new nickname. While that song's been on, I've been attempting to sign up to Discord, right? And when it asked me for a name, I'll level with you, this may have been naive, I typed in Joe. Apparently that wasn't available. Who'd have thought? It's given me like a default nickname that I apparently can change. I've been given the nickname Mysterious Underscore Pony and then a load of numbers. I am many things. I don't think anyone has ever described me as mysterious or pony, to be fair. I think I might need to change that. Reason I'm signing up for Discord, right? Have you seen this? Our mates at BFBS Esports have got a little competition running on the BFBS Discord. It's your chance to win, get this, either a gaming console of your choice or 500 quid of Amazon vouchers. 500 quid of Amazon vouchers. 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All you need to do is sign up to the BFBS Discord. 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Here's Kylie.

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0: I'm Joe. Hope your Tuesday is going all right, wherever you find yourself around the forces world. Doing the show today from BFBS in the UK, where it's just gone 12:30. Therefore, it is nearly lunch, and therefore, the sight of adverts about cake has made me very, very jealous. If you are getting us on in Germany this afternoon, we need your help, right? We are taking over the coffee morning at Brighton House in a couple of weeks to do a fundraiser for our charity, the BFBS Big Salute. So do us a solid, right? 7th of October, between 10 and 12, get yourself along, buy some cake, help out the charity, or if you're feeling creative, if you're feeling maybe a little bit prue-lice, find out how you can help us with some baking on the BFBS Germany social media.

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1: How good is it to have pure pop back? New from Audrey Hobart. It's called Sue Me. It's playing on BFBS, the Forces Station. For anyone keeping track, I am no longer Joe. I am still somehow a mysterious pony on the internet. I'm not sure I've got my head around Discord yet. We are, however, moving away from the world of esports and towards the world of IRL sporting activity. Army Motorsport are getting ready for a big day in Hampshire tomorrow, in fact. Rich Wyeth has been finding out more about it. We'll hear from him after Blink-182.
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0: Blink 182 on BFBS, the Forces Station. This is Totally Connected. I'm Joe. Ariana Grande on the way. We'll do another and 54 Ultra in the next 15 as well. Army Motorsports are getting ready for a busy one tomorrow. They are hosting their annual Motorsport Day, this time at Thruxton, just near Andover in the south of England. Our Richard Wyeth caught up with Army Motorsports CEO Major Mark Saunders to find out about their open day and what kind of disciplines come under the team's umbrella.
1: So we have 9 disciplines. On the bike side, we have road racing, that's the sports bikes, circuit bikes. We have trials, which is like the balance, dynamic movement, and a bit of endurance. We have Army Enduro and Army Motocross, very similar off-road bikes. One, obviously, over distance, and one tends to be short circuit, slightly more dangerous. And then in the middle between the two groups is the Adventure Group, the Army Motorized Adventure Group, and they encompass both four-wheel drive vehicles and like long-range, big touring bikes. On the four-wheel group side, we have sports cars, and then we have rally and karting. And finally, and not least, arguably the most accessible sport is the 4x4 navigation, which is formerly known as the Advanced Driver Training element, or the Barmer Night Nav events, which is a lot of people driving Army Land Rovers off-road, sometimes at night, using an ordnance survey map. Massively operationally relevant in a GPS denied environment, but a brilliant and a very good value opportunity for anyone who wants to start in motorsport.
2: Mark, how popular then is motorsport within the Army? Because it can be an expensive sport.
1: It is popular, and you know, there's 49 other sports in the Army which are amazing, and the reach is amazing, as is the ambition for some of the Army athletes. We have approximately 700 people now participating in Army motorsport. We've got quite a reach, and it's increasing. The cost for pretty much all the disciplines, not necessarily all of them, there are still certainly more accessible, financially accessible disciplines to get into, but sports cars and race bikes are outrageous when it comes to running costs, and yeah, that makes a difference. But the motorcycle disciplines, the off-road disciplines, tend to be slightly cheaper, as is karting. Rallying is also quite expensive.
2: Now, one way then to try and increase participation in the Army Motorsport world, you're holding your annual Army Motorsport Day at Thruxton on 23rd of September. Now, is this really aimed at the soldiers that have got no experience in motor racing, just sort of think, oh, I might fancy having a go at this?
1: Absolutely. There's nothing better than demonstrating. You can pick up a lot of the detail of what we do and how we do it from our website, just Google Army Motorsport. But there's nothing better than looking at a dynamic demonstration of the bikes and the cars, some off-road driving, the 4x4 navigation, which we'll be delivering at Thruxton. The opportunity there as well is to talk to those people participating for the Army and get the reality of how expensive some of those disciplines are. But if you are of that bent and you are determined to participate in Army Motorsport, they'll show you that process and that pathway of getting on a bike or in a vehicle.
2: And is there going to be opportunity maybe to try some of the motorsports out, particularly as you're at the race circuit?
1: Yeah, so we've rented the kart circuit, so there'll be corporate karts available for people on there, and the Army karting team will be looking to see if there's any talent on the circuit. We have got some off-road bikes. A lot of this will be under professional instructions as well. We're clearly not going to give sports cars to random people who turn up and then have a go around the fastest circuit in the UK. I think that would be a risk too far. But we've got British touring cars testing in the morning, which are teams closely linked to the British Army currently. There's lots on. We've had to temper, but clearly, the activity against risk, and so you can participate in some of the lower risk sports.
2: Sounds like it's going to be a very interesting and informative day. Now, Mark, if someone would like to get more information, and do they have to sign up beforehand? If they do, where can they get all this info from?
1: If you go into the Eventbrite or simply Google Army Motorsport Day, it should come up with the Eventbrite link, and just fill in. It's free. It's just so we can track who's coming and make sure we don't have any wayward people turning up.

I mean, if you want attention on your day, if you want the coverage, I think giving complete randos access to supercars on a fast course is the perfect way to do that. Best of luck to Mark and to the whole team with Army Motorsports Open Day at Thruxton tomorrow. Here's Ariana Grande.

Ariana Grande on BFBS. You're on with Joe, Tuesday, 22nd of September. Evening, if you're getting us on in Brunei tonight, a little reminder, Thursday morning, we are going to be taking over the gym on camp for our ladies' Zumba session. We've managed to nab one of the instructors from Panaga for a 10 o'clock class. If you want to get yourself along, it is just $2 per person. Shut up!

whatever the rest of your Tuesday is looking like. I hope we've set you up all right for it with that. It's Bon Jovi on BFBS, the Forces Station. I'm Joe. I am out of here. Have a great rest of your day. I will catch you tomorrow, 10 UK time we go again. Stick about. Tasneem's on with your latest Forces news after a former weekend anthem of ours from another. This is called Talk To You.

0: The RAF to provide military support for Saudi Arabia fighting Houthi rebels.
1: That will be refueling the British-built Typhoon planes that Saudi Arabia use. That'll be for defensive actions.
0: The Prime Minister prepares to meet President Trump for the first time at the UN.
1: This is his first in-person meeting, but it's not his first conversation. And issues around defence and national security are high up their agenda.
0: And thousands of potential army recruits are being turned down on medical grounds.
2: It's very frustrating, especially when you know that you are able-bodied and you haven't been given the opportunity to fail.
3: This is Forces News
4: with Tasneem Siddiqui.
0: The UK has agreed to provide defensive military support to Saudi Arabia in its fight against the Iran-backed Houthi group in Yemen. British forces will help with air-to-air refueling of Saudi jets, which are intercepting drones and missiles. Will Hollis has the latest from Cyprus.
5: The single RAF Voyager will be used to refuel British-built Typhoon fighter jets, but can only be used to support defensive actions, not to directly attack, and will be limited to only a few weeks of operations. Prime Minister Andy Burnham agreed to help regional allies Saudi Arabia and Yemen's government after increased Houthi attacks. With a foothold overlooking the Red Sea and Bab el-Mandeb Strait, they can attack international shipping. The Ministry of Defence says the Houthis are a dangerous threat to regional stability, and continued disruption harms the UK's security and economic interests. Will Hollis, BFBS Forces News, RAF Secretary.
0: Security analyst Michael Clark says the UK is one of the few countries that can help Saudi planes.
6: If the Typhoons are being used in a sort of an air defence role, that's purely defensive. And Britain is required, if you like. Our refueling aircraft are the only ones the Typhoons can use. Makes perfect sense.
0: Minister for Defence Readiness Luke Pollard says Saudi is a good friend to the UK, especially when it comes to national security.
1: Saudi Arabia has been supportive of the wider efforts that have helped protect our economic security in keeping oil and gas and energy flowing from the region. So that's the reasons why collectively this request that we received to undertake defensive actions is one that we've approved.
3: This is Forces News.
0: Andy Burnham will meet President Trump in person for the first time today at the UN General Assembly in New York. The Prime Minister has insisted he can trust Mr. Trump and that the relationship between America and Britain is strong. Lord Darroch was the UK's ambassador to the US during President Trump's first term. He says a good outcome would be a collaborative relationship between the two leaders.
7: The best thing Burnham can establish is a relationship with Trump where he feels he can ring him up at any point, that Trump will take the call and that he can discuss, frankly, in private, problems that they are facing or things that Trump might be threatening to do that might be bad for the UK.
0: Chris Ruddy, a friend of the president, says he expects some tricky issues to be raised.
8: My guess is that he's going to complain a little bit about Britain on things that he's not been so happy and complain about NATO and complain about lack of support during what he perceives as lack of support during the Iran conflict.
0: Michael Martins, a former State Department official at the US Embassy in London, says the Prime Minister will probably want to stick to certain topics.
9: Obviously, the president has a few concerns about recent British foreign policy decisions. I think Burnham will probably try and focus on areas of common ground. Importantly, trying to find wins for the president that, you know, Burnham was probably going to do anyway. Like, for example, opening up the North Sea again.
4: Forces News.
3: This is BFBS.
0: More than 100,000 people who applied to join the army have been rejected on medical grounds over the last 5 years. That's according to new figures obtained by the BBC. The Ministry of Defence has already revised some of its rules, but some would-be recruits say they're still being turned away because of health conditions they regard as minor or no longer relevant. Vicky Turner has more.
10: Lewis Jackson has wanted to join the army for as long as he can remember, continuing a family tradition of military service dating back to the First World War. But the 21-year-old was rejected because he had cataract surgery at the age of 3. Lewis spent his teenage years in the army cadets and was recognised as the best shot in his unit.
2: I meet the army's required standards for 20/20 vision with corrected lenses for my glasses.
10: But the army considers applicants who have had lens replacement surgery medically unfit for service. Lewis feels he has hasn't been given a chance.
2: It's very frustrating, especially when you know that you are able-bodied and you haven't been given the opportunity to fail.
10: Figures obtained by the BBC under Freedom of Information laws show more than 114,000 army applications were rejected on medical grounds over the past 5 years. Mental health, eye and musculoskeletal conditions are among the most common reasons for rejection. Labour MP Dr Simon Ofer.
11: We need to make sure that the reasons for rejection are up to date. On the other hand, the armed forces are right to set certain criteria for joining. So we have to just get that balance right.
10: Professor Martin Bricknell, former Surgeon General of the British Armed Forces, thinks MOD standards must be maintained.
12: The principle is that you have to be fit enough to attempt basic training and not have a medical condition that would preclude full military service, and that therefore does exclude people who require continuing medication.
10: The MOD says the majority of the figures cover the years before it removed over 100 outdated recruitment policies.
3: This is Forces News.
0: The Chief Secretary to the Treasury, Emma Reynolds, says the government is committed to keeping the UK's finances on a sustainable path after official figures showed borrowing rose to £18.3 billion last month. That's an increase of nearly 20% on the same month last year and £3.5 billion more than forecasters expected. The NHS is expanding the scheme known as Martha's Rule to every hospital A&E department. It provides helplines for patients, their families and medical staff to seek a second opinion if they have concerns. Broadcaster Piers Morgan's claimed he'll sue Earl Spence over what he calls fabricated inaccuracies in his new book about his sister Princess Diana. In Swansong, Earl Spencer claims the then Prince Charles sounded elated in a phone call after her death. Buckingham Palace says grief can cloud judgment.
4: This is Forces News.
0: Vet bills have rocketed in recent years, rising at nearly twice the rate of inflation. From today, new rules are coming into force aimed at making the cost of veterinary care clearer and fairer. But critics say the changes will hit independent vets hardest and benefit the six firms that owe more than two-thirds of practices. The BBC's Jim Connolly has more.
13: Dogs really are a man's best friend. Look at how much Clive loves Louis. But that love is expensive.
14: Just don't feel as if when you go to the vets now, they're interested in the animal. You feel as if all the interest is how much money they can basically squeeze from you. It's a rash on Louis's back. So I took him to the vets and she said, it's definitely cancer. I said, could there be any doubt that it could be anything else? She said, unfortunately not. I said, what do we do now? So we can't operate because it's all over his back.
13: And what's the? How much was the chemotherapy going to cost you?
14: Absolutely in thousands.
13: Wow.
14: A friend of mine contacted me and said, you need to take a second opinion. And she said, this isn't cancer. Gave me steroids, antibiotics and some spray, and it cleared up within 2 weeks.
13: The Competition and Markets Authority has been investigating the sector for 3 years, and its binding changes will roll out gradually from today. Large groups with practices in 15 or more locations need to bring in most of the reforms by the end of the year, but smaller independent practices will have an additional 3 months. The changes include businesses being required to publish price lists and show whether they're part of a large corporate group. Written prescription fees will be capped at £21. The CMA says the changes will mean customers can make informed choices about pet care.
3: Forces News Sports.
0: Cricketer Mark Wood has retired from international cricket. The bowler last played for England in last year's Ashes. The World Cup winner represented his country for 11 years but had recent injury problems. The Durham player says it's been a privilege.
15: I think it was a dream. Obviously, I grew up in the back garden. I used to write the teams down, England versus Australia. I used to do all the actions. I wanted to just play for Ashes, never mind England. So, you know, just to think that, OK, one game was immense, and it is the greatest honour to play for England.
0: Scotland have been training under new head coach Sebastian Pocockney in La Manga in Spain. They met Slovenia in the Nations League on Saturday. Sky Sports reporter Luke Shanley was watching the squad shape up this morning.
16: No Adams, no Shankland, no Dykes, no Hurst, no Stewart. Robbie Ure is out there, just moved to Spain, playing in La Liga. Player that wasn't scared when he wasn't getting his chance at Rangers to leave. He went to Anderlecht, then over to Sweden, now called up to the Scotland squad for the first time. So he'll be looking to impress.
0: And in the Women's Champions League, Manchester City begin their quest to win a first European title when they take on Bayern Munich tonight.
3: Forces News.
4: Headlines.
0: The Prime Minister says the UK will support Saudi Arabia against Iran-backed Houthi rebels. An RAF Voyager is to refuel Saudi jets on defensive missions only. And Donald Trump and Andy Burnham meet face-to-face later. That's the latest. I'm Tasneem Siddiqui.
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One Direction and the... No, I'm not falling for it. I'm not falling for it. I do it all the time. They make me say One Direction and the best song ever. And actually, do you know what? As far as this show goes, that is the best song I've ever played so far today. Opening track from One Direction, that's the best song ever. Afternoon BFBS, the 4C station in Scotland with Mark McKenzie, 13 minutes after one Tuesday. On the way, I will talk more about the Edinburgh 7 that's coming up, the BFBS Big Salute, and how you can get involved. We'll catch up with Jim, see what he's got coming up on breakfast tomorrow as well. And we'll rewind to Friday and a spectacular parade. HMS Queen Elizabeth. Freedom of the City of Edinburgh for the Ships Company on Friday up the Royal Mile.

0: bitch. Well, I was just going to donate to the BFBS. Big salute then. More on that coming up very soon. It's Ella Henderson, Filthy Rich on BFBS, the 4C station. 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

0: By the way, Red Hot Chili Peppers is PFPS, the 4C station in Scotland with Mark McKenzie. I do the afternoon show. Normally, it feels like it's been ages since I was last here. Jim Giltley does the breakfast show. He's looking after things last week for you. I think everybody is still there, and I think most of the things that were in place are back where they were meant to be as
1: several,
0: well.
1: Several complaints this morning. Where's Mark?
0: Ah, dear. I was getting excited while we were speaking there. I was looking at tonight's football and I saw Bayern Munich taking on Man City. I'm still excited about it. It's 6:15 kickoff. It's the women's.
1: No, you don't want to get into trouble here.
0: No, careful, I'm still excited about it. But it's the Bayern Munich versus Man City Women's Champions League this evening. Hearts playing in the Champions League this week as well. Yes, it's fantastic in the qualifiers. I will find a date for it. I can't. Find it at this precise second, but yes, of course, won the league last season, the Hearts women. So yeah, that's the consequences. That
1: better than the men.
0: Yeah, well, they one stage better than the men, one position better. Back on breakfast tomorrow, what you got?
1: I'm going to be finding out about the military co-working network, which has 9 locations in the UK and Cyprus, mm-hmm. 2 of which are in Scotland, and the very first one was at Lookers, where I visited recently and caught up with Lindsay, who's the Hub Development and Liaison Manager, so finding out all about the military co-working network, how it all works.
0: Excellent. Good fun.
1: Yeah, absolutely, absolutely. And also Jim's new music tomorrow. I'll have another exciting rising star to share with you. I can't, off the top of my head, remember who it is.
0: You can't even blame it.
1: I normally have it written on the wall, but I've forgotten.
0: I know, I've told you before, use paper before you write it on the wall.
1: I know.
0: You can't even blame Altitude.
1: I remember, it's a band called The Marches.
0: I knew, yes. See, Marches.
1: Marches, indeed. I was thinking there's a military connection somewhere.
0: This is it's not very seasonal. We're into the Septembers and we've got Green Day on standby to wake them up. Here's a tactical question about Green Day, by the way. Wake me up when September ends. Are you waking them up on the 30th of September just before midnight, or are you leaving it till October? I think this is quite important. Are we waking up when September ends?
1: When September ends, it is then October, isn't it?
0: Yes.
1: So it's October.
0: So you're waking up in October, after September has ended?
1: I think so.
0: Yeah, I don't think you're going to win that one. Depending on what side of the bed to get out. I was going to chat to you about the BFPS Big Salute, mm-hmm. as well. So I was out yesterday doing a wee bit more of a recce. The thing that's keeping me awake at night at the moment is trying to work out how I'm getting up the hill. Now, I know it looks quite simple because you're at the bottom of the hill and you look up and you think, there's the top, that's where I'm going. But it's never as straightforward as that. It's never, as I found out again yesterday, Kistorfin Hill, by the way, it's a hell of a hill to get to before you get to the hill. And then I took about 3 different wrong routes and asked various people. And one guy strolled past me and I said, the summit. You mean the tower? I'm like, okay, well, if we're going to the tower.
1: So as the crow flies is probably the quickest route. So you've got some fit young personnel maybe joining you. They could go to the top of the hill, fling a rope down, you tie yourself to the rope and then you haul you up.
0: Fantastic. We could do the same with you. If that's how we're working it, then...
1: You need 2 ropes for that.
0: So I did Kistorfin Hill yesterday, which is just a measly 162 metres high.
1: So I assumed that when I've been up Kistorfin Hill, that's within the zoo. It's the actual hill beyond that.
0: Yeah. You're not going through the any of the enclosures at all. You go up the side.
1: There's another challenge.
0: You go, why did you do it so quickly? Well, it was being chased by a cheetah.
1: Yes.
0: You go up the side of the zoo, and then it's up, and it's beyond, it's at the back of the zoo. So Kistorfin Hill, although Edinburgh Zoo is on the hill, it's not on the top of the hill. So there's a bit behind there. And then I decided Arthur's Seat, and I started to walk it yesterday, and I wasn't planning on doing it all, because that's the big one. 251 metres right to the very tip. It's a bit like Get Greyfriars Bobby's nose, though. I think that it's probably 250 metres now, and it's been worn down by the amount of people that have rubbed the top. And I got about 100 metres up, and Chinese lady, I know she's Chinese because I asked her where she was from, she said China. And click this way, by the way. She said, the summit. I said, I think it's up that way. She says, have you done it before? I said, yes, about 50 years ago. She said, 50 years? She couldn't believe I was as old as I was. And such a sprightly thing, she said, no. So I get to three quarters of the way up, having left her kind of standing, because she was obviously looking back going, oh, Easter Road. And now I know better than to do that. As I was starting to come back down again, because I'd done my recce, I could see the top, I knew where I was going. She said, you've been all the way up? I said, no, I am. So I explained to her what I was doing. So she said, oh, well, good luck with that. And then she wandered off and I thought, I should really go in. I'm here now. You know, it's within touching distance. So I did a wee bit more, but didn't quite make it to the top. And that last bit where it's a shiny rock right at the top, it's like, ooh. So I'm slightly apprehensive about that. What we really need to join the team is somebody that actually knows where the heck they're going. So we got the route. We know what the route is. But how we get, because we're walking it all as well.
1: Yeah.
0: So it's a big one. Full details, bfbs.com/7. And you can jump on board, sponsor us there. It's all for an excellent cause, the BFBS Big Salute. Jim's back tomorrow morning, 6:30.
1: Indeed I am.
0: Have a good one.

Ash, Stop the Wedding on BFBS, the 4C station in Scotland with Mark McKenzie. Tuesday afternoon with you from our studios in Dreghholm Barracks in Edinburgh. Coming up a little bit later on, more on the freedom of the city of Edinburgh, which has been exercised by the ship's company of Queen Elizabeth.

0: From Rosie's Waterfall on BFBS, the Posty Station. What music on the way from Shawn Mendes? We'll get some Lady Gaga on for you soon, too.
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Not far from mountains anywhere in Scotland. Whatever you choose to keep, good luck. Keep us posted with it. Scotland@bfes.com is where you can get in touch. Tell us what you're up to. The BFES Big Salute supports small military charities. And over the years, we've supported the likes of Bravehound, also Horseback UK, Forces for Free, now Vector 24. And if you're listening at the moment in the Drumfort Community Centre, of course, BFPS Big Salute help support there as well. I've decided, in a moment of madness, this is what happens when you don't properly research what you're talking about, to take on not one, not two, not three, all seven of Edinburgh's hills. So it's Edinburgh Castle as a starting point, then to Castorfin Hill, Craig Lockett Hill, Braid Hill, Blackford Hill, Arthur's Seat, Carlton Hill, and finishing up at the castle. So the castle twice, really, is eight hills. Seven different hills. If you'd like to get involved, you fancy taking part with us, you can do that. Drop me an email, scotland@bfes.com. Or if you'd like to sponsor, find out more about it, bfes.com/7 is where you can do that.

0: The Prime Minister is expected to insist the UK is not on the slide when he meets Donald Trump for their first face-to-face conversation today. The two leaders are among the world leaders gathering for the UN General Assembly in New York. Andy Burnham says he'll seek common ground. Former UK ambassador to the UN, Sir Mark Lyle Grant, says it's vital the American president leaves the meeting feeling positive about Mr. Burnham.
1: What I would be looking for is for him to say, look, Britain is going to be a global player, that we're going to stand up for our interests, but we're going to work with other countries to solve some of the big global challenges.
0: The UK has also pledged to provide military support to Saudi Arabia in its fight against the Iran-backed Houthis in Yemen. An RAF tanker aircraft will help with air-to-air refueling of Saudi jets. Dr. Sanam Vakil, who's the director of the Middle East programme at Chatham House, says although the government hopes the support will help end the conflict quickly, it shouldn't assume things won't get worse.
2: The government here has been abundantly clear that their support is defensive and time-bound, and they're trying to make a case to the public that it is also designed to protect British interests here, showcasing support for an ally, connecting it to the economic issues.
0: The British chemical giant INEOS is pausing production at three sites in Hull. The company's billionaire owner, Sir Jim Ratcliffe, has blamed UK gas prices, which he said were 12 times as high as in the United States. The government said it had invested £350 million towards supporting chemicals producers and had measures in place on foreign chemical imports. A father from Essex has pleaded guilty after his two-year-old son fell from a hotel window in Cyprus. The man, who's not been named, has admitted causing death through a reckless, rash or dangerous act. A further hearing will take place next month. New rules designed to bring down the cost of vet care start coming into force from today. The changes include written prescription fees being capped at £21. Vets must also tell clients if cheaper medicine is available online. Kate Titterton, who's an independent vet, says the changes will favour big corporations and make vet trips more expensive overall.
3: That £21 does not cover the cost of medication. It's not like an NHS prescription. I can't even purchase them for the cost that a client will be able to buy them online for. And that small amount of profit that I was making on those medications will have to come from somewhere else.
0: J.R.R. Tolkien, who wrote The Hobbit and The Lord of the Rings, is to be honoured with a memorial in Westminster Abbey in London. The artwork, which depicts a tree in a forest, will be unveiled next spring. And that's the latest. I'm Tasneem Siddiqui.

Muse, as in inspirational, rather than let me think about that for a little bit. I'm just going to muse that. Anyway, Supermassive Black Hole. Afternoon, BFBS, the 4C station in Scotland with Mark McKenzie. Tuesday, 22nd of September. Good luck to all the boxers from Three Rifles taken to the ring this evening in Dreghorn Barracks. We'll have more on that tomorrow. Made it sound like they were going to take part in a Beyoncé song. No, boxing ring. Fresh new music next.

0: Love it. Taylor Swift. I knew it. I knew you.
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0: What new tracks feature this week? Who will come out on top? Yesterday, you had Troye Sivan. Bit of help in there from Madonna as well.
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0: Tomorrow we'll bring you Teddy Swims.

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0: Got the return of Clean Bandit. This time, a collab with Chloe and Omar Lee. And listen, see what you think. Clean Bandit, famous, of course, for having their guest vocalists. Chloe and Omar Lee, a Nigerian singer. See what you think of this. Chloe has said from the moment Clean Bandit played me this song, I fell in love. It perfectly captures something we all feel. None of us want to be alone. It's called Company. And if it's your favourite song in Fresh New Music this week, you can vote for it by going to bfbs.com/music.

It's going to grow. I'm sure it is. It's a Clean Bandit with Chloe and O'Malley. And that's Company. If that's your favourite song, come the end of the week, you can vote for it. BFPS.com/music. Another track tomorrow.

Prayer Riding. And that's the weekend. So BFBS, the 4C station in Scotland. So on the way, we'll rewind to Friday and a phenomenal parade up the Royal Mile, the ship's company of HMS Queen Elizabeth. You can see more on that right now on the BFBS Scotland Instagram and Facebook. And we'll hear more around at 3:30 today. Justin Bieber, meantime, this is called Sorry.

0: Justin Bieber, Sorry. Better to beg forgiveness and ask permission. They say, I'm going to forewarn you, if you've got anything breakable at all, anything glass, move it away from the speaker in the next 5 minutes. Mariah Carey coming up soon, and it's not even Christmas. 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
2: It's more than just the tunes. 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

Wow, wow, wow. Speaking of wow, wow, wow, wow, were we? Oh, yeah. Yes, we were. We were speaking of wow, wow, wow, wow. Warned you, hope you've moved that glass or anything that can shatter, because in comes Mariah Carey and Fantasy. There are

0: The Prime Minister has confirmed the UK will provide military support to Saudi Arabia in its fight against Iran-backed Houthi rebels. An RAF Voyager from RAF Akrotiri will provide air-to-air refueling for Saudi jets, but only on defensive missions. Sir Mark Lyle Grant, a former UK National Security Advisor, says this is essentially a political gesture.
1: It's showing that Andy Burnham's government is prepared to get involved in the Middle East militarily, is prepared to put its support behind the Saudis in their fight against Houthis. But in military terms, I am slightly less clear. After all, the Saudis have their own air refueling aircraft. So I don't think in military terms it's very significant.
0: The Prime Minister is holding his first face-to-face talks with President Trump. The meeting is taking place in New York before Andy Burnham addresses the United Nations General Assembly. Chris Runty, a friend of the President, says he expects some tricky issues to be raised.
2: My guess is that he's going to complain a little bit about Britain on things that he's not been so happy and complain about NATO and complain about lack of support during what he perceives as lack of support during the Iran conflict.
0: A 21-year-old man says his dream of joining the army has been shattered because of an operation he had on his eyes as a child. It comes as the BBC investigation has revealed more than 110,000 army applications have been rejected on medical grounds over the past 5 years. Vicky Turner has more.
3: Lewis Jackson has wanted to join the army for as long as he can remember, continuing a family tradition of military service dating back to the First World War. But the 21-year-old from Cirencester was rejected because he had cataract surgery at the age of 3. Lewis spent his teenage years in the army cadets and was recognised as the best shot in his unit. He says his vision is now excellent and an eye consultant has confirmed it's stable.
4: I meet the army's required standards for 20/20 vision with corrected lenses, my glasses.
3: But the army considers applicants who have had lens replacement surgery medically unfit for service. Figures obtained by the BBC under freedom of information laws show more than 114,000 army applications were rejected on medical grounds over the past 5 years. Lewis feels he hasn't been given a chance.
4: It's very frustrating, especially when you know that you are able-bodied and you haven't been given the opportunity to fail.
3: The Ministry of Defence says recruitment policies have been changed to remove outdated and unnecessary restrictions while maintaining operational effectiveness. Lewis Jackson has appealed his rejection but has been told he is permanently medically unfit to serve.
0: And that's the latest. I'm Tasneem Siddiqui.

Gad's Eye, and that's Animal on BFBS, the 4C station in Scotland. Afternoon, Mark McKenzie with you from our studios in Dreghorn Barracks in Edinburgh. 25 to 3 on the way. Right about an hour from now, we're going to hear more about the freedom of the city of Edinburgh, which was exercised last Friday by the ship's company of HMS Queen Elizabeth. And you can see some of that right now on the BFBS Scotland Instagram and Facebook. Coming.

0: More than just a holiday destination haven, and Caitlin Aragon even, and I run on BFBS, the 4C station. Alex Warren can do absolutely no wrong at the moment. He's back with new music, including Rescuer. Play that next. Are you looking at me like
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was a great cartoon. Disney, if I remember correctly. Rescuer, if you've not checked out. Bianca was her name. And for the life of me, I can't remember his name. He's been transported back several decades. And then several more as well. I have no idea what I'm talking about either. There's nothing unusual there. PFS, the 4C station in Scotland with Spiller featuring Sophie Ellis-Bextor and Groove Jet.

So fellow inspector, Spiller Garage Jet on BFBS, the 4C station, Army Welfare Service, putting on a car boot sale. You mean you've already got a car boot? It's not. Ah, the old ones. Second hand car. Car boot sale this coming Saturday. It's on from 10 through until 2. It's indoors and outdoors. So presumably if you're not taking your car, therefore your boot with you, you can get a table indoors. Pitches are £10 with all money raised going to support the Army Welfare Service events. And sessions like youth clubs. See the welfare team at Two Scots for more information, or pop in and see Gina there as well. So it's Scots Corner Glen Course this Saturday from 10 through until 2. Indoors and out.

Montezra's Dance All Over Me, BFBS, the 4C Station Motor Drive Choir meeting in Edinburgh this evening, Community Centre in Dreghorn Barracks. Find out about your nearest Military Wives Choir, militarywiveschoirs.org. That's militarywiveschoirs.org. Tomorrow evening, Rosyth Military Wives Choir meets in HMS Caledonia. And last night, it was the West of Scotland Military Wives Choir meeting in Helensburgh. Also, tonight, Inverness Military Wives Choir meets

0: The UN Secretary General says fault lines in our world are widening. Antonio Guterres has been addressing the United Nations General Assembly in New York City with a stark warning.
1: Military power alone cannot secure peace. Economic power alone cannot command stability. And technological power alone cannot guarantee security. A networked multipolar world can create the conditions for more balanced and representative global problem solving.
0: Andy Burnham's expected to say the UK's not on the slide when he meets Donald Trump at the UN, where the wars in Ukraine and Iran will be high on the agenda. The Defence Minister, Luke Pollard, has said British military support for Saudi Arabian fighter jets will not be used offensively. The government's announced that it'll send an air refuelling plane to support Saudi Arabia in its fight against Iran-backed Houthis in Yemen. Mr. Pollard said the military aid was to ensure there was no escalation in the Red Sea, which is a key trade route. Ben Judah, who is an advisor to the former Foreign Secretary David Lammy, thinks there should be wider European support.
2: The truth is that we are incredibly overstretched. We have very limited military resources. Really, what there needs to be is a much more effective, joined up European mission with teeth to defend the Red Sea.
0: There's more pressure on the government ahead of next month's budget after the latest borrowing figures came in £3.5 billion higher than expected. Last month, total borrowing was £18.3 billion, almost 20% more than the year before. Martin Beck, a former Treasury economist, says there are some concerning elements within the figures.
3: This is the second month in a row where borrowing has overshot the OBR's forecast. And the second thing is that we've seen another increase in debt interest spending. So that was £8.8 billion in August. That's a record high for any August. And given what we've seen with inflation recently, you know, a quarter of the government's debt is linked to inflation. So the recent rise in inflation means that the cost of that debt interest is likely to rise further over the next few months.
0: Sir Ed Davey will call for a global pause on super intelligent AI when he gives his keynote speech at the Lib Dem conference shortly. The address comes as the party slumps to fifth place behind the Greens in a new poll. Some have questioned its relevance in recent days, but Lib Dem MP for Chichester, Jess Fuller-Brown, says voters respond to local campaigning.
4: What we do is knock on doors and talk to people who aren't getting all of their information from their social media, and we remind them that it's the Liberal Democrats that show up for them time and time again. And that's how we're going to win votes. We're not going to win votes by throwing spaghetti at the wall of X and hoping that something sticks.
0: And in the one-day international against Sri Lanka, England are currently on 182 for three. That's the latest. I'm Tasneem Siddiqui.

Savage Garden, Affirmation. After BFBS, the 4C station in Scotland with Mark McKenzie. It's a big day on Friday as the Shouts Company of HMS Queen Elizabeth exercise the freedom of the city of Edinburgh. We'll hear from the captain and also, I suppose, the captain of Edinburgh, Lord Provost of Edinburgh, very soon. Wet leg first, here's Pokemon.

0: We out.
1: No diggity. There was very little dignity on my part yesterday as I was taking on a little bit of a recce for this.
2: The Op Summit Challenge for the BFBS Big Salute. Climb and conquer.
1: So I decided ahead of the Edinburgh 7, which we're doing next Friday, a week on Friday. It's coming around far too fast for my liking. Decided to do a quick recce because Stomp and Hill only got lost three times. It's not that difficult. It's just at the top of the hill. It's right behind Edinburgh Zoo. Yeah, but where's the tower? You can see a bit of that adventure on the BFBS Scotland Instagram and Facebook now. And then I thought, do you know what? I've got a wee bit of time on my hands. I'll just I'll take a wee wander up Arthur's Seat. Just get the lay of the land. Now, I can't remember the last time I was up Arthur's Seat. It was busy. That's an understatement. It's the slowest pace I've had for a very long time. My walking pace appears to be about 3.5 miles per hour, which is pretty steady, I think. Not yesterday, not trying to get up Arthur's Seat. 251 metres it is. I didn't quite make it to the top. And vertigo started kicking. What is that all about? So, folly, I think, is the word that I'm going to use when it comes to Op Summit. Taking this on, as I say, 2nd of October. And it's all to raise money for the BFBS Big Salute. We'd love your sponsorship if you can. If you fancy donating to the BFBS Big Salute, your support would be fantastic. 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Or if you jump on our Facebook or Instagram, you can see a poster. Just give us as much encouragement as you can. Edinburgh Castle is the starting point. On to Kistorfin Hill, Craig Lockett Hill, Braid Hill, Blackford Hill, Arthur's Seat, Carlton Hill, and the Castle. Now, I know a lot of you in the military are going to ask. Yeah, but walking between them is what I do. But I've got short legs. I will have by the end of it. Some of the angles I was going up at yesterday, I have one leg longer than the other, or one leg shorter than the other. Probably both, then. BFBS.com/7 to find out more.

0: Calvin Harris, Rag and Bone Man, and Lovers of a Past Lifetime. We've got music on the way from Barry Can't Swim. No, he can't swim, but he can dance, dance. In fact, let's do that right now.
1: This is a game. 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

0: Barry Can't Swim, that's Dance, Dance, Dance on BFBS, the 4C station. Oh, so it wasn't the YMCA Barry was doing, he was waving for help.
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Jack Harlow and Loving On Me on BFES, the 4C station. We're going to rewind it just a moment to Friday at a fantastic parade up the Royal Mile from the Palace of Holyrood House as the exercise, as the freedom of the City of Edinburgh was exercised by the ship's company of HMS Queen Elizabeth. That's after this from Halsey and Without Me.

0: Halsey, and without me on VFBS, the 4C station. So with drums beating, colours flying, bayonets fixed, and an F-35 fly past 256 sailors from HMS Queen Elizabeth exercised the freedom of the city of Edinburgh with a parade up the historic Royal Mile. Afterwards, I caught up with the commanding officer, Captain Claire Thompson.
1: It was great. You know, only 6 months we've managed to plan and execute this event. And for many of the ship's company, the first time they've done something like this. So a wonderful achievement. We're really grateful for the support of the City of Edinburgh. And when we did spend so much time up here earlier in the year, some of those friendships and relationships that we formed, it's really nice to be able to give something back from us to the City of Edinburgh.
0: Sometimes people are taken aback by the emotions they feel on a day like this. There's so much going on. Families and friends coming along that hadn't seen their loved ones on parade before, for example. What was your take on all of that?
1: I'm a really positive person, and I look round at all of my team, and all of them just have great big smiles over their faces. And that makes me genuinely happy to see a ship's company that are feeling professionally rewarded and are excited and happy to be on the journey that we're on. You know, for a CEO, I don't think there's a nicer feeling.
0: And where does this fit into the great scheme of things? You've got a busy time coming up.
1: We're very much regenerating with an ultimate headmark of taking over from HMS Prince of Wales as the very high readiness aircraft carrier. That will come next year. But we've already started returning to frontline operations and having trained and being back to sea earlier in the year, we're now the NATO flagship.
0: With all that in mind, are you able to enjoy days like this? Or are you always thinking ahead to what's coming up next?
1: No, I think you've got to live for the moment. You know, everyone knows that there's always ups and downs. So when you have the up days like today, you enjoy it because you don't ever know what's around the corner. So just as much as every man and woman on board, I try and enjoy today and make the most of it. And it'll be something that all of us will remember for a really long time.

0: Robert Aldridge, I'm the Lord Provost and Lord Lieutenant to the City of Edinburgh.
1: A very proud day for the ship's company of HMS Queen Elizabeth, but also for the City of Edinburgh.
0: Oh yes, a really proud day for the City of Edinburgh. You know, we're so proud of our links with whether it's the Royal Regiment of Scotland or the Queen Elizabeth. We're a garrison city. A large proportion of the people in the city are either serving personnel, they have served, or they are families of serving personnel. They make an incredible contribution to our city. But more important than that, a day like today is our chance to say thank you to those who are day after day going out, putting themselves on the front line to defend our values of freedom and democracy.
1: And the locals turned out in their numbers as well.
0: It was a great crowd. The weather held. We even had a fly pass of an F-35, dipped his wings and everything. So it was excellent.
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0: Coldplay, Viva La Vida. It's BFBS, the 4C station in Scotland, with Mark McKenzie, 80 minutes from 4. Drive time on the way with George after 4 o'clock. We've got Miley next, not Miley Cyrus. Don't make that mistake anymore. Jess Miley. Pretend we didn't know who she was before is basically what she's saying.
1: Come on, follow the noise.
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Miley. Bass persuades on BFBS, the 4C station. I think it's bass anyway. It could be bass. I mean, that's a whole different kind of persuasion, mind you. James Arthur, now impossible.

Nothing is important. Well, actually, there was points yesterday when I was doing that recce and I was halfway up Arthur's Seat, having already done the hill at Castorfin. I was thinking, actually, this challenge. And I still think it's going to be tougher than I first thought, for sure, as we take on the Seven Hills of Edinburgh in a week on Friday. More details at bfbs.com/Edinburgh. 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You'll need to be quick, though. The draw is made once there's 1,000 members there.

There's over 900 already. Don't hang around. In fact, you might be too late already. Give it a quick nosy, see what's coming up. BFPS.com/rules for more information. George on the way next with Drive. I'll leave you the Mock Turtles. Can you dig it after

0: Donald Trump has issued his speech at the United Nations summit in New York to condemn what he calls Iran's vile regime. It was after the UN Secretary General Antonio Guterres warned power is being reshaped and issued an appeal for an end to the fighting in the Middle East, saying enough is enough. President Trump took to the podium to big himself up ahead of the midterm elections before making his case for the war in Iran.
1: There is no better example of a danger that was allowed to gather strength at the world's peril than the number one sponsor of terror, the Islamic Republic of Iran.
0: Andy Burnham is due to meet President Trump in person this afternoon for the first time. Female and smaller military trainees are still being issued ill-fitting kit for the fifth year running. An Ofsted report has also found worn accommodation, slow repairs and unreliable facilities, though all 10 regular training establishments were rated good or outstanding overall. Up to 4,000 jobs could be affected by the British chemical giant INEOS pausing production at 3 of its plants in Hull. The sites make raw materials for goods such as pharmaceuticals and clothing. The government says the decision is a commercial one, but that it has made money available to support the chemicals industry. 4 people have died in a house fire near Liverpool. More than 30 firefighters were called out to Bootle early this morning to find the semi-detached home well alight. A 5th person outside the property was taken to hospital with burns. Merseyside's chief fire officer Nick Searle has been giving more details.
2: During the course of the search of the property, firefighters discovered 4 casualties showing no signs of life, and it's now been confirmed that all 4 have tragically lost their lives. There will now be a full joint investigation with Merseyside Fire and Rescue Service and Merseyside Police into the cause of the fire.
0: A father from Essex has admitted causing the death of his 2-year-old son who fell to his death from a hotel window in Cyprus. The man, who's 37 but isn't being named, pleaded guilty to negligence after the boy died on holiday in Paphos in July. His lawyer, Alexandros Alexandro, says he's trying to get him bail so he can support his family.
3: This charge has nothing to do with any intentional purposes of manslaughter, so he decided to plead guilty. We're now looking for this opportunity to ask them for my client to travel back to UK.
0: Earl Spencer's apologised to Piers Morgan over inaccuracies in his memoir about his sister Princess Diana. The Earl has admitted he was wrong to claim Mr Morgan was editor of the Daily Mirror 2 years before he actually joined the paper. Cricket, and in the one-day international against Sri Lanka, England are currently 225-7 at Chester Lee Street. And that's the latest. I'm Tasneem Siddiqui.

0: That is a good way to start the show, if I do say so myself. It's Daft Punk and Pharrell Williams is Get Lucky, and you are listening to BFBS, the Forces Station, on Tuesday the 22nd of September. My name is George Wedlake. I'm in for George Ryland, right across the Forces world, and I hope you're having a decent start to the week. We are joined in the studio then by a very special guest today. Eric, I'm talking about you, of course.
1: Oh, hello, George. How are you?
0: Yeah, I'm very
1: well. I've never been introduced as a special guest. Just
0: really?
1: A guest, normally.
0: So even when George Ryland's here, she's never said that
1: the
0: before.
1: Other George doesn't call me special at all. I am special to her, but not the special guest. But
0: well,
1: I like you. You've gone up in my estimation, you know, tenfold. So can we work together again?
0: We can. If they'll have me back in, I'm sure they'll have you back in anyway.
1: Oh, fingers crossed.
0: Yeah, wow. What are we here for, then? We're talking about the download today,
1: No, I just thought we'd have a catch-up, really. I saw your car in the car park, and I just thought I'd pop in. But yes, we are actually talking about the download.
0: We'll move on to the download in a moment.
1: Yeah, let's do what we're actually paid to do. So we've got the download coming up today, and we leave the Prime Minister's announcement that the UK will provide defensive air-to-air refuelling for Saudi Arabia, and it follows a Saudi request for military support after missile attacks by the Houthis in Yemen. So Andy Burnham, he'll be discussing the wider Middle East crisis with President Trump, and he's in New York at the moment for the UN General Assembly. From the Big Apple to the Yorkshire Dales with the Gurkha recruits, and they are on one of their toughest tests yet. 48 hours, George, digging trenches on next to no sleep. Do you think you could do that?
0: No, I really don't.
1: No. Well, we've got two kids, haven't we? So, you know, we go 48 hours no sleep quite regularly. Well, I do anyway.
0: Just without the digging bit.
1: I know. No, there's a bit of digging in my household.
0: Is there?
1: Yeah.
0: Oh, well, you could do this then.
1: Yeah, no, 48 hours. But then, wait until you hear this. The staff then hit them with an attack and a casualty to carry more than a mile just to see if they can still fight when running on empty. So that's worthy of watching the download load.
0: Yeah.
1: That's the second story. Elsewhere, the crew of HMS Tomar have been drilling for one of the worst things that can happen at sea, a fire on board. So with nowhere to go, it's the whole ship's company on high alert. We've also got Ofsted's annual verdict on welfare in armed forces training too. All 10 regular training establishments have been rated good or outstanding. And we finish on Ben Nevis. Colour Sergeant Shane McKenzie of RMR Scotland has been honoured by the Royal Humane Society after he and a group of Dutch Marines helped save three climbers caught up in a blizzard. So more on all of that at forcesnews.com and across our social media.
0: Lovely stuff. So that's the download for today. Eric, thanks for coming
1: in. My pleasure.
0: As it's our first time kind of meeting face to face, we've had various emails over the weeks, months and years. What are you up to? What do you like to do? What does your usual Tuesday consist of other than being in here?
1: Well, when I'm not here, I just like to listen to BFBF, obviously. So
0: yeah.
1: that's very good. I'm a dad of two kids, so, you know, whatever is going on with them.
0: You do whatever they want to do, basically.
1: I do whatever they want to do. Saturday, I wanted to go to the pub.
0: Right, yes.
1: But Austin, who's four, he wanted to go to the park. So we had to go to the park, and he threw the biggest strop ever. So that's what I'm mainly doing. I'm not a journalist or a producer. I'm mainly just a dad.
0: Yeah.
1: And yourself?
0: Just exactly what you said, yeah.
1: We should link up sometime. Go for a child walk instead of a dog walk. But yeah.
0: I can't stand the park anymore, so you're not in
1: any
0: danger.
1: I'm going to say you can't stand your children, but the park, yeah,
0: I would never say that. Never
1: say
0: that.
1: Have you ever thought it, George? Have you ever thought it?
0: Of course not. Should we put Sienna Spiro's new tune on?
1: Yeah, let's do that.
0: Yeah, it's called Great Expectation. A bit like you had the other day when you wanted to go to the pub but ended up at the park.
1: Yeah.
0: There we go. Thank you very much for coming on. That's all in the download a bit later on. Just search for Forces News on the socials and online. And we'll have your bulletins again on the hour on BFES, the Forces Station.

It's a new one from Sienna Spyro. It's called Great Expectation. How's it going? It's George Wedlake with you. You're listening to BFBS, the Forces Station. Uh-oh, have you seen? So earlier on this week, Mariah Carey has announced a new tour for this November and December called the Christmas Time Tour. Yeah. She'll perform 3 UK shows, Birmingham, London and Manchester. So, it's happening, innit? There's nothing we can do about it. You can't stop Mariah. She's a force. That time of year already started to creep in. And it's only a matter of time as well. You just watch that Bublé fella. He's defrosting, isn't he? Right now, as we speak. I feel so stupid. I should have known the other day all this was going to start almost immediately. My partner came home from work with a tin of Celebrations. Oh, they're only 3 quid. Just thought I'd get them while they were cheap. I don't care if they're only 3 quid. I have literally just stopped wearing shorts here. Just give me a second to breathe. That's all I ask for.

Jax Jones and Callum Scott's Whistle on BFBS, the Forces Station. How are we? Tuesday, innit? One of those. Not if you're in Gibraltar, though. Hello if you are, by the way. Don't forget, in a couple of hours' time, actually, just over, 2 hours and 12 minutes, you've got the weekly quiz night in aid of the BFBS Big Salute at the Hendrix in Ocean Village. It's only a quid. That's your entry fee, and it all goes to our charity, the BFBS Big Salute. And who doesn't love a pub quiz? So get yourself along to it, if you can, if you're available. And let us know how you get on as well. What's your team name? There are some crackers out there. My favourite, I can't actually say on the radio. This is Leanne Rimes, Can't Fight the Moonlight.

0: Leanne Rimes, Can't Fight the Moonlight, and it's George Wedlake with you on BFBS, the Forces Station. Now, if you missed it, rising indie talent Philip Clements joined us a few weeks ago now, the BFBS studios, to play a couple of exclusive live tracks and chat about his debut album, Soft Apocalypse. In a moment, I'm going to bring you the highlights of that chat, and we're going to stick on the album opener from Soft Apocalypse as well. Stay there.
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0: How strange. It still said it had a minute left on my system. But there we go. The track appears to have finished. It's a great tune as well, isn't it? It's Philip Clements and Carte Blanche on BFBS, the Forces station. And if you missed it recently, it's George Wedlake with you, by the way. Rising indie talent. Philip Clements dropped by the BFBS studios to play us a couple of exclusive live tracks and chat about his debut album, Soft Apocalypse, which is out now. And that's just the first tune from it you just heard there. The rest of it, make sure you get on board. And here's some of the conversation we had, and in this edited, abridged version of the chat, Philip starts by describing his feelings after releasing his first ever album.
1: It feels great, you know. It feels really, really good. It's been a process where I worked with Tord from the Wombats. That's how this album essentially started, him and I writing songs together about 2-3 years ago. We managed to get some great collaborators on board, Martin Tareffi, Catherine Marks, both Grammy-winning producers who decided to take a chance on it. Carl Brazil, who's working with Robbie Williams and James Blunt. It's always quite a long process to create an album like that. So it's amazing that it's finally out.
0: How pleased are you with the final product? And how's it gone down? How's it been received by the people that have heard it?
1: I'm really pleased, you know. We've had great feedback from people we admire and people we trust, and people who have been following me on the journey so far, and new listeners. So both old and new listeners have seemed to really enjoy it, and that's what you hope for, right?
0: So what's your journey been like up to this point? Because originally you're from Norway. What made you want to move to the UK to make music?
1: You know, I've always loved the UK. My dad used to live here during the 80s. He's a musician as well. He's in a band, and he had his break living in the UK. And we've always had family friends here. And, you know, as soon as my passion for music grew, I sort of realized that I wanted to move to London to pursue it eventually.
0: You also spent some time in the Forces, something most of our listeners can relate to. What can you tell us about your time and what did you learn from it?
1: So from my dad's side, you know, we have a lot of musicians. My great-grandfather was a musician, my grandfather, my father. So that's sort of the go-to on that side of the family. On the other side, my grandfather did an officer's program in the Air Force, my uncle in the Navy. So they wanted me to do the Army. so they sort of pushed me to do that and, you know, sold it to me how much they grew in a rapid time there. And for me, it was great. You know, it was a great way of sort of carving out my own identity, pushing your limits, you know, made friends basically for life. One of my best friends I met there before the testings, and you know, we made it through that. So I did a program where I ended up as a sergeant and had really good training, and yeah, it was great. I also had the opportunity to play some music in the evenings there, so I was going to this little chapel and playing the piano, which was amazing as well. Beautiful nature, you know. I think living in I was both in the north of Norway and the south, and just seeing northern lights, you know, incredible landscapes, skiing across the country, doing things like that. You know, you have all these incredible visual images stored in your head, and I think that might have affected, you know, my way of writing songs as well. Sort of the visual imagery. I like to focus on that.
0: Yeah, and you touched on it earlier on in the interview. Your dad is also a musician. Is it fair to say you grew up around music then? It was a musical household when you were a kid?
1: Yeah, 100%. You know, my father's in A-ha. He's Mags. And it's been, you know, really always been inspiring to see how you're able to make a living of your dreams if you're lucky and hardworking. So yeah, he's you know, I'm close with my dad, and he's been a great sort of supporter and friend basically throughout my process as well. So yeah, just the access to instruments in the studio made it really convenient and easy to basically develop that hobby of mine, which was music. So yeah.
0: Does it come with a bit of pressure knowing that your old man's been you know, in one of the biggest groups of the 80s. He's still a big name in music. And also, has his music influenced you in certain ways as well? And if so, is that like a natural thing, or did you consciously try and incorporate stuff that he'd done before?
1: Well, I think I am partly influenced by a-ha as a band. You know, I'm very influenced by a lot of bands, all the classic alternative rock bands and pop rock bands. So he, you know, a-ha, they make the list within all of those big influences of mine. So naturally that may shine through a bit. I think also for Tord and Martin, it was sort of natural to push it down a bit that direction, working with me, you know, and having that in the back of their heads. But, you know, they've created great music, so I try not to be a copycat. I am perhaps a bit more rock-leaning from the outset. I'm doing my own thing, and therefore people are gonna, you know, end of the day, judge it based on its own merit anyway. So I'm just, you know, I'm proud of my dad's history, and then I got to do my own thing.
0: So there we go, rising indie talent Philip Clements discussing his debut album, The Soft Apocalypse, which is very good and is out now. You can also check out the live version of the title track he recorded exclusively for us. That's on the BFBS Radio YouTube channel. And after the chat and the live session, we got all the serious stuff out of the way. We went head-to-head in a UK versus Norway chocolate taste test, and it was every bit as enjoyable as it sounds. You can see the full video on our Instagram. I won't tell you who wins, but all I'm saying is get VAR involved. I'm not satisfied. And thank you very much to Steve Sims, part of the music team here, who supplied the Norwegian chocolate. The only problem is, it's not that easy to get hold of. I want more.

Harry Styles' American Girls on BFBS The Forces Station. My name is George Wedlake, in for George Ryland. 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If you're also in need of some inspiration, that's the place to head. And once again, BFBS Big Salute Day, Operation Summit, the 8th of October. Now, let's have some new music. It's Clooney, Prosper and Tristan Henry. It's called Good Girl. I miss

0: like that.
1: His new music, it's Clooney, Prosper and Tristan Henry. That one's called Good Girl. And on the way next, we've got, I'm going to say classic. It's going to make you feel old, though, when I do say that, by Five. And we're going to stick on another piece of new music, this time from Ray. Stay there.
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There we go, brightening up your Tuesday. Maybe. It's Five and Keep On Moving. And it's George Wedlake with you on BFBS, the Forces Station. If you're a fan of the classics, which we have to call that one now, I've seen a year it came out. I'm not going to tell you it because it won't make you feel any better.

From Brat, it's Charlie XCX and Apple, playing on BFES, the Forces station. We also stuck on that new one from Ray, and Absolutely Enamour, and Joy. Talking of Joy, after your news for 5pm UK time, guess what? We've got a brand new double-decker coming your way. It went yesterday, so we're going to find out what on earth that is, hopefully within the next hour. On top of that, we've got some fresh new music. BFES Track of the Week contender, number 2 of the week, is coming your way. And we just have some fun, really. Play you lots of great tunes, it's kind of what we do around here. Talking of tunes, I've got a couple of belters to get us to your latest headlines. Then we've got that new one from Jungle, possibly one of my favourites at the moment, I have to say. After classic U2, Naughty's U2, in fact, is Vertigo.

0: Donald Trump signs a military deal with Greenland to protect Europe.
1: This is tremendous for Europe and for the United States and for everybody and for Greenland. It's going to be incredible.
0: Britain offers RAF support to Saudi Arabia in their war against Houthi rebels.
2: Saudi Arabia has been supportive of the wider efforts that have helped protect our economic security in keeping oil and gas and energy flowing from the region.
0: And a new report reveals female military trainees are still getting ill-fitting kit for the fifth year running.
3: This is Forces News with Tasneem Siddiqui.
0: In the past hour, President Trump has signed a US-Denmark-Greenland deal to protect Europe. Speaking ahead of the signing ceremony, Donald Trump says the new American security agreement with Denmark and Greenland was long in the making.
1: Way back in the line of presidents, and almost every president at least mentioned it, but most of them just mentioned it. Some really wanted to make a deal and never got done, but we're getting it done, so this is tremendous for Europe and for the United States and for everybody and for Greenland. It's going to be incredible. And the people of Greenland have been so nice. The people of Denmark have been amazing. And so I know it's going to be a long-term, fantastic relationship. So I want to thank you all for being here.
0: Speaking after Donald Trump, Danish Prime Minister Mette Frederiksen also hailed the deal. Glossing over recent difficulties between the US over Greenland, the Danish PM said the US is an ally we have always been able to rely on.
4: Today is a very important day for our shared security. We are signing an agreement that brings the 1951 defense agreement into 2026. With this, we build on 85 years of security cooperation, during which we have welcomed the US military in our country.
0: The agreement has been signed at the United Nations summit in New York. Andy Burnham will meet Donald Trump face to face for the first time there and is also due to address the UN General Assembly later.
3: This is Forces News.
0: The UK has pledged to provide military support to Saudi Arabia in its fight against the Iran-backed Houthis in Yemen. An RAF tanker aircraft will help with air-to-air refueling of Saudi jets. Will Hollis reports from Cyprus.
5: The single RAF Voyager will be used to refuel British-built Typhoon fighter jets, but can only be used to support defensive actions, not to directly attack, and will be limited to only a few weeks of operations. Prime Minister Andy Burnham agreed to help regional allies Saudi Arabia and Yemen's government after increased Houthi attacks. With a foothold overlooking the Red Sea and Bab el-Mandeb Strait, they can attack international shipping. The Ministry of Defence says the Houthis are a dangerous threat to regional stability, and continued disruption harms the UK's security and economic interests. Will Hollis, BFBS Forces News, RAF Akrotiri.
0: The Minister for Defence Readiness, Luke Pollard, says Saudi is a good friend to the UK, especially when it comes to national security.
2: Saudi Arabia has been supportive of the wider efforts that have helped protect our economic security in keeping oil and gas and energy flowing from the region. So that's the reasons why collectively this request that we received to undertake defensive actions is one that we've approved.
0: Dr. Sanam Vakil, who's the director of the Middle East programme at Chatham House, says although the government hopes the support will help end the conflict quickly, it shouldn't assume things won't get worse.
6: The government here has been abundantly clear that their support is defensive and time-bound, and they're trying to make a case to the public that it is also designed to protect British interests here, showcasing support for an ally, connecting it to the economic issues.
3: Forces News. This is BFBS.
0: More than 100,000 people who applied to join the army have been rejected on medical grounds over the last 5 years. That's according to new figures obtained by the BBC. The Ministry of Defence has already revised some of its rules, but some would-be recruits say they're still being turned away because of health conditions that they regard as minor or no longer relevant. Vicky Turner has more.
7: Lewis Jackson has wanted to join the army for as long as he can remember, continuing a family tradition of military service dating back to the First World War. But the 21-year-old was rejected because he had cataract surgery at the age of 3. Lewis spent his teenage years in the Army Cadets and was recognised as the best shot in his unit.
8: I meet the Army's required standards for 20/20 vision with corrected lenses, my glasses.
7: But the Army considers applicants who have had lens replacement surgery medically unfit for service. Lewis feels he hasn't been given a chance.
8: It's very frustrating, especially when you know that you are able-bodied and you haven't been given the opportunity to fail.
7: Figures obtained by the BBC under Freedom of Information laws show more than 114,000 army applications were rejected on medical grounds over the past 5 years. Mental health, eye and musculoskeletal conditions are among the most common reasons for rejection. Labour MP Dr Simon Ofer.
9: We need to make sure that the reasons for rejection are up to date. On the other hand, the armed forces are right to set certain criteria for joining. So we have to just get that balance right.
7: Professor Martin Bricknell, former Surgeon General of the British Armed Forces, thinks MOD standards must be maintained.
10: The principle is that they have to be fit enough to attempt basic training and not have a medical condition that would preclude full military service, and that therefore does exclude people who require continuing medication.
7: The MOD says the majority of the figures cover the years before it removed over 100 outdated recruitment policies.
3: This is Forces News.
0: Female and smaller military trainees are still being issued ill-fitting kit for the fifth year running, according to an Ofsted report published today. It examines all 10 regular military training establishments. Hannah King has more.
11: The report found some trainees are having to make do with unsuitable clothing and equipment. The problem was identified at the Defence Medical Academy, RAF Halton, and the Army Foundation College in Harrogate. At the Commando Training Centre, smaller kit was available, but trainees said they did not feel welcome enough to exchange badly fitting items. Overall, however, the Ofsted results were good. They found strong welfare support, and all 10 regular military training establishments were rated good or outstanding overall. Despite negative headlines around sexual harassment at the Army Foundation College last month, this Ofsted report describes the experience of junior soldiers as transformational, and they praised safeguarding, accommodation, welfare and training. It was, however, also criticised for badly fitting kit. Poor military accommodation remains a persistent problem, and Ofsted again identified worn buildings, slow repairs and unreliable facilities.
3: This is Forces News.
0: The Lib Dem leader, Sir Ed Davey, has likened artificial intelligence to the development of nuclear weapons, saying the warning it could kill us all is not science fiction. During his keynote speech on the closing day of the party's conference in Brighton, he's called for a global treaty to press pause on superintelligent AI. He's also condemned racism in all its forms and what he describes as the far-right threat.
12: This is a far-right movement that's given oxygen and heat and fuel by politicians and parties who claim to be serious contenders to lead our country. Cynical politicians like Nigel Farage.
0: Earl Spencer's apologised to Piers Morgan over inaccuracies in his memoir, Swan Song, about his sister, Princess Diana. The Earl has admitted he was wrong to claim Mr Morgan was editor of the Daily Mirror 2 years before he actually joined the paper.
3: Forces News Sports.
0: Cricket and England have set Sri Lanka a target of 266 runs to win the first one-day international at Chester Lee Street. Captain Harry Brooke top-scored with 67, while Will Jacks finished unbeaten on 46. Sri Lanka are currently on 17 for no wicket. It's the first of three matches between the teams in the series. Meanwhile, England fast bowler Mark Wood says he's been overwhelmed by the messages of support after announcing his retirement from international cricket. Wood took 119 wickets in 38 test matches while representing his country, but has suffered with injuries. He says he isn't finished in the sport.
13: I'd love to still try and play some sort of T20, whether that's for Durham next year here or some sort of franchise cricket. But again, we don't know. I just think the decision's right now with my contract ending and with the fact that, it takes pressure off me a little bit, not thinking I've got to get back for England at this point for this tour.
0: Women's Super League champions Manchester City begin their quest to win a first European title when they take on Bayern Munich tonight. They head to Germany for their first match of the league. And 2025 winners Arsenal play Kärcher, hoping to find some form after back-to-back draws in the WSL.
3: Forces News.
0: Headlines. President Trump has signed a landmark Denmark-Greenland security deal at a UN meeting of world leaders in New York. The Danish PM said America is an ally we have always been able to rely on. The Prime Minister, Andy Burnham, is due to meet the US president later. And Britain supporting Saudi Arabia against Iran-backed Houthi rebels. That's the latest. I'm Tasneem Siddiqui.

Avicii and Levels playing on BFBS, the Forces Station. It's Tuesday, it's the 22nd of September, and it's George Redlake looking after things in place of George Ryland for the rest of this week. I hope you're well. I hope you've had a decent start to the week as well, wherever you are, whatever you've been up to across the Forces world. We're ticking them off, aren't we? We're getting through it. Still a bit of work to do, though, including in today's double-decker as well. It's a brand new one. The one that was doing our heads in for three whole days. Five if you include the weekend, which I do. Has gone. So we've got a brand new one for you. Another one that will do your head in. We need to get it gone. First time of asking today. The pressure's on, actually. Taking no prisoners. We'll kick that off in the next few. We're also going to play you fresh new music track number two of the week as well on the show. BFBS track of the week contender number two, aka Tuesday's fresh new music. That's coming up in about 40 minutes. Next up, we're going to stick this one on. It's been a while. It's Zara Larsson and Pink Panthers. It's Midnight Sun. 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

0: Us and a Midnight Sun on BFBS, the Forces Station. It's George Wedlake in for George Ryland, but even in George Ryland's absence, we're doing it.
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3: 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Double Decker. Double Decker.
0: It's not going anywhere. The Double Decker remains. I was under strict instructions to keep it going. So that's what we're going to do. If you haven't played this before, I've got a clip coming up of two tunes. Doesn't sound too bad, does it? But these two tunes are playing at the same time. It's a bit of a headache, so your incentive is get it right so we don't have to hear it again. You need to identify both the tracks. One's not enough. We need the pair to go. Messages at bfbs.com is the email address. What do you think of this one? Any ideas, Early Doors, on the first play? That would be an achievement, wouldn't it? One of those, I'd say, sticks out a little bit more than the other. But we need them both to go. Messages at bfbs.com. What do we think it is? We will recap it again in the next 10 minutes or so, but we're hopefully going to reveal the answer at the first time of asking in about half an hour's time. After Lewis Capaldi, he's up next. It's Pointless.
4: I'll bring a coffee in the morning. She brings me in a piece. I take her out to fancy restaurants. She takes the sadness out of me. I make her cards on her birthday. She makes me a better man. I take her water when she's thirsty.

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1: It's Lewis Capaldi with Pointless, and it's George Wedlake with you on BFBS, the Forces Station. In a moment, then, we're going to recap Double Decker, No Right Answers as things stand, but we can change that. On top of that, we're going to play you two massive collabs, one featuring Rudimental, another featuring Fisher, and some vintage JT as well, not John Terry. 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

It's Justin Timberlake. It's Cry Me a River. What's that end bit all about? It's George Redlake with you on BFBS, the Forces Station. It's Tuesday and we've got a brand new double decker. Two tracks playing at the same time here. Can you identify the pair of them? If so, we can all move on with our lives. Any ideas? Just the two. Messages at bfbs.com is the email address. That's how Eckhard in Germany got in touch, asking if one of them's Jimi Hendrix, All Along the Watchtower. Sorry, Eckhard, it's not in there. But there are two other tunes in there. What are they? Again, that email address, messages at bfbs.com. Really want this one to go today. I was feeling confident. I thought I made it relatively easy, but now I'm not so confident. We'll see how we get on. It's Rudimental and Karen Harding's Bring Me Joy.

That's the kind of tempo we want on a Tuesday. We're gearing up for a big weekend here at BFBS as well. Because on Sunday, the 27th, it's a big one, we're going to be crowning our 2026 BFBS Pro League champions. It's the BFBS Pro League Grand Final. 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And the Grand Final featuring Rocket League will take place at the RAF Museum in London. 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All the esports activities on display, augmented reality games. There's also live music from military bands. And you'll be able to watch all the action from the Grand Final on the massive screen in the RAF Theatre. There's no better place to watch it. But if you can't be there in person, don't worry, you're not missing out, because the whole thing is going to be streamed live on YouTube and Twitch, the second best place to watch it. 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All about the Pro League. It's The Lobby. That's the one you want to listen to. So for all the info on Sunday's grand final, go to bfbsesports.com. And in just a moment, we're going to recap the double decker. I feel it might be tougher than I thought. The first is Fisher and Florence Armand, and it's What a Life.

If Fisher and Florence Armand teaming up on that one is What a Life, and you're listening to BFBS, the Forces Station. It's Tuesday. Double Decker's still knocking about. Really thought it'd go today. I had every faith. But no, no right answers as of yet. All we know so far is it's not Jimi Hendrix All Along the Watchtower. There are two tunes here playing at exactly the same time, just to make it more irritating. Can you work out the pair of them, please? What do we think? As far as they go, actually, that's not as irritating as they can be. The one I made last week, oh, that was about to. But come on, we're focusing on this one. Messages at bfbs.com is the email address. Can you identify the two songs playing here? That's the last time I'm going to give out the email address for that today. So we need it gone now. Hopefully we're going to be revealing that answer, although I'm not too confident now, in the next 10 minutes, because we need to get out of the way for fresh new music. That's still coming up. But now how about, just for a bit of fun on Tuesday, some B-52s. It's Love Shack.

0: Hopefully that one's brightening up your Tuesday if you need it. It's B52s and Love Shack. You're listening to BFBS, the Forces Station. On the way, some Stella Lefty. We're going to stick on some Texas as well and play you Tuesday's fresh new music as well. Your second BFBS track of the week contender is on the way in a few minutes. On top of that, we're hopefully going to reveal the answers, plural, to Double Decker, although I'm not sure.
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Stella Lefty in Boston on BFBS The Forces Station. My name is George Wedlake. How's it going? All right. Good. Here we are then, Tuesday. Ticking them off nicely. However, we can't say the same thing about today's double decker. It sounded like this one. And I was convinced it would go. But I would be sat here now at this time saying this. Yeah, we got it, but no, we can't. Eckhard in Germany said, Jimi Hendrix All Along the Watchtower. Is that one of the two tracks? No, it's not. Andrew in Jib, same Fleetwood Mac, The Chain. Nah, not that either. So guess what, guys? We're going to have to do it again tomorrow. And when I say the double decker again, I mean literally that one, that clip. So I hope you're enjoying it, because you're going to hear it a whole lot more on Wednesday's show.

0: Texas, I Don't Want a Lover, playing on BFBS, the Forces Station. It's George Wedlake with you. Stop what you're doing then. It's time for one of the highlights now of the show.
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0: 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When we get to Friday, the one with the highest amount of votes gets crowned the BFBS track of the week. 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And today we have the brand new tune from Teddy Swims. This one's from his new upcoming album. Album number 2, that'll be. Due out on the 22nd of January next year. The album's called Ugly, and this tune's called Perfect Man. If you want this to be your track of the week, vote for it at bfbs.com/music.

Rather beautiful, very soulful. Teddy Swims is Perfect Man. It's Tuesday's fresh new music. If you would like that to be the BFBS track of the week, vote for it. Go to bfbs.com/music. And this time tomorrow, I'll play you Wednesday's fresh new music. Then we'll do it again on Thursday. And on Friday, we'll play you the one that comes out on top. Right then, to get us to your news, Somber and My Body Isn't Ready. It's

0: Andy Burnham has just met President Trump face-to-face for the first time at the UN General Assembly in New York. They discussed trade and the Falklands. The Prime Minister says he's established a good relationship with President Trump and said the UK is willing to help the US in the Middle East.
1: We're still ready to play our part in the Middle East in terms of helping you stop the conflict, open the strait. Obviously, we're with you that Iran must never be a nuclear power. We accepted a call from Saudi Arabia, heard from the Foreign Secretary, for support, so we are prepared to play our part. So we're there.
0: Nearly 130 world leaders are attending the annual week-long event. Donald Trump has already addressed the assembly in a speech lasting nearly an hour. He said he had a big decision to make about Iran.
2: Do I annihilate the Islamic Republic? And do it quickly, never giving them a chance to kill and destroy people and countries again.
0: After his speech, President Trump signed a landmark Denmark-Greenland security deal. Two men have been arrested over a suspected terrorist plot to target the Jewish community in the Manchester area. They were detained on Sunday. Police say it was part of a long-running investigation and there's no ongoing threat to the public. Searches have been carried out at homes in Liverpool and Salford. Four people have died in a fire on Merseyside. Crews were called out to a semi-detached property in Bootle this morning. An investigation into the cause of the fire is now underway. A man from Essex has pleaded guilty to causing the death of his two-year-old son in Cyprus. Joshua Foster's child fell from a hotel window in July. The BBC's Nick Johnson has more details.
3: The two-year-old boy fell from the fourth floor of the King Evelthon Beach Hotel and Resort in Clarakas, near Paphos, in July. His father, Joshua Foster, who's 37 and from Essex, was arrested but allowed to go back to the UK for his son's funeral on condition he returned to Cyprus for today's hearing. His lawyer, Alexandros Alexandrou, said Foster pleaded guilty in order to avoid a long trial and to spare his family reliving the little boy's death in court. The facts of the case are due to be set out in court on the 5th of October.
0: The Lib Dem leader has closed his party conference with a promise of tax cuts paid for by a better relationship with Europe. Sir Ed Davey also hit out at far-right politicians, including Nigel Farage.
4: This is a far-right movement that's given oxygen and heat and fuel by politicians and parties who claim to be serious contenders to lead our country. Cynical politicians like Nigel Farage.
0: And female and smaller military trainees are still being issued with ill-fitting kit for the fifth year running. An Ofsted report has also found worn accommodation, slow repairs and unreliable facilities, although all 10 regular training established were good or outstanding overall. That's the latest. I'm Siobhan Harris.

It's Calvin Harris teaming up with Disciples on that one, and it's called How Deep Is Your Love. How's it going? It's George Wedlake with you on Tuesday, the 22nd of September. Sitting in for George Ryland yet again. And I hope you've had a decent start to the week. We're halfway through the working week tomorrow. So we're making excellent progress, and we're going to celebrate in a bit with a takeover track from BFBS Best of British. I will explain more about that in a moment, but, you know, the name of the station does kind of give you everything you need to know. But away from that, I'm also going to stick on some Dermot Kennedy. And we're talking about the 80th commemorations of Bricksmiths. Have you heard of Bricksmiths before? If not, don't worry about it. It is an important part of World War II history. And in a moment, we're going to get clued up. Plus, I've had a really, really irritating start to the day today. I want to tell you about it in a bit. Still annoyed now. But next up is Olivia Rodrigo and his Drop Dead. I know.

0: Drop Dead. Olivia Rodrigo, Drop Dead on BFES, the Forces Station. That one's from the States. This next one isn't.
1: It's a takeover. Takeover. BFES. Takeover track.
2: Best of British.
0: Yeah, we've got a great radio station around here called BFES, Best of British. And I was going to explain it in more detail, but Best of British kind of does it for me. We play you the biggest, the best British anthems and artists you can imagine. And even the ones you can't even imagine. It's just one of our online stations you can listen to all day, every day if you fancy it. 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It's there for you. And again, just to showcase the quality of music we offer on there, I've got a takeover track for you now. We've got some Diva House. That's the official genre from 1992. In fact, I've had a look. It came out on the 21st of September 1992, which means it celebrated its 34th birthday yesterday. Happy birthday, Bizarre Inc., and I'm going to get you.

0: Yeah, that's really working for me. On Tuesday, it's doing the trick. I hope it's doing the same for you as well, wherever you are, whatever you find yourself doing across the force as well. 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And I'm Gonna Get You. 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

0: just don't forget me.
1: Dermot Kennedy and Don't Forget Me playing on BFBS, the Forces station. How are we doing? My name is George Wedlake. On the way, we're picking up the pace and the energy with Wiz the MC and Bees and Honey. And then we're going to stick on something very grimy and grungy from Beaver Doobie. Some brand new music coming up. And on top of that, we're going to discuss the 80th anniversary and the 80th commemorations of Brixmas as well.
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0: Show Me Love by Wiz the MC and Bees and Honey, and you are listening to BFBS, the Forces Station. Now, it's George Wedlake with you, by the way. Hello. You may never have heard of Bricksmiths, but it's a really important part of post-World War II history, in which members of the British forces operated in Soviet-occupied East Germany. It existed right up until the unification of Germany in 1990. This year marks 80 years since the mission began, and this month it will be marked by some of those who took part with a commemorative event at the National Memorial Arboretum in Staffordshire. Dave Butler served in the mission from 1987 to 1990, and he told BFBS's Matt Gibbs more about it.
1: So Bricksmiths was a liaison mission that came about as a result of an agreement at the end of the Second World War in about 1946, when the Russians, the Americans and us conquered Germany. It was decided to split the whole country up into various zones. And so they had to have an agreement as to how we would operate in each of those zones. And so there was two major generals, one a Soviet one and one a British one, came up with the Robertson-Malinen agreement. And this was a very loose memorandum of operations which allowed us, the British, the Americans and the French, to operate in the occupied zone that the Soviets occupied.
2: And you were part of this group, weren't you? So tell us about your time as part of this group.
1: Within the mission, because we were allowed to roam ostensibly behind the lines, we operated in vehicles as three-man teams. We had a driver, we had a tour NCO, and also in the vehicle was an officer. And within the vehicle, we could all speak German, and the officer could speak Russian. And we would deploy on 1, 2, 3, and even 5-day tasks into what we called then the Soviet occupied zone, or SOZ as it was called.
2: And you say your role was liaison as part of this team, but was that the whole story?
1: No. Under the agreement, which was, as I said before, was very loose, we, the British in particular, decided that we could use this to gather intelligence on what was potentially our enemy during the Cold War. And so therefore liaison, the overt side, became very much a second task, and the primary task then became the covert intelligence gathering operations, which of course we were in a unique position to do. And so it meant taking masses of photographs. Each of us in the vehicle had to be able to recognize hundreds and hundreds of pieces of Soviet equipment. And so our job was to identify the equipment, see what new was coming in, what modifications were being made to the equipment that they had, and also collect anything that we could get our hands on.
2: And 2026, a notable year for Bricksmiths, so tell us why.
1: The Robertson-Malinen Agreement was signed on or about the 16th of September 1946. And so this year, in 2026, it's the 80th anniversary of the signing of that agreement. And, you know, I'm glad to say that there's still a few of us left, and we meet up once a year to remember that. A few years ago, we were granted permission to have a Bricksmiths plinth, which is situated in the Special Forces area of the National Memorial Arboretum in Staffordshire. And to mark that anniversary, we're congregating there this year to sort of commemorate those 80 years. Because for sure, in a few years' time, all that will remain will be the plinth. You know, all of us will have passed away.
2: And, yeah, why do you think it's so important that you continue to have those meetings and those reunions?
1: I think it's important, not just because we meet up with people that we used to know and work with in the mission, but also, of course, we don't want the world to forget that Bricksmiths actually existed. And so part of the other reason is, of course, is that we spread the word, the historical bits about the mission, and we just think that that's how it should be remembered.
0: Dave Butler there talking about Bricksmiths. And if you want to know more about this incredible mission, there's a documentary called Real Cold War Spies Bricksmiths available to watch on the BFBS Forces News YouTube channel whenever you get a moment. Right, we've got the Chillies lined up. After this one, we're going guitar heavy for a bit. It's Bieber Doobie now, and his sun has set on BFBS.

New Beba Doobie, a sun has set on BFBS The Forces Station, and it's George Wedlake with you. Here's one for fellow parents. When you have kids, everything, I mean everything, just revolves around them, doesn't it? Everything you do, everywhere you go, everything you buy. Pretty much with them in mind, I would say 95% of the time. No, higher than that, 98, I'd say. But last week, I thought, yeah, do you know what? I'm going to do it. I treated myself to a new maroon-coloured jumper. Yeah, that's right. I thought winter's just around the corner now. Why not try and look half decent as well as keep warm? You have to justify it as well, of course, when you do something for yourself. Now, I wore this maroon-coloured jumper once over the weekend. And I don't want to say whose fault it was, but it was washed incorrectly. And as a result, it shrunk. But that's a different conversation. It was just so gutting. After one wear, that's it. Can't wear it again now. That one thing I bought for myself, and this all happened this morning, by the way. It's still raw. First purchase for myself in a very long time, just ruined instantly. And do you know what the ironic thing is? It's now small enough for my six-year-old to wear. They really do get everything, don't they? It's not how I intended it, but no, it's ended up falling their way once again. Well, enjoy it. Anyway, we've got Ujel on the way in a minute. That collaboration with Imao Angel and Ultranate. But next up, we're going to stick on this one by the Red Hot Chili Peppers. It's a lot of people's favourites. And you can see why. The intro alone is Under the Bridge on BFBS.

0: Sun. Ujao, Imao Angel and Ultranate teaming up on that one. It's Moving to the Sun. Before it, we had the Chilis and Under the Bridge. And guess what? We're going to keep them coming. We've got Disclosure on the way next, followed by the Dandy Warhols. Nice, loud and electric. That's on your way next.
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Disclosure and Aluna George. It's White Noise on BFES, the Forces Station. How's it going? My name is George Wedlake. Now, if you were listening last Friday, you might remember we had Mark McKenzie on to preview that coming weekend of sporting action, because he hosts Saturday Sport, 2 p.m. UK time every single week. And during that conversation, obviously our new game, The Predictor, came up, where you have to guess how many goals are scored in a few selected games. The two games last week were Brighton-Arsenal, Hibs and Aberdeen. I said Hibs and Aberdeen, that'll be 1-1, and the Brighton-Arsenal game would be 1-0 to Arsenal. No, didn't happen, did it? So I said 3 goals, there were 5, because Arsenal, well, they lost 3-0 to Brighton. But the other one I did get right, surprisingly. Not one person out there across the entire Forces world guessed 5 goals last week. However, the predictor will return. Even during the international break, we're keeping it going. How many goals are going to be scored in these two matches this coming weekend? We have an international game for you. That's Slovenia-Scotland. And the second game is Aldershot Town versus Tamworth in the National League. Email us, goals at bfbs.com, with your predictions, or send a voice message through the BFBS radio app. And get your guesses in. And make sure you check out Saturday Sports every single, you guessed it, Saturday from 2 p.m. UK time with Mark McKenzie. And nearing the end of the week, we'll hopefully get him back on again to preview what's coming up in this show. However, it's still only Tuesday. Try not to get excited. Although that's very difficult, isn't it, when the Dandy Warhols are in town? Electrifying stuff. Really brightening up Tuesday. It's Bohemian Like You on BFES, the Forces Station. You got

Alex Warren, Emerald Eyes on BFBS, the Forces station. And that is pretty much it from me then. I'll be back in for George Ryland tomorrow on Wednesday. We've got Jess Bracey taking over after your news. Noel Gallagher and his Eye Flying Birds will get us there after TLC and No Scrubs. Have a good one.

0: Andy Burnham says he and the US president have established a good connection as they met face-to-face for the first time. On the fringes of the UN General Assembly, the Prime Minister says they talked about a number of issues, including trade and the Falkland Islands.
1: We touched on Ukraine, and it's great to hear what you said today about the potential for progress there. You know that we're still ready to play our part in the Middle East in terms of helping you stop the conflict, but we're there.
0: Donald Trump was asked if he could do business with the Prime Minister.
2: I think he's a natural business person. We've had a lot of discussions. Even before this meeting, we've spoken to each other numerous times on the phone. Yeah, I think so. He gets it. He understands what he has to do. And I do think so.
0: Nearly 130 world leaders are attending the annual week-long event. So far, President Trump has dominated it. He made an hour-long, wide-ranging address asking if he should annihilate Iran. He's also signed a landmark Denmark-Greenland security deal. The UK has pledged to provide military support to Saudi Arabia in its fight against the Iran-backed Houthis in Yemen. An RAF tanker aircraft will help with air-to-air refueling of Saudi jets. Police have thwarted an imminent suspected terror plot to target the Jewish community in Manchester. Two men have been arrested. Nick Qureshi reports.
3: The suspects in their 30s were detained in central Manchester on Sunday, just ahead of Yom Kippur, the holiest day in Judaism. They're now in London, where they can be held for 7 days. Counter-terror police say the arrests are part of a lengthy investigation. The Community Security Trust, which monitors anti-Semitism in the UK, has described the suspected plot as utterly chilling. It comes close to the anniversary of the terror attack at Manchester's Heaton Park Synagogue on Yom Kippur, where two Jewish worshippers were killed.
0: An investigation's underway into the deaths of a woman and three children in a house fire near Liverpool. Flames tore through a semi-detached property in Bootle early this morning. INEOS is suspending operations at three chemical plants in Hull. Bosses are blaming high European gas prices. The three sites employ almost 4,000 people and make substances used in medicines, clothing, cosmetics and detergents. Piers Morgan is pressing ahead with suing Earl Spencer for what he's calling inaccuracies in his new memoir about Princess Diana. Her brothers apologised to the broadcaster for claiming he was the Daily Mirror's editor 2 years before he even joined the paper. In Swan Song, which is out today, he suggested Piers Morgan was responsible for publishing non-consensual photos of his sister at a gym.
4: I accept the apology, but just to be clear, what he published was a defamatory lie and an egregious one over several pages of his book. And there is no indication at the moment from Earl Spencer that he's withdrawing the book or pulping that edition.
0: And pet owners will be able to see clear pricing at vets across the UK by the end of the year. It's part of changes brought in by the competition regulator. That's the latest. I'm Siobhan Harris.

Dana Paola and Jenny with Dracula on BFBS, the Forces Stations. How's your Tuesday going so far? So good to have you with us. My name is Jess Bracey with you for the next couple of hours of music still to come from another and Jonas Brothers, but now throwing it back with this anthem from the Cardigans and my favorite.

The Cardigans, my favourite game on a BFBS. So hands up if you are so excited for the new series of The Great British Bake Off. Yes, Alison and Noel and Paul are back with brand new judge Nigella Lawson for the 10-week competition. That's last night, Great British Bake Off on Channel 4 at 8 p.m. UK time.

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0: Jonas Brothers and Waffle House on BFBS. Now, Leavers to Leaders are holding a summit for Commonwealth serving personnel and veterans at Tidworth Civic Centre this Saturday. Richard Wythe has been chatting to organiser and founder, Army veteran Samuel T. Reddy, to find out more.
1: The LTL Summit is our yearly flagship event. It's aiming at all those from the Commonwealth currently serving, the spouses, the families, and also the veterans who left the armed forces.
2: Now, it's on from 2 o'clock through to 8 o'clock, so there's lots going on the day. First of all, let's talk about the keynote speakers that you have coming along, because that's the important part of the summit, first of all.
1: Absolutely. So we have got the Minister of Veterans, Colvin Bailey MBE. We have got Polly Miller-Perkins, CBE, who is the newly appointed Armed Forces Commissioner. We also have the Windrush Commissioner, Reverend Clive Foster, MBE. We have got the High Commissioner of Fiji, Ghana, and also for St. Vincent's and the Grenadines. And then we're joined by Professor Martin Livermore, who actually helped me with our belonging. And then we have the Home Office team from Immigration, ILR, Citizenship Policies to look at what are the challenges with policies and how can we improve that.
2: Because you've got a special Q&A panel as well, haven't you, as well as the keynote speakers. So anyone coming along can ask a question, get some answers out of the panel.
1: That's the aim, is to get people a place to actually interact with our keynote speakers, ask the questions in the room, because most of the time, the answers is in the room. So this is the type of event you have to be in the room to get the answer. It's not going to be online, it's going to be in the room with the people, so you can all identify all the common challenges within the 21 nations serving in the armed forces and the veterans.
2: Which is fantastic to get information that they need to know about for leavers to leavers, those in the Commonwealth that are leaving and that have left as well. So real important information going along through the afternoon. But also, Samuel, not only is the summit about information for Commonwealth people, you've got awards being dished out on the day as well. 7 award categories. So what categories are these?
1: Yeah, absolutely, Richard. You know, this is like a, I like to call it like a 5-course meal. All right. So you come in, you have your Q&A, you have a panel discussions, you have keynote speakers and the award. We have 7 categories, starting for those who are currently serving, or those who are retired, to the families, the military spouses, the children award, and also for those communities, those that are organizations that are doing amazing things to support the armed forces and also the Commonwealth communities in the UK.
2: Also, Samuel, an important part of the day will be the Armed Forces Covenant signing. Tell us more about this.
1: Yeah, so as you know, we are a pretty small community in the UK. So we want to encourage people to become entrepreneurs. So those that have started businesses, we have an opportunity on the day to sign the Armed Forces Covenant in front and backed by all of us in the room. So 20 founding members from the Commonwealth will be able to sign the covenant with all of us in the room and be able to launch their businesses.
2: Which is brilliant to see. So as well as all that's going on through the day, there's going to be opportunity at the end of it all to just have a mingle and chat to other people in the room.
1: Well, not just that, they are mingling with people as well, having a 5-course meal. So we have 5 tastes on the day from Mauritius, Fiji, India, Africa, and the Caribbean. So these are the buffet, the tastes we're going to have. You have at least 2 hours to network, to mingle, and to taste those menus.
2: Now, if someone wants to find out more information about coming along to the Leavers to Leavers Summit at Tidworth Civic Centre, Saturday, 26 September, 2 o'clock through to 8 o'clock in the evening, how can they find out more information, Samuel?
1: 2 ways to find out is, first one is to go onto our Facebook, type in LTL Summit, go on Eventbrite, type in LTL Summit Tidworth. 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
0: Richard Wythe talking to Army veteran Samuel T. Reddy about Leavers to Leaders Summit at Tidworth Civic Centre this Saturday, the 26th of September from 2 p.m. until 8 p.m. The script's now. This is The Man Who Can't Be Moved on BFBS.

Just one of those songs that will just chill you out after a pretty busy day at work. It's Coffee for Your Head on BFBS, the Forces Station. Jess Bracey with you. Now, I am moving house next month. I haven't even thought about packing yet, but the one thing that we are doing in our house to get ready for the big move is working through the entire contents of our freezer. So yes, lots of ready meals. There's a lot of ice creams left over for the summer that need to be eaten. So if you have been in the same situation when you're renting, when you're in a military cool set and you're like, right, it's time to battle the freezer, I bet you feel this situation, don't you?

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This track is just everywhere at the moment. Adela and 8 in LA. It's BFBS, the Forces Station. Now, the RAF and Army played out a thrilling 22 draw in their in-services rugby league showdown to leave the competition wide open heading into the final weekend. The Royal Air Force have been hoping to win at Sangley after their victory over the Royal Navy in Portsmouth, then looking to do the double in Yorkshire after the women beat their Army counterparts 18-14 to make history. You can read more about that over on our website, forcesnews.com.

Blossoms and your girlfriends on BFBS, the Forces station. Coming up soon, got all your latest headlines after JoJo and Leave. Get out after this absolute rock anthem from Suede and

0: Andy Burnham has met President Trump face-to-face for the first time at the UN General Assembly in New York. They've discussed a range of issues, including trade and the Falklands. The Prime Minister says he's established a good relationship with President Trump and says the UK is willing to help the US in the Middle East.
1: We're still ready to play our part in the Middle East in terms of helping you stop the conflict, open the strait. Obviously, we're with you that Iran must never be a nuclear power. We accepted a call from Saudi Arabia, both from the Foreign Secretary, for support, so we are prepared to play our part, so we're there.
0: Nearly 130 world leaders are attending the annual week-long event. Donald Trump has already addressed the assembly in a speech lasting nearly an hour. He said he had a big decision to make about Iran.
2: Do I annihilate the Islamic Republic and do it quickly, never giving them a chance to kill and destroy people and countries again?
0: After his speech, President Trump signed a landmark Denmark-Greenland security deal, allowing Washington to build two new military bases in the Arctic Territory while reaffirming Copenhagen sovereignty over it. A suspected terror plot to target the Jewish community in the Manchester area has been foiled. Counter-terrorism police say two men were arrested on Sunday as the holiest day in the Jewish calendar approached. A woman and three children have died in a house fire near Liverpool. More than 30 firefighters were called out to Bootle early today to find the semi-detached house well alight. A fifth person outside the property was taken to hospital with burns. Merseyside's Chief Fire Officer Nick Searle has been giving more details.
3: During the course of the search of the property, firefighters discovered four casualties, showing no signs of life, and it's now been confirmed that all four have tragically lost their lives. There will now be a full joint investigation with Merseyside Fire and Rescue Service and Merseyside Police into the cause of the fire.
0: INEOS is suspending operations at three chemical plants in Hull. Bosses are blaming high European gas prices, which have made production more expensive than other markets like the US and China. The three sites employ almost 4,000 people and make substances used in medicines, clothing, cosmetics and detergents. Piers Morgan is calling for Earl Spencer's memoir about Princess Diana to be pulled from shelves. Her brother has apologised for a factual error relating to the broadcaster, but Piers Morgan is still pressing ahead with suing. Female and smaller military trainees are still being issued ill-fitting kit for the fifth year in a row. An Ofsted report has also found worn accommodation, slow repairs and unreliable facilities. Although all 10 regular training establishments were rated good or outstanding overall, the report did describe the junior soldiers' experience at the Army Foundation College as transformational, praising safeguarding, welfare and training. And that's the latest. I'm Siobhan Harris.

Cupid and 50-50 on BFBS, the Forces station. And before that, Katy Perry and Firework, which for all the right and wrong reasons reminds me of the film The Interview. You know what I'm talking about, right? And it was so amazing to see Katy Perry perform that at the Invictus Games opening ceremony in Vancouver last year for the Invictus Games. Oh, a memory I will never, ever forget. How's it going? It is Jess Bracey with you right across the Forces world for your Tuesday with music still to come from Disco Lines. But now this track, latest one from Fontaines DC, absolutely bossing the indie charts at the moment. This is Marianne.

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0: James Morrison, Nelly Furtado and Broken Strings on BFBS, the Forces Station. Now, the countdown is well and truly on for the return of the Traitors next week. And Miranda Hart, one of the celebrity Traitors, has revealed that her comeback was challenging after being diagnosed with chronic fatigue syndrome, which left her bedbound and without joy. She's really looking forward to being part of this alongside a stellar cast, including the likes of Michael Sheen, Romesh Raghunathan, Richard E. Grant, and my mum's personal favourite, Ross Kemp. Yep, that is coming back October the 1st, next week on BBC One.
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Slater and brand new Chanel SBFBS, the Forces station, Jess Bracey with you. Music still to come from Taylor Swift. Yes, the track taken from the latest Toy Story film. I still need to watch that. There are so many good kids films out at the moment that are on my bucket list to watch. Yes, I knew you after classic Natalie Imbruglia and Torn.

Taylor Swift and I Knew It, I Knew You is BFBS, the Forces Station. Very good evening if you're joining us in Bryce and Benson. Hope you had a good time if you went along to the darts night tonight. Looking ahead to Thursday, it is the military welcome group down at Carterton Family Centre. If you're recently posted to the area, this is your chance to get involved with the local community, speak to representatives from the RAF Bryce Norton returning and a new committee. Children are welcome. Toys and refreshments are available. That one is this 30 from 1 until 2:30 p.m.

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Justin Bieber and Love Yourself on BFBS, the Forces station. So we are just weeks away from BFBS Big Salute Day, supporting some incredible Forces charity. 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

Razorlights and America. It's BFBS. Music still to come from Flo and Jamiroquai, but now some Cat's Eye, a track that's all over TikTok. This is Animal.

It's Flo and Cardboard Box on BFES, the Forces Station. Coming up soon, got all your latest headlines. Have Jay Huss and Drake with Who Told You? Attitude America.

0: Barnum and the US President appear to have hit it off during their first face-to-face meeting.
1: So it's been great to be with you and the team. We really, really appreciate it.
2: I think he's a natural business person. We've had a lot of discussions. Even before this meeting, we've spoken to each other numerous times on the phone. Yeah, I think so. He gets it. He understands what he has to do.
0: The Prime Minister says he and Donald Trump established a good connection and the relationship with the US matters to the UK. Trade, the Middle East, immigration and the Falklands were among the issues discussed on the fringes of the UN General Assembly in New York. Nearly 130 heads of state are attending the annual week-long event. In his address earlier, Donald Trump warned Iran it should reach a deal with the US or face annihilation. He also signed a landmark security deal between Denmark and Greenland.
2: This is tremendous for Europe and for the United States and for everybody and for Greenland. It's going to be incredible. And the people of Greenland have been so nice. The people of Denmark have been amazing. And so I know it's going to be a long-term, fantastic relationship.
0: The deal allows the US to build two new military bases in the Arctic Territory. An imminent suspected terror plot targeting the Jewish community in the Manchester area has been thwarted. Police arrested two men as Judaism's holiest day was about to begin. A woman and three children have died in a house fire near Liverpool. Another person outside the property in Bootle was taken to hospital with burns following the blaze early today. Merseyside Police and the Fire and Rescue Service are investigating. Sir Ed Davey has vowed to cut taxes and rejoin the EU single market and customs union if his party gets into power. His work's cut out, though, with the Lib Dems slumping to fifth place in a YouGov poll. Piers Morgan is pressing ahead with suing Earl Spencer for what he's calling inaccuracies in his new memoir about Princess Diana. Her brothers apologised to the broadcaster for claiming he was the Daily Mirror's editor 2 years before he even joined the paper. In Swan Song, which is out today, he'd suggested Piers Morgan was responsible for publishing non-consensual photos of his sister at a gym.
3: I accept the apology, but just to be clear, what he published was a defamatory lie and an egregious one over several pages of his book. And there is no indication at the moment from Earl Spencer that he's withdrawing the book or pulping that edition.
0: England's cricketers have beaten Sri Lanka by 89 runs to take a 1-0 lead in their one-day international series. Captain Harry Brook top scored with 67 as the visitors were set a target of 266 to win in Durham. Will Jacks took 3 wickets in a single over to seal the win.
4: It's more about playing the situation, and I kind of go into each game with an open mind and just see what it is when I walk out there, which I think is quite refreshing and keeps me relaxed.
0: And there's some good news for Taylor Swift fans. The singer's announced the release of a new single. Patient Zero is available for pre-order over the next 24 hours. That's the latest. I'm Siobhan Harris.
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Dasha and Austin, it's BFBS, the Forces Station. I recently went to America on a bit of a road trip from New Orleans to Houston to Dallas, and everyone's like, you need to go to Austin. I was only there for a week, but Austin is definitely on my bucket list after everyone says how cool it is. Right then, travel bucket list aside, how are we doing this Tuesday? Hope you are keeping safe and well. Music still to come from Fred again at Ocean Colour Scene. One of those tracks that gives you a bit of go if you're in the gym today. That extra motivation to go that extra mile. This is the Riverboat Song on B.

Ocean Colour Scene and the Riverboat Song. It's BFBS. Now, Gurkha recruits have taken on one of their toughest challenges yet as they enter the final stages of the grueling 9-month training required to join the elite brigade of Gurkhas. Defence X in the Yorkshire Dales is all about defending ground from the enemy. Designed to test how recruits remain resilient while physically and mentally exhausted, it involves the young Gurkhas digging a trench system for 48 hours, minimal sleep or no sleep whatsoever. I know I couldn't do it, that's for sure. They are just such incredible people. You can read more about that at forcesnews.com.

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A hands up if you've been along to Battle of Britain Memorial Evening and you're part of the forces world. I know there's been so many happening. Well, we'll be hearing about one special event that took place in Northern Ireland after Ariana Grande and Hate That Made You Love Me.

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0: Chicago and Ava Max with Whatever on BFBS, the Forces Station. Now, a recent RAF Battle of Britain engagement reception was held at Belfast Harbour Commissioner's Office. Now, hosted by Air Officer for Northern Ireland, the event was supported by Aerospace, Defence, Security and Space. Rachel Cochrane was there and first had a chat with Air Marshal Sean Reynolds about the theme Partnership, Prosperity and Normalisation.
1: To begin with, it was Partnership and Prosperity, and it was how do we, the Royal Air Force, partner with all of the communities in Northern Ireland. It was at the end of our centenary year in 2018 that taught us a lot. There were 26 airfields here in Northern Ireland at the end of the Second World War. That's the same density of airfields as Lincolnshire with Bonner Command. And we suddenly realised that so many communities here in Northern Ireland know us. They have a relationship with us. They were right for partnering. So we were just looking for access points as to how we partner with people. And then the prosperity bit was we can do events like tonight and we can do lots of great business networking with academia and councils. But actually, we need to show how we add value. And that can be cashable and non-cashable. Cashable, the RAF has spent tens of millions of pounds with small businesses in Northern Ireland over the last 5 years, mainly doing research and development, but also accessing those really niche, high-end precision engineering businesses that are here in Northern Ireland. And a lot of those capabilities are now being deployed and fielded in Ukraine. So that is the powerhouse of Northern Ireland. And we've talked a lot today about the ecosystem. It's a small place. Everyone knows each other. But because it's a small place and everyone knows each other, everyone wants to help each other. And whether it's the primes or the supply chain or the councils or politicians, everyone just leans in. So that is that partnership which drives the prosperity. And the final bit was the normalisation bit. So how do we make Northern Ireland feel like the rest of GB? More use of Aldergrove, open up the low-flying area, more training. That's what we do in the rest of the UK. So we should do it here.
2: And nights like tonight, bringing together different industries, incredibly important.
1: Yeah, so we talked a lot about, you know, it's an unstable world, threats that are there, but also being agile about how we deliver capability. And again, I go back to Northern Ireland's unique selling point. It can mobilise really quickly when it wants to. Having a lot of people in the same room tonight talking about that stuff and also remembering the Battle of Britain, the last existential threat we probably had against this country. Maybe we've got another one coming. How do we mobilise industry? Partner with us to defend the country. And it's not just industries that we traditionally think they're defence-facing. Northern Ireland has a lot of dual-use technology, a lot of really high-tech firms out there that wouldn't think they have a defence application, but they do.
3: I'm a little Kangeli. I'm Deputy First Minister in Northern Ireland.
2: As we remember the Battle of Britain tonight, just for important is it that we are honouring that history and using occasions like that to build new partnerships for Northern Ireland's future?
3: Look, I think it's incredibly important because the likes of these events that remember back, you know, to the Battle of Britain, it remembers the history, it remembers all of those many, many people who contributed, not just, of course, in Great Britain, but across the United Kingdom of Great Britain and Northern Ireland, and indeed much wider than that. Right across the island of Ireland as well. Like, that's a really important thing to remember. You know, incredible acts of bravery and incredible contribution, incredible service of so many, many people over those decades. But it also is a great opportunity not just to reflect, but to look at a very positive future, particularly for the RAF and the Armed Force in Northern Ireland. It's not just in terms of that contribution of personnel. And we're very, very proud of the many people who do serve from Northern Ireland as part of the UK in our armed forces. But it's also about all of those industries, the new ways that many of these businesses can come in and play a critical part in the defence of the United Kingdom. And as we all know, this is such an important issue at the moment, at a time of global instability, of global insecurity, of new threats that are not just, of course, in foreign fields, but some of those threats being very much around, you know, present in the United Kingdom in the water surrounding and the sky surrounding the United Kingdom at the moment, should that be from cybersecurity to other issues as well. So, of course, I'm really conscious of the part to play by businesses, an incredible defence and aerospace industry here, our ecosystem here, to playing that part in securing and strong defence for the United Kingdom.
0: Deputy First Minister of Northern Ireland, Emma Little-Pengley, chatting to Rachel Cochrane at the RAF Battle of Britain engagement reception, recently held at Belfast Harbour Commissioner's Office.

I always remember listening to Feed It as a teenager, thinking, oh, how cool would it be to be in their music videos? Just the way I'm feeling on a BFBS, the Forces station. Good evening if you're joining us in Akrotiri. Just a reminder that this weekend, Saturday, it is the station table tennis tournament from 12 until 5 p.m. €6 group stage, followed by the knockout rounds with a maximum of 32 players. First, second and third place medals. And the champion will also receive a custom engraved Breck t-shirt. Of course, we all do it for the t-shirt, don't we? Scan the QR code on the poster to register your interest and secure your place, and may the best team win for that. Station Table Tennis Tournament in Akrotiri this Saturday.

0: Pierce, yeah. 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
3: This is a game. 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

There is just something about this track which is so, so good. My friends saw them recently in Ibiza and said they were just incredible. Barry Cantwim and Dance, Dance, Dance. It's BFBS. Now from Dancy Dancy to a bit of calm with Sam Fisher, This City. I've been

Sam Fisher and the City on a BFBS. So this weekend, it is such a big weekend because it is the BFBS Pro League Grand Final, and we will be bringing you all that action right here on BFBS throughout the day. And if you happen to be in the UK, in the London area, you can go along and watch the Grand Final in person, which is going to be so, so epic at the RAF Museum in London. To find out more, head on over to bfbsesports.com. And in the words of It's Coming Home, hopefully for one of our worthy teams, how about some of this? Rita Ora, Coming Home.

0: Just such an epic collaboration, this one. Sigma, Rita Ora, and Coming Home on BFBS. We have got the brilliant James and Sit Down taking you to your latest news after the latest one from Miley and Bass Persuades.
1: Let's go.

0: Andy Burnham and Donald Trump appear to have hit it off during their first face-to-face meeting. On the fringes of the UN General Assembly in New York, the two leaders discussed a range of topics, including trade, the Falklands and immigration.
1: It was a very encouraging meeting. We've established a good connection in the discussions we've had, and that very much came through today. A lot of common ground on the cost of living. We agreed around the conflict in the Middle East and the importance of bringing an end to it, getting the strait open, and obviously making sure that Iran doesn't end up a nuclear power. So lots of agreement there.
0: More than 100 world leaders are gathered for the UN General Assembly, the biggest diplomatic event of the year. Donald Trump is dominating. He has already made a long and wide-ranging speech. In it, he said it had been a great honour to finish 8 wars since he came back into office, and he claimed the Ukraine-Russia conflict could soon end.
2: We're working very closely with the leaders of Russia and Ukraine, and we will get that one done. It's going to happen, I think, more quickly than people understand. They've had it. 25,000 young people, mostly soldiers, a month are dying.
0: He's also signed a landmark Denmark-Greenland security deal, allowing the US to build 2 new military bases in the Arctic territory. In other news, police have thwarted an imminent suspected terror plot to target the Jewish community in Manchester. 2 men have been arrested. Nick Qureshi reports.
3: The suspects in their 30s were detained in central Manchester on Sunday, just ahead of Yom Kippur, the holiest day in Judaism. They're now in London, where they can be held for 7 days. Counter-terror police say the arrests are part of a lengthy investigation. The Community Security Trust, which monitors anti-Semitism in the UK, has described the suspected plot as utterly chilling. It comes close to the anniversary of the terror attack at Manchester's Heaton Park Synagogue on Yom Kippur, where 2 Jewish worshippers were killed.
0: A woman and 3 children have died in a house fire near Liverpool. Another person found outside the semi-detached house in Bootle was taken to hospital. Nick Searle is Merseyside's chief fire officer.
4: There will now be a full joint investigation with Merseyside Fire and Rescue Service and Merseyside Police into the cause of the fire. Our thoughts remain with the loved ones of those lost, and fire crews will maintain a visible and reassuring presence in the community over the coming days.
0: Piers Morgan is calling for Earl Spencer's memoir about Princess Diana to be pulled from shelves. Her brother has apologised for a factual error relating to the broadcaster, but Piers Morgan is still going to sue him. England's cricketers have beaten Sri Lanka by 89 runs to take a 1-0 lead in their one-day international series. Captain Harry Brooke top scored with 67 as the visitors were set a target of 266 to win in Durham. And Manchester City have come from 2-0 down to draw 2-2 with Bayern Munich in their first match of the season's Women's Champions League. That's the latest. I'm Siobhan Harris.
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Taylor Langley and Choose in Texas on a BFBS. Before that's a girl at Ella Air and Came Here for Love. It is Jess Bracey with you for one more hour until the wonderful Nikki Smith takes over right across the forces world going into your Wednesday. If you're joining us in Estonia, on Great and Falkland Islands, Germany, Gibraltar, across the UK, so good to have your company with music still to come from the likes of Chappell Roan, some Kings of Leon, but now Jonas Brothers and Bailey Zimmerman. Strong enough.

Jonas Brothers, Bailey Zimmerman, and Strong Enough on a BFBS, the Forces Station. Now, you might have seen this news story right across your socials, but the Prime Minister has agreed to provide defensive air-to-air refueling to Saudi Arabia in its struggle against Houthi rebels in Yemen. Now, it will involve a single British aircraft, the RAF Voyager, based at Akrotiri in Cyprus, and is understood to begin in the coming days. Now, the move comes as Andy Burnham received a request from the Kingdom of Saudi Arabia for military support, which was agreed on following advice from the Defence Secretary Wes Streeton and Foreign Secretary Ed Miliband. So if you do fancy reading more about that, you can do so alongside all of our other news stories in the world of defence, forcesnews.com. Right then, going in with this absolute classic, one of their finest, isn't it? Kings of Leon and You Some

Oh, just one of their best, isn't it? Kings of Leon and You Somebody on a BFBS. Now, in a bit of telly news then, as the BBC revival of Gladiators continue to undergo major changes, another new athlete is joining the cast. This time, it's Team GB skeleton athlete Tavi Stoker, who is swapping the frozen skeleton track for the Gladiators arena. Now, among her numerous accolades is a gold medal she won at the Winter Olympic Games earlier this year. She's also been at the World Championship and European Championship medals under her belt, suggesting she'd be a pretty tough opponent to beat. And what's more, she's taking part in the 2026 series of Strictly Come Dancing. There is absolutely no stopping her. So yes, seeing lots more of Tavi on our TV screens over the next couple of months.

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Got fresh new music coming from Rosé after Len and Steal My Sunshine.

0: It's just morale on a track, this one, isn't it? Len and Still My Sunshine on BFBS, the Forces station. Now, this week we are bringing you four brilliant, fresh, new tracks from the likes of Teddy Swims that I brought to you yesterday, his track Perfect Man, Troye Sivan, Clean Bandit, and today I have the absolute joy of bringing you the latest one from Rosé. Yes, the artist that collaborated with Bruno Mars. Now, she's got a brand new track called New Trick, and it's an up-tempo, dreamy, alt-pop anthem that channels the iconic energy of 90s rom-coms, the punk rock edge of the early noughties, and an unapologetic fun attitude of the modern era. I love this. Hope you do too. Fresh new music from Rosé. This is New Trick.
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Addison Rae and Diet Pepsi on BFBS. Now, personnel from 255 Special Operations Signal Squadron tackled Battle PT as the unit marked its fourth formation day in Aldershot. The physically demanding session placed fitness, teamwork and military resilience at the heart of celebrations for personnel trained to operate in high threat environments. What an absolute nails program this is. It continued with professional briefings and collaboration with industry partners, while the Army Sergeant Major attended to recognise the squadron's achievements and its people. So huge well done to everyone who took part. You can find out more over on forcesnews.com.

featuring the iconic line that is shaking like a Polaroid picture. Outkast and Heya on BFBS, the Forces station, and from joy to even more joy. Yes, we're talking about the latest one from Ray and Absolutely Emma on BFBS.

0: President Trump says Andy Barnum is a man he can do business with after the pair met for the first time. On the fringes of the UN General Assembly in New York, the two leaders talked about a range of topics, including trade, the Iran war and immigration. The president did criticise the UK's plan to hand over sovereignty of the Chagos Islands, which are home to a joint UK-US military base. Andy Barnum says the pair also spoke about the Falklands.
1: The clear position is we will stand firm in the face of any threats. We will defend the right of the Falkland Islanders to self-determination and to remain British. And I just wanted the President to know directly from me that's the clear British position. And he very much understood what I was saying.
0: More than 100 world leaders are gathered for the UN General Assembly. Donald Trump has already made a long and wide-ranging speech. He asked if Iran should be annihilated and said the Ukraine-Russia conflict could soon end. Ukraine's President Volodymyr Zelensky says that during his talks with the US President, they discussed what he called an energy ceasefire with Russia. Mr. Zelensky told reporters he hoped the United States would find a way to bring Moscow to negotiations.
2: Any kind of negotiations from Russian side will give a signal that they are ready to move, because I'm not sure that they're ready to move. But if all of us, if we all want to end this war, really, not just messages, or end this war, so we all have to work 24/7.
0: Two men have been arrested over a suspected terrorist plot to target the Jewish community in the Manchester area. They were detained on Sunday. Police say it was part of a long-running investigation and there's no ongoing threat to the public. Searches have been carried out at addresses in Liverpool and Salford. A woman and three children have died in a fire on Merseyside. Crews were called out to a semi-detached house in Bootle this morning. An investigation into the cause of the fires is underway. Piers Morgan says he still intends to sue Charles Spencer despite an apology for an error in his memoir about his sister. The Earl claimed the journalist edited the Daily Mirror when it published intrusive pictures of Princess Diana. Sir Ed Davies vowed to cut taxes and to rejoin the EU single market and customs union if his party gets into power. His work's cut out, though, with the Lib Dems slumping to fifth place in a YouGov poll. As their party conference ends, some from within have questioned his leadership. But these delegates in Brighton insist Sir Ed's the right man.
3: I thought it was very uplifting. It was very direct.
4: Listen to what he was saying, the fight of our lives.
5: What I think Ed brings to the story is time and more consideration of the things that are important and the things that have gone wrong.
0: And Taylor Swift has announced a new single. Fans will be able to pre-order Patient Zero over the next 24 hours. That's the latest. I'm Siobhan Harris.

Teddy Swims and Guilty and Justin Timberlake with Sexy Back. Haven't heard that one for a while, to be honest. It's BFBS, it's the Forces Station. Now, Teddy Swims is part of our fresh new music lineup this week. You can vote for him as your track of the week, and I'll tell you more about that after the Backstreet Boys. Welcome then, Nikki with you. This is As Long As You Love Me.

Gosh, you love me. The Backstreet Boys, who I went to see a couple of years ago now, and probably that one and another one was the only songs that I knew. Now, fresh new music. You may not be familiar with those tunes either. Teddy Swims, Perfect Man, Rosé, New Trick, Troye Sivan and Party and Clean Bandit, Chloe and Omar Lay with Company. I mean, it is all fresh new music, so you won't have heard the tracks before, but see what you think by maybe the end of the week. Which is your fave? You can vote for it bfbs.com/music, and you can also check out the details on our socials. And announced on Friday with Joe is the track of the week.

Sheeran, Overpass Graffiti. You almost don't want to play Ed Sheeran now because obviously we know what's going on with him and the controversy. I'm just going to leave that behind. Politics and music. Yeah, I'll just stick with the music, I think. It's Nikki with you then, playing Jungle next, someday, somewhere.

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2: It's game.

David Guetta on BFBS, Just Don't Wanna Wait with One Republic. And now, on recent RAF Battle of Britain engagement reception was held at Belfast Harbour Commissioner's Office, and we're going to be finding out more about that after this next one from Zane. This is Dusk Till Dawn with Sia on BFBS, the Forces Station.

0: Now, the recent RAF Battle of Britain engagement reception held at Belfast Harbour Commissioner's Office. We're talking about that next, which was hosted by Air Officer for Northern Ireland. The event was supported by ADS, which stands for Aerospace Defence Security and Space. And Rachel Cochrane was there and firstly had a chat with Air Marshal Sean Reynolds about the theme, partnership, prosperity and normalisation.
1: To begin with, it was partnership and prosperity, and it was how do we, the Royal Air Force, partner with all of the communities in Northern Ireland. It was at the end of our centenary year in 2018 that taught us a lot. There were 26 airfields here in Northern Ireland at the end of the Second World War. That's the same density of airfields as Lincolnshire or Bonner Command. And we suddenly realised that so many communities here in Northern Ireland know us. They have a relationship with us. They were right for partnering. So we were just looking for access points as to how we partner with people. And then the prosperity bit was we can do events like tonight and we can do lots of great business networking with academia and councils. But actually, we need to show how we add value. And that can be cashable and non-cashable. Cashable, the RAF has spent tens of millions of pounds with small businesses in Northern Ireland over the last 5 years, mainly doing research and development, but also accessing those really niche, high-end precision engineering businesses that are here in Northern Ireland. And a lot of those capabilities are now being deployed and fielded in Ukraine. So that is the powerhouse of Northern Ireland. And we've talked a lot today about the ecosystem. It's a small place. Everyone knows each other. But because it's a small place and everyone knows each other, everyone wants to help each other. And whether it's the primes or the supply chain or the councils or politicians, everyone just leans in. So that is that partnership which drives the prosperity. And the final bit was the normalisation bit. So how do we make Northern Ireland feel like the rest of GB? More use of Aldergrove, open up the low-flying area, more training. That's what we do in the rest of the UK. So we should do it here.
2: And nights like tonight, bringing together different industries, incredibly important.
1: Yeah, so we talked a lot about, you know, it's an unstable world, threats that are there, but also being agile about how we deliver capability. And again, I go back to Northern Ireland's unique selling point. It can mobilise really quickly when it wants to. Having a lot of people in the same room tonight talking about that stuff and also remembering the Battle of Britain, the last existential threat we probably had against this country. Maybe we've got another one coming. How do we mobilise industry, partner with us to defend the country? And it's not just industries that we traditionally think they're defence-facing. Northern Ireland has a lot of dual-use technology, a lot of really high-tech firms out there that wouldn't think they have a defence application, but they do.
3: I'm Anita Kangali. I'm Deputy First Minister in Northern Ireland.
2: As we remember the Battle of Britain tonight, just how important is it that we are honouring that history and using occasions like that to build new partnerships for Northern Ireland's future?
3: Look, I think it's incredibly important because the likes of these events that remember back, you know, to the Battle of Britain, it remembers the history, it remembers all of those many, many people who contributed, not just, of course, in Great Britain, but across the United Kingdom of Great Britain and Northern Ireland, and indeed much wider than that, right across the island of Ireland as well. Like, that's a really important thing to remember, you know, incredible acts of bravery and incredible contribution, incredible service of so many, many people over those decades. But it also is a great opportunity not just to reflect, but to look at a very positive future, particularly for the RAF and the Armed Forces in Northern Ireland. It's not just in terms of that contribution of personnel. And we're very, very proud of the many people who do serve from Northern Ireland as part of the UK in our armed forces. But it's also about all of those industries, the new ways that many of these businesses can come in and play a critical part in the defence of the United Kingdom. And as we all know, this is such an important issue at the moment, at a time of global instability, of global insecurity, of new threats that are not just, of course, in foreign fields, but some of those threats being very much around, you know, present in the United Kingdom, in the water surrounding and the sky surrounding the United Kingdom at the moment, should that be from cybersecurity to other issues as well. So, of course, I'm really conscious of the part to play by businesses, an incredible defence and aerospace industry here, and our ecosystem here, to playing that part in securing and strong defence for the United Kingdom.
0: Thanks very much, Rachel. Deputy First Minister of Northern Ireland, Emma Little-Pengley, chatting to Rachel there at the RAF Battle of Britain engagement reception. That was recently held at Belfast Harbour Commissioner's Office. Okay, let's get loud. It is Royal Blood next in 10 over 10 on BFBS.

Christina Aguilera, amazing voice that she has. That is Fighter on BFBS, The Forces Station. Zara Larsson with Pink Panthers and Midnight Sun. Seems like this one's been around the block forever.

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Calm Down with Joe Jonas. 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

been around quite a while now, actually, Stella Lefty, and maybe getting that recognition for such a great country tune. 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

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Tamsin, on the way for you. If you're listening in Brunei after the news, have a good rest of your day. I'll leave you with Elbow.

0: Donald Trump says Andy Burnham was a man he can do business with after the pair met for the first time in New York. The US president also criticized the UK's Chagos Islands deal, while Mr. Burnham defended sanctions over illegal Israeli settlements in the West Bank. Earlier, Mr. Trump warned Iran it could face annihilation without a deal in Washington.
1: I have a big decision to make. Will a deal be made with Iran that lets them rebuild and create a far greater country than it ever was before? Maybe one of the greatest in the Middle East or even the world? Or do I annihilate the Islamic Republic?
0: Ukraine's President Volodymyr Zelensky says during his talks with the president, they discuss what he called an energy ceasefire with Russia. Mr. Zelensky told reporters he hoped the U.S. would find a way to bring Moscow to negotiations.
2: Any kind of negotiations from Russian side will give a signal that they are ready to move, because I'm not sure that they're ready to move. But if all of us, if we all want to end this war, really, not just messages, or end this war, so we all have to work 24/7.
0: President Trump also signed a landmark Denmark-Greenland security deal, allowing the US to build two new military bases in the Arctic territory. Danish Prime Minister Mette Frederiksen hailed the deal.
3: Today is a very important day for our shared security. We are signing an agreement that brings the 1951 defense agreement into 2026. With this, we build on 85 years of security cooperation, during which we have welcomed the US military in our country.
0: Police have thwarted an imminent suspected terror plot to target the Jewish community in Manchester. Two men have been arrested. Nick Qureshi reports.
4: The suspects in their 30s were detained in central Manchester on Sunday, just ahead of Yom Kippur, the holiest day in Judaism. They're now in London, where they can be held for 7 days. Counter-terror police say the arrests are part of a lengthy investigation. The Community Security Trust, which monitors anti-Semitism in the UK, has described the suspected plot as utterly chilling. It comes close to the anniversary of the terror attack at Manchester's Heaton Park Synagogue on Yom Kippur, where two Jewish worshippers were killed.
0: A woman and three children have died in a house fire near Liverpool. Another person outside the property in Bootle was taken to hospital with burns following the blaze early yesterday morning. Piers Morgan says he still intends to sue Charles Spencer despite an apology for an error in his memoir about his sister. The Earl claimed the journalist edited the Daily Mirror when it published intrusive pictures of Princess Diana. And in the Women's Champions League, Arsenal beat the Danish side Coup 1-0. Manchester City came from 2 down to draw with Bayern Munich in Germany. City's Khadija Shaw also had a penalty saved. That's the latest. I'm Nigel Adderley.

two to get us underway then. For this hour, it's BFBS and it's me, Nikki Smith. How you doing then, American authors? And Best Day of My Life, followed by Lizzo and Special on BFBS. Now, in this hour, we're going to be checking in with some show bites. We love a bit of showbiz gossip, don't we? And, yeah, lots to talk about.

It is Samba Then and My Body Isn't Ready. We are talking about celebrities. We're doing that in a little bit. But I have heard that the next series of Celebrity Race Across the World is going to be beginning in November. We've got singer Sam Ryder signed up to it, as well as hitmaker Ella Eyre, TV personalities Junior and Princess Andre. I think actually they'll come across all right, those two, and TV pundit Jeff Stelling. So, looking forward to that. November time, we've got Strictly, and we've got the Great British Bake Off back on our TV screens, and Celebrity Traitors. I mean, there's so much showbiz gossip to talk about. We are here for it.

Tings, that's not my name. We have your rewind on the way in the last couple of hours here with me on BFBS. Now, big salute, it's on the way. 8th of October, are you ready for your challenge? Have you got it in the can? Are you be climbing some steps, an actual hill? I was watching a little bit of social media with Rachel Cochran from Northern Ireland. She's like, I need to borrow some boots. Anyway, I hope that she got her boots for the challenge. You don't necessarily need some boots. You can do it with some trainers. Just climbing the bottom step in your house or standing on a chair, whatever way. Make sure it's safe, though. Do let us know if you're taking up the challenge and raising money for BFBS. Big salute, because that's the idea. You can do all the steps. You actually do need people to sponsor you as well. BFBS.com/summit. We look forward to hearing from you. And 8th of October is when it's all at for the day. Very excited about that.

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It's Said Then with Hayley Williams. Now, I'd love you to get on board with our BFBS Discord. It is all part of our BFBS Esports, and we've got the grand final this weekend, but you could be in with the chance to win a console of your choice or some Amazon vouchers. £500 worth. I think we might need a little mini drum roll for that. You need to go to BFBS Discord then and click on the button for the giveaway channel, and then you'll get in that draw. Now, we are looking for over 1,000 members. I know we've mentioned this all last week, so I hope that we've reached those numbers by now. I'll get a little update for you actually later on today. BFBS.com/rules for all your T's and C's, but good luck. It is a random draw. Sunny for Dara now, Becky Hill. This is new. It's called Say Something on BFBS, the Forces Station.

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1: bites. Hi, I'm Peter Johnson, and here's a roundup of your latest showbiz and entertainment news. Ryan Gosling's teaming up with Warner Brothers to produce a new Flintstones movie. The film's reportedly in its early stages of development and will be a live-action project focused on Bam Bam, the adopted son of the Rubble family. The Flintstones first premiered in 1960 on US network ABC, with multiple spin-off shows and movies in the 66 years since. Warner Brothers last tried to develop a new film in 2014 in a project which included Will Ferrell, but it didn't get off the ground. If this project takes off, though, it will mark Ryan Gosling's first collaboration with Warner Brothers since the Barbie movie in 2023. Elsewhere, one new movie that's already begun filming is the prequel to Ocean's 11. The iconic movie was first released in 1960, before the 2001 reboot starring George Clooney and Brad Pitt went stratospheric. Following the subsequent releases of Ocean's 12, Ocean's 13 and Ocean's 8, the franchise is now getting a new instalment. Starring Margot Robbie and Bradley Cooper, the new prequel will be set in 1962 and will feature an elaborate heist at the Monaco Grand Prix. George Clooney and Brad Pitt won't appear in the new film, but are working on a separate sequel that will include other original cast members, including Matt Damon and Julia Roberts. And finally, the legendary Don McLean has announced a UK and Ireland farewell tour. The American Pie singer will perform 8 dates across the two countries in May next year as he hits the road for the final time. McLean, who's now 80 years old, will play tracks from the full breadth of his 22-album catalogue. His tour will conclude with a show at the Royal Albert Hall, 55 years to the day since he debuted on the stage in 1972. I'm Peter Johnson, and that's your roundup of the latest showbiz and entertainment stories. Show bites. BFBS. Come on. The Forces Station.

So we've just had our showbiz, and thank you very much to Peter. He's on a little bit of a break actually this week after filling in for Joe Carden on Totally Connected last week, and that one from Olivia with Stupid Song. Now, talking about showbiz, I've just been reading a bit of a review actually about the presenters of Strictly Come Dancing. I do think we do need to give them a little bit of bedding in time, but their review goes basically that Emma obviously was wonderful, just unflawed, just the perfect host. Then you've got Josh, just a minute ago, I don't know. And then Johannes, the jury is still out. I just think it's overkill having three. For me, that's my personal observation. But I think we just need to give people time to bed in. So let's be fair, let's be nice. But the review basically is saying, how badly did Rylan audition go if Strictly went for awkward Josh instead? Well, yeah, that is...

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that, it was Adela. Ain't in LA. She's got a bit of an accent on the E. I know. Don't get the two confused, obviously. Adele, we miss you, by the way. Please come back. The Fratelli's up next, then. 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

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We have got Mark McKenzie joining you on Saturday then. And don't forget the goal predictor for your games this weekend. 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How many goals are going to be scored between Slovenia and Scotland and Aldershot

this song for a long time. It is Savage Garden, To the Moon and Back. Lady Gaga on the way next, then with Stupid Love. And she'll take you to the news. It's BFBFM.

0: Prime Minister Andy Burnham is currently speaking to the UN General Assembly in New York and has highlighted the need to strengthen the UK's defences.
1: Overcoming the forces of division and instability starts with national security. So we will keep investing in our defence, meeting our NATO commitments and strengthening European capabilities. We will be relentless in building up our hard power and deterrence. But we will not play Russia's game of trading escalatory rhetoric.
0: President Donald Trump has told the UN he faces a big decision on whether to strike Iran again or pursue a peace deal. The president said he could annihilate the Islamic Republic if the conflict went unresolved, but also claimed American officials had a very productive three-hour meeting with the Iranian delegation on the sidelines of the General Assembly. Alan Eyre from the Middle East Institute thinks the US needs to change its diplomatic approach.
2: The US side, up until now, has been willing to listen to the Iranians and, in effect, wait for the Iranians to capitulate. What it hasn't been willing or able to do is actually negotiate, to do diplomacy. So a President Trump meeting, I think, would probably set things backwards, because he tends to say things that hurt the diplomatic process.
0: Ukraine's President Volodymyr Zelensky says during his talks with Donald Trump, they discussed what he called an energy ceasefire with Russia. Mr. Zelensky told reporters he hoped the president would find a way to bring Moscow to negotiations.
3: He wants to end the war. He can organize a trilateral meeting where all the sensitive things leaders can raise and try to end the war.
4: So you're prepared to meet President Putin in a trilateral?
3: So I'm ready.
4: You're ready?
3: I'm ready. I said it. I'm ready anytime when all the sides will be ready. I think that we all need to move as quick as possible.
0: Two men have been arrested after a suspected terror plot targeting the Jewish community in Manchester was foiled. They were detained hours ahead of Yom Kippur, Judaism's holiest day. A woman and three children have died in a house fire near Liverpool. Another person outside the property in Bootle was taken to hospital with burns following the blaze early yesterday morning. Merseyside Police and Fire and Rescue Service are investigating. And Piers Morgan says he still intends to sue Charles Spencer, despite an apology for an error in his memoir about his sister. The Earl claimed the journalist edited the Daily Mirror when it published intrusive pictures of Princess Diana. Mariona Caldante scored an injury-time penalty as Arsenal beat the Danish side Coup 1-0 in their first match in the Women's Champions League. Manchester City came from two down to draw with Bayern Munich in Germany. That's the latest. I'm Nigel Adderley.